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1: What's my life, 4314 Houston?
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4: 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First name Justin, common spelling 62075, white male.
0: William 90.
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6: That's clear. Had a 50-year-old male conscious of breathing.
0: That's clear. 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
7: Everyone for Belmont Unit B. Before you drive, law enforcement was on location yesterday for an unlicensed tattoo parlor with the health department. I stated that the subject is back on location doing tattoos and once been removed from the property as they're now on a lease. Your report is going to be a property manager who's on site.
3: That's clear.
0: You go ahead.
6: Moses, continue out here.
0: That's good. We'll update them.
8: Tower 33 and Tower 12, is it?
9: Edward 37, is HPD able to advise the medic number that was here because they left as soon as we got here?
8: We'll call and verify. Edward 33, Edward 12, looks like the party's dispersed for the reporting party.
10: Favor local 17009,
11: Aldine Westfield. 166, I'm about to break unit off and I'll have someone pick up that. 126?
0: That's okay. Edward 31, check.
6: Not sure.
0: Very good, okay.
6: 31, I'm good.
0: Alright, 31, okay.
3: Charles, 32, sounds suspicious person on farm at home.
12: Henry, 23, show on juvenile in custody.
0: That's good, showing you out. Henry, 23, is clear one in custody at
11: 1996. 166, put Henry, 25, on that call public number 26.
0: 26,
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0: Area 19, they were advised to move up. We'll contact them for the ETA.
13: Subject on my tree shows to have a failure to appear warrant out of Butler County Sheriff's Office and also four multiple Class C warrants. Can we check to see whether if they will confirm and also the Class C warrants?
0: Area 16.
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0: That's clear.
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0: Nor 84, Nor 77, checking.
2: Received, standby.
0: Center 19, EMS is advising no ETA, but they should be pulling up now.
8: Substation, leave more information, call public service, 910, substation.
0: 014, send that local on body in Westville.
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8: 41, Sam 11, SO, moving equipment. 41, Sam 11, SO, clear.
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8: Number 24, 1, female, 10, 19, 10.
0: 31, that's clear, 19, 10. Nor 84, Nor 77. Citizen 16, 330,
8: Placewood. Hey, boys. Vehicle 1960 Red West, Fallen Creek.
0: Okay. Air 11, check it.
17: Air 1, you can start reference 572 and 479.
5: That's fair.
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0: clear.

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1: Can you just check that aggro hole, please?
2: See Charles, local alarm related to 3534 Park.
3: Houston, Parks and Wildlife 4314. That image should be in your email. Houston. That's affirmative. Received. You can confirm.
4: Average is very good. I stacked that local alarm. I'll take it.
2: Second.
3: Received.
5: Charles 31, we're going to have two Hispanic males with a UTV.
6: 25 or 20. Can I get EMS in my thing, please?
2: That's clear.
4: 41 extra 13-3.
0: Thanks, Charlie 23.
7: 25-20, can you change this to an on me and get an ambulance out here? We have an 88-year-old man who fell.
4: 75-89.
2: That's clear.

0: Am I understanding these notes correctly? Or it looks like we have a link call, and it sounds like both reportees are calling in saying the other one had a gun?
1: Hey, Henry 80, I got it. He's at the corner of Fire Sage and Walton Drive at the park.
2: I believe you are correct on that.
0: Can you have Central have them meet me 1960 Rolling Creek, please?
2: Okay.

0: Henry 44 checking.
1: Frank, I'll see if they can meet at the Cash America Pond.
2: Way 20 EMS is en route.
0: That's clear.
3: That's clear. Which report is that? Which vehicle? Is it the Red Infiniti or the Silver CRV?
0: 1115.
1: Yeah, I'll check with both. I'll see who can meet.
4: 2-8-0-3-9-8-9-9. 2-8-0-3-9-8-9-9. First name Christian.
0: No, same. East side missing person, Huntersman.
5: Chris.
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3: 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Charles 46, William 21, check it. That's okay.
4: 9170, traffic hazard, 11727, 1960 roadways.
5: Charles 46, under control.
3: 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Unit 46, checking.
6: First Wallace, 1414. Near Beaumont Highway and Gold Pump Road. I'll be just south of Beaumont Highway, next to the San Jacinto River. Be for motor vehicle, Texas, license plate, 6 Paul Victor Nora George.
7: 46 under control.
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0: CBS Houston, need first available wrecker, Beaumont Highway and Gold Pump Road next to the San Jacinto River. First available wrecker needed, Beaumont Highway and Gold Pump Road next to the San Jacinto River. CBS Houston clear.
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0: Okay. Advising of a subscriber that was using the general emergency button on the cell phone.
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1: Powerful. Yes, ma'am. You're clearing information from my car and I'll be on the trail on UTV for the remainder of the shift.
2: Now that's going to be eligible current. I mean, correction. Eligible and current. She has two and set. 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
1: Charles, Eddie, you can clear me with advice and send me that check and press 1-4.
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0: Reference, 827, 1926.
2: 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Appreciate it.
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4: 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Can you show us with one in custody?
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5: 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One in custody,
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6: Claire. 444, you can stack reference 8608.
0: 322,
6: you can reroute me to the disturbance.
0: 444, okay. Showing your route. Took the open line disturbance, male, a female is heard fighting. 119.
7: 119, job number 29, a case number. I'll get it off the computer.
0: That's okay. William Maggie checking.
8: Right, man, I'm going to control. I'm going to

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0: Please call me in the lobby at 5451. Call me in the lobby at 5451. Clearly in relation to 2850 Civil Parkway, reporting a guy that his credit cards were taken from his wallet, possibly at a gym off 290 Hollister, but his credit cards were charged at the HB in our city. Someone advised him he could make a report here. He was informed he would need to report to Harris County as well as he lost his wallet at the gym off of 290. He still wanted to speak to the town law office.
1: Okay, I'm shutting now.

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0: Houston, Parks and Wildlife, 4314.
2: Call 18, you can go to a traffic hazard. I'm clear on it.
1: That's clear.
0: Okay, I transferred custody to the other Parks and Wildlife Unit 4306. I'll be staying with the vehicle, so we'll be transporting that individual by boat to a patrol truck.

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1: 900 block of Lizzie Lane, Texas LP, Tom Charles David, 2257. Tom Charles David, 2257. It's going to be a gray Outlander, shouldn't it?
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3: Edward 20, you're going to stack the assault.
2: That's clear. Simmons, there's 4 gunshots near the location, last time 45 minutes. Report you heard about 3 to 4 gunshots. Reference 960, 1933.

0: have the record driver call in on the phone here in comms. He said they're having some trouble locating y'all. There's at least one wreck or possibly two driving around on Old Houston Crosby Road.
1: 10-4, can you provide him with my cell phone?
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1: Henry 73, it's a minor accident. Will Clayton Parkway and Westlake Houston see the reporting in the Chevron gas station parking lot, two-vehicle accident, a Mazda and a minivan, reference number 26, 1935.
2: Go ahead.
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0: 2-9-5-8-3.
1: That's clear.
0: 115, back in information. Okay, let me get a second. 115,
1: Charles 21, checking.
0: Charles 21, under.
2: Okay. 1088, return.
0: Good. 45, Bullery Table.
1: That's clear.
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0: Tim, how do you think DL is when you're ready? 45-81, I put myself on a stranded whiskey to your antarctic system.
1: That's clear.
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1: And a black Nissan Armada, vehicle's been parked on the street on Rolling Rapids near this location, reference number 46 and 1937.
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6: Cypress Wood is accepting.
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0: Good.
5: 41-24, I'll be on en route to Cypress Wood Jail, two customers on board. Starting lot is going to be 175.
1: That's clear, 1938.

0: If the operation is eligible for 2031, ensuring your subject to be listed as a wanted person in NCIC, no extradition in state of only out of Arkansas for a traffic offense for failure to appear for speeding. It's pretty out of Washington County. It states Sebastian counties in Arkansas only.
1: Parks and Wildlife 4314 Houston, record on scene.
2: 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No more records needed. Beaumont Highway and Gold Pump Road next to St. Jacinto River, no more records needed. DPS Houston, clear.
3: Red Ryan, do you use any suspicious vehicle on Highway 6?
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1: Nora 9, I'm clear.
0: That's clear. Charles 72 checking.
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0: Charles 72 clear.
3: Charles 10, you show me red 525.
0: That's clear. William 59 checking.
4: 1059, I'm good.
0: William 59 clear.

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1: Virgin Sun Life Patrol.
0: Of course.
1: Checking. 260 is clear.
0: 260 clear. 45, 481 checking. 178 checking.

0: 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Here, for him, you can send it. Henry 57, that's clear. Speeding vehicle 4118 Blue Forest Drive, in service for a juvenile on a motorbike, 173-1943. 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It's public service only in reference to a previous case, 137-1943.
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3: Yes, sir, I'm under control.
0: Right,
3: 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Go ahead. 260. 260. Hold on, stand by. 260, can you check transport to case number, please?
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1: 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Hey, for welfare check, 25640, Crescent Hill. Good. 136, can you look at reference number 116?
5: Yes, sir.
1: It's going to be in reference to the previous week of the seminal location.
6: Charles 18 with the truck.
5: B for local, 221 Barron Springs.
1: C Charles, aggressive animal, 11.
2: 35.
1: 122
7: Maze Lane. 35. Hello, 15. I'm going to be around to check
6: 1972. I got the two juveniles. For contact with parents, they're going to meet us at the park close to the original location. I dropped all the slip. Under control.
1: Perfect. Okay. Clear. West Side Fairfield. FSGI.

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1: William 45.
0: Yes, ma'am. Can you hold me out on a solicitor, Loretta, and Tomball Parkway northbound?
1: Okay. William 77, FSGI.

0: 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William 77 is clear.
1: 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Gambrel at Cemental Road.
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3: 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I'm clear on it.
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5: CS1, you can run priority. I mean, reference to a 1 priority 1.
1: That's clear. 425, be clear. Be for on the medical Red Oak in 1960.
6: 325 miles, you're asking for reference 205.
1: So on your route. Charles aggressive animal 11122 Mays Lane. Patient was bitten in the neck by an animal and they're on blood thinners.
5: Clear.
6: Line 22, we're about to clear out. We'll take it. Just pack it on us.
1: That's clear. That's clear. Show me your right. You can send me reference 243.
2: William 52, you're clear. It's a stolen vehicle. 14819 Cedar Point Drive. Police vehicle was stolen. Red 2005 Kia. 243 and 1950.
4: Forty-five or 15. Can you send me a message, please?

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0: You clear me information and send me reference 256.
1: Clear, it's theft. 4242 Leafy Bow Court, 256 at 1951. Henry 64 checking.
2: Bedroom ID, continue your disturbance.
1: 133. Clear, you're out.
3: I'm from the citizen, 20603 Rose Road.
1: A Hispanic male with a blue short khaki pants, same to unit spec at 19. A disturbance on Worker Cypress. Tom 33, that's clear.
4: Here is this one on control. 45 and 20.
1: Routine. That's clear.
4: Can you do a callback and confirm the address to you? AutoZone saying that there's nobody here that was assaulted.
1: That's clear. See Charles Assault, 4558, State Highway 6 North.
5: Number 24, I think that new assault that dropped is related to Error 20.
1: That's clear, I'll link it. Number 31, checking.
6: Number 31, I'm good.
1: Number 31, clear.
7: 10 times, you can clear my lungs.

0: Edward 710, something a little aggressive.
1: That's clear, showing your route.
0: Over 17, can we get an update from EMS? Make sure they're under control.
1: That's good. Henry 78 checking.

0: William 67 checking.
1: William 67, Lincoln Control. I'm out with 35.
2: Frank 22, is that the Miss River event?
1: That's clear, second.
2: Can you do a comment to see if the reporting wants to meet with deputies and give a location?

0: Hall 18.
1: Charles 72 checking. Hall 18.
2: Charles 11.
0: Charles 72, can you hear me if I have the end warning?
1: That's clear. Edward 11.
0: I've got the dogs kind of corralled. They're two very aggressive pit bulls. I don't know if we can try and advise animal control. Nobody can approach them at all without them charging.
1: That's clear. Without animal control.
2: Can you show me in Tesla 16 out on a blue Dodge Charger, William Mary Tom 1894 at Plaza East Boulevard and Central Plaza Drive?
1: Number 24 checking. That's clear. Suspicious vehicle or traffic?
3: 41 number 24 to
1: control.
2: Clear. Traffic stop is our FSGI suspect from earlier.
1: That's clear. Eastside Mud 82, weapons disturbance.
4: 454 Summit. Edward Regina, general update.
1: Number 54 clear. 24, correction, 23435 Dukes Run Drive. Female caller needing police for a disturbance. Son's not listening to the reportees. The reportees advising that friends drove by their house and there are weapons inside the house. There was a disturbance between the reportee,
4: 45 Edward 14,
1: and the reportee's brother. No intox.
4: 14. Excuse me, contact with EMS. They stated it was the guy's own dog who bit him. They're transporting to Harmon Gate. That's clear.
1: The last update's advising that the subject came over to fix a door, and their son came over and pulled out a gun. As though attempted to transfer, caller disconnected. We have a second call for a weapon disturbance, same location, in reference to two subjects, one carrying a pistol, wearing a green hoodie and black pants, wearing a gray shirt. We'll link it. Need additional units en route. Edward 59-127-252, you were clear.
4: Go ahead. No descriptions if they answer.
0: Edward 17, I'll go down there.
1: That's clear. That's clear.
5: Send a 911 hang up on 196. I'm throwing those high vibes in the background.
1: That's clear.
0: 420 with 34 no more records.
4: No more records, Lennon. Eleanor Rikers.

0: Edward 15, you can send me that stranger.
1: Tony, you're out.
2: Edward 54, that's clear. 127, recrown that.
3: 46, show me Robin on it.

0: Ever 54. Is the subject going to be alone inside of the residence? Is there anyone with him?
1: 41 over 33. Can you have EMS en route to our location?
2: Okay.
0: Let 319 info call 17223 Walden Lake.
3: We're 25 seconds.
2: Ever 31, I'm in a right with you.
0: That's clear, stay. Ever 31, clear. Cypresswood and West Track Drive.

0: As a 5-4, that male is detained now. You can release the channel.
1: That's clear. One detained. 8 o'clock. All units to resume normal traffic. Channels release. 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
3: No choice. You can disregard any units now, I'll see.
1: Edward 59, Edward 71, Edward 85, you're back in. Edward 11, Edward 16 checking, William 45 checking, Tom 16 checking.
0: Edward 54, you can show me a 252 clear in the house.
1: Edward 54, that's clear.
4: Edward 54, that's clear.

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0: Edward 46 checking, Edward 11, Edward 16 checking.
2: 13,300, medical Texas Sophie, young boy Frank, 2662, repeat, young boy Frank, 2662, black Toyota Tacoma. Can I get the return on that?
4: Over 19, over 11, over 16 are secure.
0: That's great. 214.
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0: 252, you were clear. 214.
6: 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We're on camera dead.
3: 35, so 2 miles detained.
2: That's clear.
0: That's clear. 2 additional detained?
3: 35, that's clear.
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0: Clear minor accident, 819 Oak West Drive. See the reporting in reference to an accident that occurred on Saturday, 446-2005.
4: 139. Same as longer, Charles 21 is going to be on his call.
0: That's clear. Charles 22.
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0: The reportee is remaining with the child. They're a black female wearing a navy blue top and black pants near the tires. 454-2007. Edward 46, checking.

0: Charles 21, that's clear. Welfare check. 1210 Hawk's Nest Drive. Was referred from HPD. Suicide Hotline received a text stating that someone on location was suicidal. It's an active plan in place. Address was obtained from billing information for the phone number 438-2007. Unit 35 checking.
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2: Two thirty-five. On current updates, have the calling party remain with the child and the father?
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0: 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Henry 78 checking.
1: Charles 72 under control.
2: Edward 20 checking.
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0: Okay. Edward 20 checking.
4: 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I got the new address. I'm going to try to make contact with him.
0: That's clear. Nora 52, stolen vehicle.
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0: Nora 29119 checking. Nora 52, clear to copy. 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Police vehicle was stolen from the parking lot. 2014 dark gray Nissan Frontier. Reportees waiting in the parking lot near the Mod Pizza. 530-2011.
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0: Edward 42, we're getting a second call at 823 Oak West Drive. This report is advising that their son hit a neighbor's vehicle and the neighbors came over trying to intimidate them to pay for the damages. I linked it.
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0: Nora 77, Nora 84 checking. Henry 43, Henry 80 checking.
5: Nora 77 under control.
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8: See Charles Disturbance, 15606, Lulja.
0: Nora 29119 checking. William 67 checking.
2: B Boy 2637138, Clearwater Cove.
9: William 67 out of control.
1: We route over 39 to that disturbance.
0: North 19, meet the citizen.
8: That's clear. Over 39, you clear direct on that reroute to West Track, the disturbance.
1: Clear.
8: That's clear. EMS was notified. Somebody having difficulty breathing. It was an individual causing issues at the group home.
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0: NOR 53, showing in route to the disturbance, 24215 Kirkendall Road, apartment number 3102. Child's father on location refusing to leave. Male's possibly intoxicated. Hispanic male, 5'8", Rockets hat, Astro shirt, and black shoes. No weapons seen, possibly has a pocket knife. 682-2021.
4: 229, I'm good for the meet the officer. You can go in from your route.
6: 1022, there's been prior calls with this address.
0: That's clear. Reference number 686 at 2021.
3: And left.
0: Henry 44, 262 checking.
2: Henry 44, I'm secure. 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
5: B-boy, theft other 17600 Cali.
0: That's clear.
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0: 45, Edward 20.
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0: Victor's requesting EMS now location where some road rash on his arms.
1: Let's clear, we'll get him in route.
2: Edward 15, you can send me that local.
1: Are you around? Charles 37, checking.
3: Okay, good.

0: 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Tom 16 checking.
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2: Okay. 024, Beekson welfare check.
3: Charles 80.
0: Charles 80.
3: Beekson welfare check 733.
0: Charles 33, reabouts. That's clear. It's a traffic hazard. 5502 Greystone Lane in service for a pickup with an extended flatbed parked on the street. 733-2025.
1: 1283, can you contact the RIP to get a better location?

0: Central, side chance, welfare check.
1: Charlie 72, send it.
2: 45 over 20.
0: Charles 72 clear. So welfare check at 14139 Champion Village Drive. Caller gave the address, then stated that they did not need assistance. No disturbance was heard. No other information. 746-2025. 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
2: If you do have the EMS, let them know we're going to be at the River of Life Church. It's going to be off of Karen Way and Highway 6. 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Off of Aspen Glen Drive.

0: 46 OD.
1: 229. I believe we're going to have EOD 11 box 406 on the thingy already.
2: Okay. Yeah, 54. William 5-4, can you put William 5-1 on my call, please?
1: Okay.
3: Clear number 12.

388, that info call, you can clear it under my numbers. And 384, the media officer, is possibly going to be related to Edward 39's disturbance.

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3: Clear my traffic stop warning, and you can show me where I'm stationed.
1: That's clear. Meet the citizen at station 1, report he's waiting on location on the court side in a black Lexus. 778-2028.
4: Yeah, 11 to 19.
2: Number 19, go ahead.
1: 45 over 14 traffic.
5: Go ahead.
4: Hey, come back to the original location and translate for us, real quick.
1: Yeah, West Little York and North Elders on William Mary Zebra 7352.
5: That's clear.
2: Oh, 40 traffic clear, Mason.
1: That's clear.

0: Advisor, I'm under control. I don't need any of the units. There's no disturbance out here.
1: That's clear.
0: 3503 Churchill Gardens.
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1: Channel clear.
2: William 45, you can show one release.
1: William 45, that's clear, one release, 2030. North Central Meadow Hill, lost property.
0: Edward 24.
1: Tom 43, Henry 37 checking.
0: Can you change my call to an injury to a child and showing that to JPC, one female in custody, starting is 983?
3: 2030.

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0: We're 4-5, you can show me back in, supplement, and ship me that lake with us holding.
2: For suspicious vehicle, 17627, Rescue Road.
1: William, will you have this clear?
3: Here's a... under control.

0: 2035, Shenyang Route 2798 and 2031, suspicious vehicle 12718 Ivy Forest Drive for a white Porsche with a Michigan license plate, Adam 4, John Paul Lincoln, parked in front of Reporty's house. So the occupant is a white blonde male with curly hair and a white female with gray blonde hair and a juvenile white male, possibly late teens, walking around the neighborhood. Henry 37, I was clearing your traffic. Nora 53, 229 checking.
1: How did you guys? I have eyes on her.
0: That's clear.
1: Nora 53, secure.
0: Nora 53, clear.
1: 235,
0: we're in control. 235. North Central Meadow Hills, totally lost property.
2: Number 25.
0: Okay.
2: So I guess that should be a complete psychedelic car.
0: That's clear.
1: But can you change this to a minor accident?
0: That's good.

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2: 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To release at 2034. Channel clear. Go ahead.
0: Report you wanted to remain anonymous. Unit back over 33, disturbance on Lilja. See Charles.
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2: 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Charles 72, William 51, William 54 checking.
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0: 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Province 886 at 2037, minor accident, 3219 Green Timbers Drive. Three advised neighbors who were in an accident had a parked vehicle, two vehicle accident. Partially blocking the roadway, no entrapped, no pins.
1: 0839. I'm sorry, can you give her a call? Get her to come back to the location.

0: 7073, that's clear. 13600, Will Clayton at the Lifetime Fitness. EMS is en route for intoxicated female, unresponsive in the hot tub area. Subject is awake now, but not coherent.
1: William 54.
0: William 54.
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0: I'm cleaning your traffic to change the call slip.

0: 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Supervisor numbers requested.
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2: 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They exchange information.
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1: Okay. 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
0: Error 42, how do you want to clear your meat citizen off of Oak West?
2: You can clear me, boss.
0: That's fair.
2: Error 59?
0: Error 59?
2: Yes, ma'am. There's no one else available. I can take a reference 960.
0: That's clear. Stand by one. 136. Edward 71.
3: Edward 71.
0: Edward 71, are you clear for a theft? Other reporters waiting at the station.
3: Edward 71, clear.
0: That's clear, 960, as 2044. Reporters going to be waiting in a Chevy Dually. Reference to a stolen report and other information. 229. 229, ESA 11406 will be transporting one adult male to St. Luke and finish. That's clear.

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0: I'll be transporting one adult female to St. Luke's Vintage Hospital. Beginning is 358. 358 at 2048.

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1: Nora 6-3, that's clear.

0: 21 over 39.
1: I believe both parties are transported, male and female involved. Original caller states he no longer needs HSO.

0: After 9, according to the manager, it says his location, the female is not related to the show.
1: Okay.
2: Tom Ford is here checking. Henry 37 checking.
1: That's clear. It looks like the original reporting party is also at the hospital. The female was transported.

0: Oh, dude, I'm not clear on the reporting that needing ATSO.
1: Henry 73, Nora 53, tracking.
2: Charles, I want to thank.
3: I'm not too scared, Chinook.
4: Charles 10, 1 to 10, 24,
1: you. No, 5-3, clear.
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0: 14002 lesson 2928 18 AT&T. The area of activation is alarm infrared motion 360 front.
1: Yes, sir.
2: East side North Gates holding aggressive animal. Henry 73.
1: Zero close by, I'm checking my morning patrol.
2: That's there, 164. You clear check by with 173. Henry 64.
3: 127. Have door 42 pick up North Gate after he closed that alarm.
2: That's clear.
1: Henry 73, I want another time.
2: Henry 73, that's clear. Want to change that 2051. Henry 64?
4: Henry 64, I'm clear.
2: Henry 64, that's clear. Are you clear to check by with Henry 73?
4: That's clear. Show me.

0: That's clear. You're announced 173. It's going to be 13600. Will Clayton at the Lifetime Fitness at the back with the pools and the hot tub.
1: 41 over 33 and over 12, checking.
2: Under control.
1: That's good.
0: Charles, 42, checking.
3: Control 4, Jim Secure, extended.
0: Okay.
1: William, 51.
0: William, 51.
3: You can show me following William 54 to St. Louis.
0: That's clear.

0: Henry.
1: Yes, ma'am. Can you drop a case number to Henry 78's call? No need to air.
2: You were sending me semi on that.
1: Okay. Charles 46 checking on you.
3: What's up with
1: you're clear.

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1: Tower 24.
0: I'm stopping at 1336 Cross Timbers. My prisoner is slipped her handcuffs.
1: That's clear. I'll check that.
2: 41 Sam 34, MSO.
3: A minor accident. Boudreaux and Hassan Corville.
1: Sam 34, 7.

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1: Can I text something?
2: 4135.
1: Tower 35. Okay. Can you help me, please? Okay. 3 Young Lincoln, King Henry, 3 Young Lincoln, King Henry, blue 4 pickup, just
0: check. Clear. Westside Lake, what's the suspicious person?
1: William 45.
0: William 45?
1: You see me on Lake 4.

0: For frame reference 121 at 2056, suspicious person 12310 Normand Drive. Reporting advice for a male wearing an orange construction vest came up to her door. She didn't have a good description of the male due to not opening the door. No other information, unknown direction of travel. Edward 42, Edward 71, checking.
1: Edward 37, can you say this?
2: Edward 47, check.
3: Edward 37, that's clear.
0: Edward 42, clear. West Side District, take a direct Boudreaux and Huffman-Scoreville for a minor accident.
3: Edward 35, advise you reported to step out.
4: 149, that's called Mantle Side. That's not going to be part 368.
0: That's clear, thank you.
3: Okay.
0: That's clear. Central District, take a direct, minor accident, Boudreaux and Huffman-Scoreville.
5: Yeah, it's showing back in Falls. I'm over secure, that's not 4 Central.
0: No. Let's get E for my health call.

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2: House clear on your topic for no records. Read by the last house.
3: That's clear's 2058. Just advise if you need to stop between there and there.
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2: That's clear. Central records, no records needed. 5219 green timbers, no records needed. 5219 green timbers, no records needed.
3: I'll advise JPC you're approaching as well with combative female.
2: Central is holding minor accident in Boudreaux and Huffsmith Corville. 128 clear. North Central, Dowdell, family disturbance.
0: Henry 25.
2: Henry 25. That's fine.
0: I'll take care of 154. I'm clearing it. Do you can clear my advice on my current call?
2: Confirm your unit number. It's not getting out clear.

0: Good morning. Can you give me a rental?
1: Oh, you're out.
0: Maybe you expect there were 19 mental health call on Serrano.
2: Line disturbance, 9102 FM 2920, apartment 11207, reference 154 at 2100. Reporting advised that best friend's boyfriend refusing to leave apartment. You can hear an altercation in the background. Suspect's name is Bryson Jones, 19 to 20 year old white male with baseball cap, white shirt, gray shorts, medium build. No weapons, drugs, or intox. Mental health that reporting knows of. Gate code's going to be in the call slip.
3: 1073
4: trespass.
2: Sam 20 checking. Yes,
4: I'm going to patrol. Last unit, you were
2: low. Unit 35. Unit 35, go
3: ahead. You can roll one with it. Unit 35, that's clear. Scanning 613 Foster, 613 Foster. Possibly with a physical, still getting information at this time. The 40 advised his stepdaughter trespass on to the property, was trying to enter the house.
1: Okay,
3: she's now leaving in a Ford F-150, green in color, license plate Sam Victor Charles 0503, headed towards Main Street at this time.
5: Okay, possible physical.
3: Right over. Clear, stand by.
4: Step right there, should we check by?
3: Clear.
6: 41 Charles 10, Charles 10, chicken.
5: Under the John Paul ADA.
4: No, before you did advise a female subject was leaving in a truck, right?
2: Nora 66, Nora 80 checking.
5: Nora 66, I'm on the truck.
2: Okay.
3: That's clear. Green Ford up from 50, head towards Main Street. At this time, nothing physical.
2: Henry 64, 173 checking.
7: We're on the show. You can send us out.
3: Be advised. It was going to be a physical disturbance that occurred at the location with a female. She hit the roof 40.
8: Kyle 22, you're on at a corner pole.
3: Kyle 22, you're on
8: Quad 1. 10, you can put my numbers on that.
3: Okay.

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1: B boy overdose call 411 Highland Cross.
2: Yes, sir.
0: Sorry, 3, show me out with
2: him. Yes, sir. Unit and Ralph, be advised the male subject that was with the female does have a restraining order against the address for the reporting. His last name is going to be Ochoa. First name is Hisperio. It's going to be a previous history at the address of that male. He's not allowed to be at the residence, but was there just now.
3: No, 31, say that.
2: William
3: 5-4. William
2: 5-4.
4: Yes, I don't. Help me out.
3: You can show us out. Any mileage, 363.
2: That's 2103.
4: Yes, I'll undertake. Check name.
5: SR27, can you send me a message, please?
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4: 10-4-3, clear.
2: Inside Tourmaline, read the citizen.
6: William 4-5.
7: Lieutenant 10-7-2, can you ask him if it's an older or newer model Marine pickup?
2: William 4-5.
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6: William 4-5, 259 is going to be related to the call I just closed. You can close it out, information under my numbers.
7: That's good.
6: 252.
2: Okay, 32,000. That's 150.
4: Possibly heading towards Pineville, where he lives at.
2: 345, you're clear. 252.
6: 252, what are we doing, right?
4: Possibly heading towards 249.
2: 252, that's clear. Reference 265. Meet the citizen at 2114 Maple Chase Crest Drive, 2104, for being locked in the park.
4: Roger.
8: 41 Edward 241, minor JPC, ending in 002.
2: Edward 16, checking.
1: That's clear, 2105.
9: Edward 16, I'm patrol, you can clear me. Advise. CVU.
2: That's fine.
10: Charles 10, can I get a record?
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2: Eastside Mud 82, will you meet the citizen? For a supervisor?
10: 5-3, have the report you step out.
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1: Okay, my call information, please.
0: That's good.
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0: 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I'm going to try to get a location and bring that to my...
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5: 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Eastside Mud 82, holding Amy, the citizen requesting a supervisor.
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0: So they're going to be at 9102 FN 2920. They're going to be at the apartment complex, the Tennyson, that's down right there at 992920. I'm trying to see if I can get them to come closer to the city if you'd like, or if you want to meet up there. They're at the front also.
4: That's clear. 1043 down for the 40. You want me to head down there?
5: Charles 102 checking.
4: Not a 4, 1072. If you're ready to go by that location with them, or if you can stay where you're at.
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5: 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Tom 43 checking.
1: If I can just drop over there, just hold on for a little bit and get figure out what's going on.
12: Tom 43 secure.
4: That's clear. 1043, you get the way.
5: Okay.
12: Here, sir.
4: That's clear. 1043, show me now.
5: 978.
12: Can you search my call, so 673, please? They exchange information.
5: That's okay.
13: 45, boy 20. Can I get a backup unit for traffic control, please?
11: That's clear. Need a unit to back boy 20. Traffic control for the major on Sunny Ridge.
13: 262.
5: 262.
13: Here we have Henry 25 or Henry 15 for that call.
4: 45 or 15, traffic.
11: Number 15, go ahead.
5: That's clear. Henry 25, Henry 15, clear copy.
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14: Okay, then show me checking by the way, 1043.
11: Yes, sir.
0: Clear.
4: The boys want to get a back in.
11: Affirmative.
5: Henry 15, show you in round. Reference 284 at 2111, family assault at 9393 at 1960 Bypass Road West. Apartment 924, pretty advised that her girlfriend, Hispanic female named Ashley Mendoza, goes by AJ, 25 years old, slapped and scratched reporting threw objects at her. Last time 30 minutes ago, EMS declined, subject left in a gray Toyota Camry. No intox, mental health, or weapons advised.
15: 45 at 419. You can show me the control and changes to Wolfer 2.
5: William 11, checking on you.
15: That's clear.
5: You're clear.
0: 1043.
4: Go ahead.
5: Nora 5-3, checking.
0: Just a writing additional. The female and the male are going to be sitting at the bus bench in the front of the complex. The female is advising that she has markings on her arm from the male subject who's allegedly the brother on location where he grabbed this male and forced her to get out of the house. She's refusing EMS at this time, but she does state that she has visible markings.
4: Okay.
5: North Central District, taking direct for a crime tip.
1: 10:32 to 10:43. Just letting you know that female that should be with him is going to be the daughter of him.
13: One more record.
14: 10:43 to 10:43. Being revised, only have working transmission.
5: NOR 53, William 11 checking.
15: That's clear, confirming Boy 20.
14: William 11 is clear.
5: William 11, you're clear.
6: Ground secure extended.
5: You're clear.
16: Charles, then disregard all other records.
2: Charles, then sir.
15: Need a record of 7802 Sunny Beach, need a record.
5: North Central District, direct for a crime tip, reference 362.
17: 119. For that crime tip, is there any reportee for us to contact? 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
5: That's clear. We're still on the phone with the reportee. We're trying to get their contact information.
17: 119, that's clear. 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
5: 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Nora, 84, checking on you.
18: No, you're wrong, man.
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2: No more records at 7802 Sunny Ridge, no more records. Call 22, is that Punt Park?
3: Yes, ma'am.
2: You're clear. 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
4: 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There comes another arrival scene.
2: That's clear.
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1: Henry 43, Henry 57, or Henry 80, are you clear to pick up an aggressive animal?
2: Right.
3: Henry 43,
4: 329, show me out on traffic.
0: 329, good. 5360-8242, 5360-8242, last name is Ochoa, first name Isabella.
4: We're going to be at 1078 North Victory Drive on Texas Tech, William Henry George, 9428. It's going to be a silver Nissan Rogue.
0: Okay, take selfie. All right, disregard.
2: Clear.
0: 10.3, just confirming you have the name of date for Zero Ochoa.
5: Can you just re-advise just to confirm I have your spelling correct? Because I didn't find it yellow already from.
1: Henry 57 is clear, show your route. Reference 400 at 2118. Pickett Hills and Woodley Key Court. Reportedly advised being attacked by a dog while he was walking his dog along the bayou. Reportedly stated the dog was walking with its owner but was not on a leash. Reportedly stated that his dog was out of his leash and harness. Christian got out of his leash and harness and ran off. Reportedly's dog is a brown American Staffy. The other dog was a beige and brown pit bull. The other dog ran off after Reportedly's dog, unknown where they are now. Reportedly stated the dog owner, the other dog's owner is not being cooperative with Reportedly.
6: 45.81, I put myself on traffic.
1: That's clear. Reportedly's also wearing a LSU polo and gray shorts with tennis shoes. Reportedly does not think he was bitten by the dog that attacked his.
0: Let's clear first name. It's going to be Ida Sam Ida. David Robert Ocean. First last name is going to be Ochoa. Same spelling as the ID that I gave you. Second last name is going to be Valerio. Victor Adam Lincoln. Edward Robert Ida Ocean. Date of birth 5/15/83.
1: Nora 66 checking on you.
7: Oh, we're doing transformation.

0: on the bicycle.
1: Yes.
2: Everybody, find this clear, turning around. It's going to be Hellsworth and Cypresswood. Two vehicle accident. Report is going to be in a black Ram 1500 versus a second black Ram 1500. Reporting is requesting EMS. Advisor vehicles are blocking traffic. The other driver got angry. Reporting was scared. No intox or mental health on reporting side. At 2121.
3: 41 Charleston, you can show them route to JPC one time with one adult male. Yeah. Starting mileage is 972. Yeah.
1: That's clear, 2121.
2: Be advised that we are getting a second call for this accident. We'll dupe it in. Second party notes advise that a white 2018 Maserati versus a black Dodge Ram blocking one lane of traffic. No additional information.
1: Be more terrorist threat, 5100 Ella.

0: Central District, take a direct. Holding a suspicious person on track.
1: Charles 37.
2: Cam 25.
0: Charles 37.
3: Cam 25, run.
1: Shelby's at Cameron 4, so give them that call on track.
2: You can clear every 13th call information. Send them the next one, please.
0: Charles 37, that's clear.
3: That's clear.
2: We don't want to stretch you through traffic.
3: Next, Mary, 231.
4: Yep. Yeah. Marnie in Red Oak on Texas, X-ray William, William 2279. It's going to be a silver Hyundai Elantra.
0: So reference 481, that's 2123. Please 55, 15 Strack Road, in service for a wider Hispanic male. 5'5" to 5'9" on a scooter, wearing a light colored tank top, dark colored pants with a large chain necklace. Advised the subject asked to borrow a sporty's phone. Last seen in front of apartment number 119, approximately 2 minutes ago. Henry 15 checking on you. Nora 66 checking on you.
2: Cam 25, send him that hold. It's been 4 o'clock.
3: Henry 15, we're under control.
0: Okay.
3: Cam 25.
5: No, I said, take them out of control.
0: Okay.
3: Number 13, show me out the theft on Cali Drive.
5: Oh, I'm 22, you don't have the time. I'm sorry, you helped me out at DJ Park on the 681.
0: 481 checking. You're clear. That's good. Adam 10 checking.
2: Adam 10, I throw.
0: J62 checking. Charles 46 checking.
3: Charles 46 under control.
0: Okay.
5: 262 under control.
0: Okay.
6: And we're 85.
0: And we're 85.
6: 85. We're going to be on the southbound sphere of North Freeway and Piper Woods. Checking the eyes on injuries. No more records.
0: That's clear.

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0: 1-2, we're down with FanFest. 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

0: Pacific, closing on 940, left on foot, unknown DOT. Needed back rotel, back ROM on a spring scooter. AM.
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0: North 29 Cheyenne Road, reference 533 at 2127, reporting advised 7-year-old autistic son ran off from location last seen 20 minutes ago. Son is verbal, wearing a maroon shirt, navy blue shorts. We do have the caller on the line. Reporting is going to be at home in the driveway. Supervisor, clear?
1: 229, I'm clear.
0: 229, clear.
2: Charles, 127, Cheyenne Road, reference 517.
3: 139. I'm Charles 102. Grab that D4's call.
0: That's clear, Charles 102. Reference 517, Ash Torrin, 28. Property loss found, 21, Kirchin 12, 215 DeForest Street.

0: units en route to Cypress. Report is advising that she's checked all the locations that are common for the child to go to, and she doesn't have any specific addresses in the neighborhood where he normally goes. Penny 73.
1: My apologies, ma'am. Can you please change my call to a disturbance order?
0: That's clear. Units en route to Tall Cypress. Report advised that he's possibly walked to the Wobble House. 16, that's clear.
2: 235. 235, I need North 29 to go to the residence, check the house, and also I need a unit to go to the park on Bent Elm, Elmbrook, and check that park. He normally goes right there as well.
0: That's clear. Report is advising that he's also gone to the Waffle House twice towards Cypressdale and Kirkendall intersection.
2: 235, owner after that location, checkpoint.
0: That's clear.
3: 1072, I didn't see one in the system. She advised that she had a copy of it.
4: Yeah, so I'll verify the copy.
5: Can you show me back in for backup? 28, current name, off scene, your SEC department.
6: Subject's going to be possibly in a black shirt and shorts, left to the west side of the store, possibly stooping there. Edward 12, he's also going to be on the heavier set side.
5: Edward 12, sir.
2: Edward 71.
0: Edward 71.
2: Edward 71, roadway is clear, moving the accident to the Wagner's parking lot.
0: Clear. 235, go west. Door 84, Henry 25, Henry 64, checking.
4: Henry 13, we're under control.
0: Clear.
5: Door 84, I'm good. Edward 12, I'll see if C4 can maybe help in service as well. They got multiple contracts over there.
6: That's clear, thank you.
7: 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I'm clear on the calls, holding first available.
0: 119, clear.
8: King 20, I'm clear on your missing on Tall Cypress.
0: That's clear.
9: Searching the homes.
0: Door 29, you're clear.
4: Whoever's on scene, that's a male or a female over there. Just take pictures. I'm about to clear it up.
8: King 20, I don't have my computer open. Is this going to be the same little boy that always gets out 3 to 5 years old?
9: Yes, sir.
5: 41 X-ray 23, X-ray 23, checking.
9: X-ray 23, under control.
5: Okay.
2: Number 52.
5: Okay.
0: King 20, I'm only seeing one other call where the child has gotten out.
8: That's clear. Is it on Tall Cypress and Postwood Drive? Is that the intersection?
0: Tall Cypress and Coltwood, correct?
8: That's clear. Multiple calls on that boy.
0: That's clear. Nora 53, traffic?
2: 10531, sir, on that clearing report.
10: Morton, and no more.
0: Nora 53, you're clear. 4910, Spring Cypress, we're on 1119. On the way to Citizen, 531 at 2133.
10: Nora 53, I didn't run for any call.
2: Nora 53, that was me.
7: 119.
0: Well, Santa, you're clear. 119.
7: We can get a unit to check the little pond or lake by Country Crossing Drive and Luetta Creek. It's not too far from the Waffle House. If I get a unit over there to check, look for them.
0: Phil, will you check for the pond?
4: Is that Mel or Joe have a trespass from 0325-2026?
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11: Yes, ma'am, what kind of call you got working? Is it something we could help out with?
0: We have a missing autistic 7-year-old.
8: Hey, King 20, what's the last time on this? 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
0: King 20, last seen about 20 minutes ago.
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0: Minorities were clear, 9102, FM2920, apartment 13202. Verbal disturbance with his mother. Female does not want him to return home, and car keys locked him out of the residence. 555-2135.
2: Only 44 seconds, please.
12: Oh,
2: Thursday.
0: Go ahead.
12: 1072, it's active. 325-2026 at 10:21 a.m. There's going to be two in the system, one from 943 and one from 576.
9: Watching Wildlife 4313, Houston.
13: Can you send me 576, ma'am?
12: Who is wrong?
4: Can you advise the address on those? Because I'm seeing 613 Foster.
5: Arkansas Wildlife, 4313, go ahead.
0: There, 576, 2135.
5: Thank you. 136.
9: Can you show me 10-8, still on duty?
0: 136.
5: Arkansas Wildlife, 4313, receive.
14: I'm clear on reference. 576, bump Edward 31 and 35 to be around over there.
12: That's clear. I see 613 Foster forbidden to enter or come onto the property of the person warned is Ochoa Isidro. Address for that subject is Holly Bush Court Planners, 515-1983.
4: Yeah, sir. Tanya, I need you to call in a second.
0: Clear.
2: Yes, clear. CPS 102, I'm showing about 5 minutes out. We headed that way. You got a description of the 7-year-old?
0: Maroon shirt, navy shorts. White male.
2: And is it male, female, and race, ethnicity?
0: White male.
2: Okay. We'll see you guys in about 5 minutes.
0: Clear.
8: King 20, I'm just waiting for an update because we got a call to Orient.
0: King 20, you're clear. Nora 29.
9: 81 King 29.
5: 81 King 29.
9: Hey, send me reference 334, please, so long.
8: Also, I think that kid was found, there's like a pool or a park on Elmbrook. He was found over there before and south of the location where he's at.
0: That's clear. 235, is that the pond that you're checking?
9: 235 is clear.
0: Clear. Nora, 29.
9: 67623. Marshall, back away.
5: Nora, 34, that's clear.
0: Charles, 46, you're clear. 623, 2137. Nora, 29, do you have an update?
9: Nora, 29, no updates.
2: Nora, 24, traffic.
0: Okay. King, 20, clear.
2: 529 and Mason Road, Texas Lake, X-ray Paul, Frank, 9596.
8: Yes, that's clear. So we have a 7-year-old autistic with a 20-minute lapse time, and he's still not found, correct?
12: Clear. 29, it looks like the park, Hyperville Park on Elm Brook is going to be clear.
5: Number 33, that's clear. That's clear, since she's a fish person. I'm Ella.
12: 186.
0: Road and Windrow Farm. 229, that's clear. King 20, you were clear. You have not been found.
14: New Yorker, Becker and Windrow Farm Drive.
11: 102, well, we're en route to assist Precinct 4 with a missing 7-year-old autistic.
8: That's clear. You're going to have a supervisor advise if you guys are going to need a tracking dog to come find a 7-year-old.
5: Received.
8: Okay.
9: 41, North Union Search. 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
10: 144, can I get EMS and route at the boys' hands, please?
5: That's clear. Show yourself.
0: King 20, that's clear. 16 had requested a tracking dog.
11: It's going to be off a tall Cypress Drive.
8: That's clear. That's clear. Go ahead and put King 21 on it. I'll advise him.
5: Received.
0: Clear.
5: Nora 26, train route to Highland Cross.
1: Unit 39, OD.
0: 39, clear.
5: EMS going back in service for now. Male possibly under influence. Stated he might have locked himself in the home as well, possibly trying to harm himself. No weapons currently involved.
1: 119 to North 29.
9: 29.
5: Unit back North 26, overdose call Highland Cross, B-Boy.
1: North 29, start working on a Volo to start pushing out. There's a lot of SO units in this area, so they can help us out.
9: North 29, clear.
0: 119, putting your numbers on Baltimore Central, call holding.
8: King 21's made aware. He'll be in route shortly.
0: King 20, clear.
5: Also, available supervisor, look at that call for North 36, overdose Island Cross, just to confirm priority, keep it priority 2 or higher, based off the notes.
0: Westside Harvest End, telephone harassment.
1: 119.
0: Go ahead.
1: 119. Any North Central units that are unassigned, have them go on this call, including the Creekside units.
0: That's clear.
9: North 29.
15: That's clear. How long is 4 hours to respond to you?
0: 411, showing you route, North 29, go ahead.
5: North 26, can you confirm your ETA?
9: 3 minutes.
15: North 29, I think I have eyes on the kid.
16: Sam 29, I'm clear. You can leave with priority too.
0: North 29, that's clear. What's your location?
11: 41 over 12 on North.
9: North 29, Tall Cypress and Cypress out.
0: That's clear.
11: William 21.
8: King 20, what was that update?
0: North 29 possibly has eyes on the juvenile.
8: That's clear.
15: And I confirm I got the juvenile here.
0: 29, we advise he'll run away from you, so.
17: 1043, noise complaint.
0: North 29, do you want to hold it?
5: 1829, are you still monitor?
11: Go ahead for it, King 29.
17: Reporting's going to be 407 more. They said it might be at, like, Chestnut and Carroll area. You say that there's a motorcycle or a motorbike driving up and down the street just revving. You said it sounds like it's northbound in that neighborhood area.
0: Edward 42, Henry 43, checking.
9: Yeah, that's clear. I'm coming around.
1: Edward 42, London South.
5: Just advising for K-9, we did have an aggravated robbery call near 3599 Spring Street near Ridgewood and Spring Street.
0: Clear.
11: For 20, Charles.
0: Clear.
5: Subject to Rob reporting at gunpoint and fled the location on foot.
1: 16, I'm saying we located the juvenile. You can change the welfare check and let King 21 know we located him.
0: 16, clear.
8: King 21's advice.
0: King 20, clear.
11: Yeah, I want to see. They're at the corner of Tall Cypress and Cypress Hill. Looks like the address is 18303 Tall Cypress.
0: CTS, you're clear.
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0: North 29, clear. 119, 16, clear.
1: Get your units back in and have them pick up those other two North Central calls.
0: 119, you're clear.
1: I think I was clear. Well, that means the officer, is that an active evading? Or they haven't got through yet, they just want to send service for the suspect or possible suspect?
18: We'll have to confirm with Watch Command. 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
11: Yeah, 102, we'll be going back in service. 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
19: 414.
5: Charleston, 2143.
18: Additional unit is...
11: Mira.
18: Trying to ask them the officer in service for 444, you under control?
11: For the moment.
2: 244.
18: Subject in a black Toyota Camry. Heavy set, wearing black shirt and shorts.
8: Line to say your traffic, emergency traffic, calling for 444.
11: What up, CV, so we're back in service.
5: Hey, Adam, speeding vehicle, 1401 Lake Plaza.
19: 1419,
9: sir.
18: 444-7. 444. Clear, I'm trying to get out to the aggressive animal, 2319 Rendale. Reference to a tan and white dog that was loose, attacked another dog on a leash. Dog is no longer loose. 569-2144.
9: Got one resisting.
18: 262 checking.
5: Was there any ABLE yet monitoring as well? ABLE for District 1?
8: One resisting, 2944.
19: 262-2112.
8: Kids in route to 444, step it up.
18: Clear. NOR 53, Charles 46, William 11 checking.
19: William 11 secure.
18: William 11 clear.
9: 11 secure.
2: 4 on 20.
8: Supervisor clear.
18: Clear.
1: 2021.
8: On board
1: 44.
18: 725,
1: I'm clear.
19: 40.
18: That's clear.
19: Reference 140 is going to be a C4 contract. Can you roll that over to them?
1: That's clear.
19: Sound clear. I need EMS to step in as well.
18: Channel's clear, guys.
19: Yeah, 25. What time did this call come in at?
1: 73.
18: Henry 73, go.
1: One release.
18: One release, 2145.
2: 41, Sam 34.
5: Sam 34.
2: Units on this call do not make contact until we get more units. Subjects are gun enthusiasts.
5: That's clear, number 26, are you clear to it?
9: Clear.
8: 444, are you under control yet?
2: Sam 34, I'll be en route with the shield and the 40 mic.
5: Sam
2: 34,
5: that's clear.
9: Boy 44, yeah. 10-8 back in, clear back up.
18: NOR 84 checking.
8: That's clear. Is subject detained?
11: No, you're wrong, good.
18: Clear. Charles 46 checking.
19: I got one. Charles 46 in the control.
18: Clear.
8: 229.
18: 229.
8: Confirming one detained, 2146.
19: 10-4-3, show me in the area.
8: So now reference 140, so it's very GOA.
19: Wait, hold that. That's correct. I got one more.
18: That's...
5: 3-3-3, go on.
19: He seems to also, the last thing was a robbery with a knife, so he might just use knives too.
1: Yeah, so I'm keeping priority one until we get a couple units in the same.
18: That's clear.
2: I'm about 4 minutes out.
5: Okay.
18: That's clear.
5: Frank 2-9, good.
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18: Central Miss 399, suspicious vehicle.
19: Only 44, I have one adult female on the ground. Hit her head, she just had tips of
18: it. That's clear.
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8: Affirmative.
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18: 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Car is parked in the street, very problematic. Reference 737 at 2148.
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1: Okay.
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1: Any additional units en route to Boy 44 can slow?
2: Just one, be on the lookout for a Hispanic male wearing a black hoodie, black shorts, gray shoes. References robbery. Last seen going southbound from the property.
1: Liam, are you checking? Units advised when you've made contact with Boy 44.
3: I'm a girl.
1: Clear.
0: Boy 43, we're out. I'm going to have that prisoner in my back seat.
1: That's clear.
3: Frank
1: 29. VFI's EMS is en route.
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2: 45-420, you can go ahead and slow down the unit, multiple units on.
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1: That's clear.
4: Hello,
1: Unit can resume normal traffic. 44 is under control. Boy 44, any injuries? 16510 North Freeway on a welfare check. Report advising the police. Heard what sounds like an open line disturbance. Telling a female she's going to jail. Location's going to be based off of SOS. Reference 775-2151.
2: Boy 44, nothing reported before.
1: That's clear.
4: 123, show me this, please.
1: 123, clear.
5: North will be restricted for units on Highland Cross for the overdose. North will be restricted for North 26 units on Highland Cross.
0: Sam 519, anyone on that family service in disregard?
3: Tom 20, sir.
1: Tom 20, sir.
2: North 14.
1: North 14.
2: Do you have a drone operator for SO to use?
3: That's clear.
1: See Charles local alarm 13433
2: emit. 45 Charles 19 SO wait.
1: Sean SO.
4: DPS 102, you're gonna be back in service.
1: Charles 37 checking. That's clear.
2: Okay.
1: Clear. Central 9200 holding a disturbance over.
2: No, it's
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0: 13913, Ella, apartment 602, on a disturbance. 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
1: 46, Charles 16.
0: Nose, refusing to answer questions. Female intoxicated, we'll zoop it in. Can I have additional info, Charles 102?
2: Charles 16.
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2: That's good.
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0: of control.
2: 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I am 69
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0: Edward 19.
1: Edward 19, is nobody backing up Charles 102?
0: Negative, I have no units en route with him. Charles 27?
1: You can put me in route with him.
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2: 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Other calls at 7:09. Another call at 6:02.
1: Charles, I was awaiting.
2: I'll call and get an update.
0: Sounds clear.
2: Sounds clear.
0: Time 28 years old.
3: 31, show me a phone.
1: 31 as well.
0: Only 14 south.
2: I'm 42 clear.
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2: 057 clear.
0: 8.
4: 165 clear. 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
6: L46, OD.
2: Air 46, clear.
1: See what that other 1206 Mesa.
4: 165, can you clear me information? I'm not sure if you got the traffic.
2: I advise that was clear.

0: Where is 70?
1: Land 70, you're clear. Charles 72, you're clear as well.
2: Frank 33, yes, sir.
3: Say again, which one?
4: Frank 33,
2: CSL. At 4-runner,
3: they just put out.
2: 46, Charles 16. Clearly see me here.
1: Land 67, clear.
5: That's good. You have to be advised, I'm still on the end.
3: 41, you have a 12 light plate.
1: That's right. All units, sorry, traffic. We're showing Edward 12. All units, sorry, traffic.
0: 42 over 15. 15. Can we advise no, and show me OD, please?
1: Sorry,
2: Edward 17, body one camera down.
5: That's clear.
3: 243, 1 to 0.

0: Last unit, Rivas.
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0: Charles 102, Charles 27, I show you on scene. Do you want to hold the channel or check and advise?
2: We saw an suspicious vehicle at Northwood Forest and Aldi Mill Route.
3: Houston, you got a little volume.
0: That's fine. Air 31 clear.
4: What is it, Frank 31, ASO?
2: Frank 31, Shane, so.
3: What is Frank 34, ASO?
2: Frank 34, ASO. Is that louder on this microphone?
3: Negative.
2: Alright, let me figure it out.
0: West Side minor accident, the eating district taken direct. 290 Fairfield. Nora 14 checking.
5: Beaver and Progress 31, US 290 in Fairfield Falls. Couldn't see the out loud main lane. Supervisor, he's blocking the right moving lane of traffic.
3: Charles 14, you can hit it. Nora 14, I'm in control. You can clear me advise.
6: Revise AM 25, I'm clear.
0: Nora 14, clear. Charles 102.
7: Charles 102. 45, Sam 30, that's all. Charles 102, let me have EMS on my location for 30 years, 3 months, probably, it's 30, 40. She has many lacerations on the face and the arms. She's conscious and breathing.
0: Bleeding's controlled.
6: 45, Charles 26, same traffic.
2: Is this any louder?
5: That's clear.
2: Yeah.
7: That's clear.
0: Clear.
6: Sam, Tom, what's the gate code here?
3: It's a little better.
8: Charles, one of those will be better, sir.
2: That's clear, I'm working on it.
5: It's still working. Sounds like you're
7: here. Take your time.
6: 724, it's going to be 1201.
7: Thank you.
6: 45, Sam 31, SO.
5: Seriously.
0: Charles 102, do we have a suspect?
3: Charles 14, can I get tone going around?
7: That's true. My suspect is kind of easy one with the laceration.
0: That's right.
5: Need a repair record, tone go record for US 290 in Fairfield Falls. Need a record, tone go record for US 290 in Fairfield Falls. Outbound main lanes.
0: Clear.
3: Edward 37.
9: Nora 18, you can send me a cell phone, not his door.
3: Edward 37.
2: Nora 18, that's clear.
3: Is there, can we have EMS for a juvenile male as precaution?
2: At the corner store and around the corner. Be advised, he does no martial arts and does not want to use force.
9: The address where you're on this traffic stop that you're on.
2: Units back.
10: Error 57, show me a cell.
0: Clear.
9: Call 31, can you send me a message, please?
0: That's clear.
5: That's clear.
3: Call 45, Sam 34, SO.
0: Clear.
3: Channel clear.
0: Channel's clear again.
3: Oh, about 30,
9: I
3: guess so.
0: Edward A3, SO.
8: Edward A3, clear. Edward 19.
0: Edward 19.
9: Edward 58, SO.
8: Edward 19, show one of the same.
0: Air 19, you're clear. 1 detained, 2206. Air 58, you're clear.
7: Charles 27.
0: Charles 27.
7: 10, send you back information.
9: Clear.
1: Charles 27. If I see EMS, it's going to be on the back end, towards the back right of the apartment complex. Apartment's going to be 709.
0: Okay.
10: That's all.
0: Charles 40, clear. East side, 26, runway.

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1: 41 X-ray 23. X-ray 23.
0: Go ahead.
1: 7704. That's correct.
0: 7-30-403.
2: That's correct. 41
1: Ever 12.
2: Ever 12. South 14, if I can get one more unit for traffic control.
3: I feel like the plate is going to be Texas, Tom, William, Sam, 7947.
2: You beat the tone roll down, please.
1: Yes, sir.
4: South Korea, available unit to back Charles 14 for traffic control.
1: Well, I'm already on the slip.
4: That's clear.
1: 35.
0: 35.
4: Need a record, Tongo record, US 290 in Fairfield Falls. Need a record, US 290 in Fairfield Falls, out on mainland.
5: Charles 27, do you have a volume enough to step it up?
0: Charles 27, that's clear. Do you have any updated information?
4: That's clear.
5: Female is unconscious, unresponsive, still breathing.
0: That's clear.
1: Unit 35, the minor we're holding, SO has that reference 858, you can put it in now. 724.
0: 35, that's clear.
5: Charles 27, advise the MS, we're starting CPR.
0: Charles 27, you're clear.
1: 932, SO. 932, straight
0: SO. CPR started, 2209. Do I have a supervisor clearing for all 27 traffic?
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1: 149 clear.
0: 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West Side Northwest 9, family disturbance.
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0: Swinney,
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8: Follow 18, that minor. 855 is related. Yeah, we've got records. No pulling out. No more records.
4: That's clear. No more records on US 290.
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4: 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Henry 27.
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1: 35.
5: Okay. Frank 34, you can send me a long hold and see.
3: Frank 34, that's clear.
6: Okay, bump whatever central supervisor you have on and make sure they're clear on Charles 102's call on traffic.
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3: 1043, show me chicken by. 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

0: 24219 Wild Horse on a family disturbance, transfer from Creek EMS. Reported by she was assaulted by her sister's husband. EMS is not able to get an aunt referee to answer any questions. Arguing with a male in the background. EMS will be staging 883-2213. Unit 45.
1: It's real logged off, ma'am. Have a good night.
0: Clear.
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4: 45, you're traffic one.
0: 45, that's clear. Are you clear on Charles 102 and Charles 27's call?
5: Continue found a block of Waldron Circle Drive. Waldron Circle, I'm sorry. On William John John, 8066.
0: That's clear. They have CPR in progress. Female is now conscious and breathing. EMS is in route.
4: That's clear. Bug 123, see if you can be in route and wind trimming out. Be in route shortly.
0: 123.
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12: Charles 15, you can show me SO and hold me out of station 1.
3: 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Correction. If Fitzgerald's not eligible, it's for 2013. Her ID, though, is clear.
0: Clear.
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14: 41034, show me your name.
9: Alright, go to the same.
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9: 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Frank 32, that's clear.
14: Charles 76, that's all.
0: Charles 76, clear. East Side, my 26 welfare check.
12: 28, does it?
0: Center 20, you're clear. 19839, Arrowsmith on a welfare check.
9: No, 4 text deal.
0: Go ahead. Reference 841 at 2217. Are you clear on the call notes?
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9: 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Last name Hunt.
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16: Your ID for Hunt is going to be eligible expired in 2023. She is on conditions of bond out of Limestone County. They advise no conditions listed, but she is flagged as a known to abuse drugs.
13: That's clear.
17: 1035, what's the address on 1960?
13: Jenny, you can hold me out with the report.
16: Okay.
7: Stand by for that address.
14: Frank 24 is going to be 2123
7: 1960 Road West. That's clear. Number 35 is 2123 from 1960 Road West.
16: North 71, SL.
0: North 71, clear.

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B for terroristic threat, 15100 Ella Boulevard.

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1: Need to, I'm already on a slip. 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
1: 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I'm right here. I'll check on Henry 28.
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0: Yes, sir. Claire. 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

0: All units be advised, North is no longer restricted. 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It's released.
1: Frank 33, send a sexual assault reference 226.
2: That's clear. Charles 40.
3: Gun.
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3: Okay.

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0: 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Right over 83.
1: Go ahead.
2: P for minor, 13800, Veterans Memorial Drive.
1: Yes, sir.
3: Henry 34, link that to the same call that I am on.
2: Boy 15 checking.
1: That's clear. We've asked if the reporting was that his son is trying to fight him. If as the wife has him locked inside of a room to stop him from fighting, the son is 24-year-old black male wearing unknown clothing. Reporting was that he's not physical at this time, it's just verbal.
0: Henry 21.

0: Harry, just in reference number 132.
1: 1115, are you available for a call?
2: Henry 2-1, I have your route to 132 at 23, correction 2238. Henry 23, William 49, checking.
3: 49, I'm good.
1: Unknown what the call type's going to be, but it's going to be a female on the side of the room. She's just south of Baker on the southbound feeder. She advised someone poked her eye out. She is barefoot walking. She advised she got out of the vehicle. Southbound feeder, south of Baker.
0: That's correct. Stand by.
2: That's clear. Henry 27.
4: They're on those. Does the rep still want contact?
1: 944.
0: Go ahead.
1: I'm holding that welfare check right now.
2: Henry 23 checking.
0: Yes, quick. I'll have a unit available for sure.
2: Okay.

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1: Okay.
2: She advised her for a domestic call earlier at her address, still unknown which that address is. She's walking towards the Exxon gas station, and that male is pulling into the gas station there at this time.
3: 024, turn.
1: 024, go ahead.
4: No, it's clear. I'm not 4043. Hey, if you want to go ahead and just head that way, you can be back in turn 7.
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1: Okay.
4: That's fine.
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0: 22 Charles 13 checking.
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0: That's clear, one in custody, 2341.
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3: One detain at 2241.

0: Units are escalating at this time. He's running towards her and she's screaming.
1: 10-4-0. Where's that again?
0: We're going to be at the X-Mile Crossing 29807 Tunnel Parkway. 29733 Tunnel Parkway.

0: Eunice was wanting. She's screaming at him to leave him alone, to leave her alone. She is also telling him to leave so that he doesn't get in trouble. I'm not sure what vehicle he's in at this point.
1: 450A1, I told myself, I'll in trouble.
2: You're
3: clear.
2: 119. 119. Clear Nora 7 supplement. You can show him OD and also show myself OD.
3: That's clear.
0: Unit's responding. She's going to be across the street right in front of 29807 apartment. He's going to be in the gas station.

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1: Go ahead.
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2: Is that 4-3? I'm trying to enter it. Is that 4-3? Are you still alive with the female?

0: 您的这个给什么时间？
1: She's going to be at 2807, closest to the Fear Road, I think, by her complex.
0: That's good.
1: So 43, she disconnected, but she did advise she was in a blue and white shirt. She would not give the male subject's name or vehicle information because she did not want him to get in trouble.
0: That's good.
2: 现在你要那个拿我的 vehicle 里面 ,Line 4。
3: Charles 13, go ahead. We have one on board around to JPC, ending 697.
4: Clear 2245.
3: Right.
5: 34.
3: Right, 34.
5: UC 11 MAX 412 is transporting one male to Houston Northwest. My CPD is in the box. I'll be following.
6: William 58.
1: You know, she's calling.
3: Yes, ma'am.
1: Good.
4: 494 Bird, we have a patient. 9702 North San Diego Parkway East.
2: 10 times, you're not with that male.
6: In order to spin in my car, I know they're showing to have a warrant out of Precinct 5.
1: That's clear. 1072, that's clear. I have a female back on the line.She's advising that she's at the Swift, but she is pinging directly under the bridge at Brown.
7: Central Mud 230, holding at that feather.
2: I see her now. 1043, she's under the bridge.
7: Right, she's at the business.
1: Yes.
2: Time 43,
1: just advise when EMS is
2: going
1: to move
2: up. 328, under control, extend
6: it. Yes, sir.
2: 1043, going out EMS, come out. We're going to be right under 249.
7: Henry 21, William 58, checking.
1: Good afternoon.

0: Edward 05 to Edward 36.
1: All right.
2: Sounds good. Sometimes you never
1: do. That was clear, go ahead.
0: Okay. Her vehicle should be on the side that we parked at. Police and Rollins, can you show me your ID, please?
3: Hold on, okay, so show me one to 10.
1: That's clear. That's clear, 1 to 10, 2247.
2: Last name, Davis. David. Adam, Victor, Ida, Sam. First name's Troy, that's Tom, Robert, Ocean, Young. Date of birth will be 04-16-1969. You should have a VR for him.
1: Channel clear. Channel clear, go ahead. Same 43, name and date.
0: Okay.
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5: Henry 34, Henry 21, North 71, checking.
1: Henry 34, sir. It's going to be Ocean, Charles, King, Edward, Nora, David, Edward, Nora. First name, Nicole, come tell and date of birth 8183. Please provide any messages on scene.
0: Clear.
5: Yes, clear.
1: Where's my line?
5: That's clear.
0: North 71, I'm on the control.
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1: 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It's going to be eligible, no expiration, and clear.
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3: Hey, can you have the alpha?
0: Mike's here.
2: All right, team. This is here.
0: That's clear.
4: A for unknown major minor, 5195 Spring Steuben Road.
0: Quadrata is showing one felony auto, so.
1: There is not a DL photo attached to the Texas DL. I can see if I can get one from the Florida. Possibly I haven't written out. Stand by.
2: Derek, can you confirm?
5: Boy 81 checking.
0: That's clear.
4: Boy 81 showing the control.
1: But with the female that 1043 gave, they both have the same address out in Porter that she provided to me over the phone. They both have the same mailing address, and he has an emergency contact for her.
5: Remington Mode 1 for a disturbance, 9130, work your side, please.
1: 1043, my speaker.
2: Go ahead.
6: 4149.
0: Go ahead.
6: You can clear me a report and send me 237 clearing comments.
0: That's clear.
1: All right, 18, we're going to be around to 4506 Merrimack Street, possible suspect location.
2: That's clear.
1: Wow. Your Texas CL for person Nicole is going to be eligible current. She does have one in NCIC out of Florida for failure to appear on her original offense of no valid DL. It's going to be limited extradition and state pickup only. She also has two in Chesapeake out of Deer Park.
2: That's cool.
0: Can I get a West Side supervisor to take a look at 237? Lane 58, 2251. Central Mile 230, holding a theft business.
7: 262, Shamadi.
0: You ready?
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0: That's good.
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0: I have a route to 13521 Perry Road at the Perry Food Mart for their business. Ready to call it to report a theft. About to mail stole a bag of sunflower seeds. Report is one of unit to make a report. Reference 1-on-4 at 2252.
2: The report is going to be waiting in a gray Hyundai Elantra.
0: William 20 checking.
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0: Tom 20 checking.
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2: That's your show, one of us.
0: 42 Frank 31, show me out of the suspect location. That was more than 18.
2: Frank 31, that's clear.
0: That's clear, 2253. 42 Frank 31, be advised, we're making contact.
2: That's clear.
0: William 58, that's clear. Can I get a female unit to William 58's location?
13: So me as well. My MCT not working.
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0: Reporting high north 12 east with disturbance on Parker Cypress.
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0: Okay.
2: 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Henry 412, can you show me your ID?
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4: 27, I'm under control.
0: Sure it is.
3: Go ahead.
2: Henry 27, that's clear. Henry 67 checking.
3: We're going to disregard district beats until 1 a.m. We're going to disregard district beats until 1 a.m. Contracts are still in effect.
5: That's correct.

0: all units be advised, beats are disregarded until 1 a.m. Contracts are still in effect. Again, all units be advised, beats are disregarded until 1 a.m. Contracts are still in effect.
1: North 31, you can show me a SO.
0: Yes, sir. North 31.
2: You're on the track. 10 water point trial.
3: That's clear.
2: North 16, send me reference 51.
0: That's clear, North 16.
4: Tenant correction, can I get a DOID photo of last name Hunt? First name Kelsey.
5: Frank 39, can you send me a message, please?
0: That's clear.
2: Frank 31, North 18, checking.
6: 41, North 26.
0: North.
7: North. Clear. Just advising, we were out with that subject in the beginning of the month on a staff call at Target, and she was ultimately transferred to Montgomery County for an additional warrant.
0: Clear.
6: Give me a message.
0: That's clear.
4: That's clear.
8: Ed, where are you? Fine. Show me all
3: you. You clear.

0: Westside, Hood River, 4223.
1: Central 45.
0: Central Cypress Klein, following the strain of motor vehicle.
1: 42 Charles, 12 or so.
2: Associate yourself.

0: 24/7. That's code 323 at 2259.
1: Ten forty-three.
2: I'm gonna have that fan on board. We're gonna be relocating to the Exxon parking lot.
3: One fifty-five.
4: 41 Charles 15, that's what we 155, you can disregard William 47, show William 14
5: around. That's for Charles 15.
0: That's for William 47, I have you back in.
1: That's clear. One female on board, en route to the Exxon, 40893, 11 o'clock.
5: Counselor.
4: Go ahead.
0: William 14, I have you around to 323.
5: Clear.
6: Be advised, Uncle Joe is open for processing.
4: That's clear.
7: 41.21.
5: Last unit, repeat your unit number.
0: 49015, SO.
1: Sure, sir.
4: 45013, SO.
1: Sure, sir.
4: You for an assault on Morrow Hills and Greens Road.
2: 73, show me out. 40893.
1: Clear. 40893.
4: Charles 13. You can send 289.
0: Charles 13, this way, ground out.
8: 10-7, you take LP.
5: Okay, we're not, man.
1: Done.
6: 41, Charles 11, SR.
0: That's clear, push 289 at 2301.
5: Charles 11, show you, sir.
0: Charles 40, check me. Charles 40, disregard.
8: X-ray John Tom 7307. X-ray John Tom 7307. Yeah, black F-150. Fourth.
1: X-ray, who's primary?
5: 45 or 15, show me your D.
2: 10-4-3, I'll be primary.
1: Sure. X-ray, did you need us to public service Montgomery County regarding that call with them earlier today for any information?
8: Stand by.
4: So one assist me and drive me. Case number, please. No need there.
5: A for family disturbance, 5010 Louetta Road. Moving for 106.
0: That's clear.
4: Say, show the last name. It's Gerald McCoy and custody.
5: Charles 13. Charles 13.
1: Clear.
5: I'm out of JPC ending 714. Please, one real.

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0: Tower 14, that's clear, you finals. That's clear, reference 324 and 2303.

0: Charles 14, can you zoom out to that real quick?
1: Okay.
0: Turn on the east now feeder right before Barker Cypress. Victor, Texas, Victor William Young, 3864.

0: 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And we're 37, second call for the record, please. Number 37, Miss Creation, Circus, second call for record 19511 North Freeway, second call for record 19511 North Freeway.
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0: Tom 26, checking.
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0: That's clear.
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0: Charles 102.
3: Charles 1-2, be advised. One female is going to be transported to Houston or West.
0: That's fair.
4: Policy 7, can you pull a case number? I need here.
0: Were you lost your unit number?
3: Charles 1-2, pull a case number and go ahead and change it to 404.
4: NOR 3-2, checking.
1: I've put an actual welfare check, 14510 LA Gate Court.
0: He's there.
4: NOR 3-2, checking.
0: William 14.
5: William 14, clear.
0: That's clear.
3: I'm 15.
6: Charles 40.
0: Charles 40.
6: Hi. This is Sunny, reference 342. I'm clearing it. Now, can we advise priority?
4: 136, no more records.
3: En route to the Buc-ee's 27700 Katy Freeway. Ready for beginning?
2: Hi. Hi.
3: 82372.
0: Charles 40, that's clear. I have your route to 19319, Tomball Parkway. Apartment 212 for mental health. Cyber reference 440 statement. A female took the tank herself in the hotel room.
2: 823721.9411.
0: Freddie stated that she has intent to try to do it again. Statement female is currently on the other line with the suicide hotline. She's awake, conscious, and breathing. It was referred over to ESD 11. Black female with loud piercing, last seen around a red shirt. Pencils and knives are inside the room, but agreed to stay away from them now. Reporting stating that she has the intent to hang herself with a jacket. Female was told reporting to go to the lobby. Reference 342 at 2307. Can I get a supervisor for priority for Charles 40?
5: Yeah, she's talking with her 40, correct?
7: A for suspicious vehicle, 8035, State Highway 99.
0: She's on the phone with the suicide hotline.
5: Okay, that's fine. Charles 40, what's your ETA?
6: I'm pretty far out, coming near 1-200, probably about 15 minutes.
5: Okay, that's clear. You can be priority one at this time.
0: Confirm that was 123.
5: That's clear.
0: That's clear.
5: 123, you can clear my CBU. I'll be on that call as well. Charles 40, when you get close, just quiet it down. Don't smoke her.
8: No 131, you can send me your update reminder on the student. We'll clear out.
4: That's clear, 131.
0: 123, that's clear. Charles 4041. Flash any revise?
6: Charles 66, one ball. 6 minutes from that call.
5: He can be perfect. Charles 41, down here.
0: That's clear. Charles 76, priority 1. Charles 40, priority 2.
5: Number 16, you do a call in for an update and get a gate call, please.
4: That's clear, number 16.
5: 260 OD.
0: 260 OD. Question to relay?
1: Speak for a local 12307 West Village Drive.
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0: 42 Frank 31, can you send me that assault on Balmoral Hills?
1: Okay, on this way. It's going to be for Rep was assaulted by her ex-boyfriend. She was pushed up against the car. And that's going to be a Rouse staging. It's going to be in a silver Mercedes.
0: Tom 29, North 13, Charles 97 checking.
2: Charles 97, I'm on the patrol. You can extend it.
1: How's the one control?
0: This way. And the rider can secure, thank you. That's clear. Tom 29 checking.
2: Tom 29, I'll be secure.
0: That's clear.

0: 45 North 12, I'm going to control. You can just call to a suspicious person.
1: That's correct.
0: Paul 63 OD.
2: 30.

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1: Attention, Rose 5451. One North Central on board, beginning when you're ready.
0: Hello. North 71, you can send North Hampton.
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0: 43686, hold up, hold on, hold on. North 71, it's Goslin and Harvest Gables Drive for a traffic hazard. 7 reference grade GMC Yukon. Texas license plate is David Zebra Young, 3176. Citizen in the middle of the entrance of the neighborhood and sticking to the neighborhood. 45 says she does not see anyone in it or around it. The vehicle is turned off. Reference 438 at 2312.
2: Henry
1: 67. Portland Charles 10, show me that's Fallbrook for evidence submission.
2: Go ahead, change this call to Drogo V possession plate.
3: Desk here.
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0: Austin, you're 600 Bravo with the reporting.
1: That's clear. Check it advice, Alpha General. That's clear.
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1: Norway 16. Are we able to get an answer on callback?
2: Williams 20, I'm going to check.
1: Sure.
0: No square.

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2: 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Me when you're ready.
0: 35 over 25. Show me OD. Good night.
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0: 43-687
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3: Cooley 10-5-0-4-8-0
4: Charles 13, striking.
5: North 12. Can you send a disturbance out there on the North Freeway?
6: That's clear, North 12.
7: Charles 13, under control.
4: That's clear.
8: North 31, can you shut down on your family disturbance on the widow? Reference 273.
6: That's clear.
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4: 2317.
1: Okay.
4: North Central, no attempt to hold order for a check. Central holding reference 404.
2: Paul 18.
6: Charles 18.
1: Paul 18.
0: Charles 18 says you didn't have any message to my location.
2: You need to do a callback on that disturbance because there's no restaurant there.
4: You can send me that minor on Veterans Memorial and stack the local, please.
6: That's clear.
4: Of course. Nor 88. Nor 88, you can set reference 399.

0: Nora 88, that's clear. I have an air route to 24530 Gosling Road, apartment 1325, for reference check, third party information, reporting to Boston that there's two juveniles under the age of 14 that's not been fed in over 6 to 7 days. Pretty well since they've been crying. It's a juvenile male and female. Reporting got nervous, wouldn't provide any other information. Stated that it's probably apartment 1313 or 1312, reference 399 at 2318. Number 37, I have been routed to 21910 Hemlock Park.
1: Right, therefore, you can send the local alarm.
0: For me, the citizen, pretty boss, his ex-girlfriend threatened to call the police on him. He advised that he's not done anything. Further requesting units to location to make a report. Reference 461 at 2318.
2: Edward 19 OD.
0: 30.
3: 10 5, Jasmine, for what been in our before?
4: 10 5.
0: East 7, Morio Hill, home to traffic hazard.

0: Westside District, take the risk. Put in a disturbance out there.
1: Please log in your seat for our BMD 5621 Audi Inventor Road.
0: A gray sedan that is stationary in the middle of F 1960 and a light on. Unwanted vehicle is occupied, reference 476 at 2320.
2: 1072, that's a negative.
3: Charleston.
1: Charleston.
3: Do you state that BMD on it?
4: This is for family disturbance, 7214, Valley Glen.
3: 45 North 12, you said a family disturbance. Charles 13.
4: Yes, sir.
0: Charles 13.
3: You can send reference 404.
0: That's clear, 404 at 2320.
3: That's clear, North 16.

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1: 155.
0: Change 482 to a welfare check and have William 41 route.
1: That's the William 41.
0: Yeah.
1: That's clear. 482 at 2321.
2: Hey, I'm holding a burglar alarm at 647.

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1: Chris, I want to change it 23, 23.

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2: DSP 11, Fox 482 on scene.
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0: Charles 12, originally came in, just open line with a child crying. She called back, said her husband's trying to take the kids away from her and hung up. They never confirmed on the address. It was pinging from here, and then it pinged from 14502 as well. Units back.
1: Frank 34, you can ring around.
0: Clear. William 04 checking.
2: William 04 in the control, thank you, ma'am.
0: That's clear.

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1: No, for this way. Or from clear traffic.

0: Be advised that this is a frequent runaway.
1: Sound clear.
2: Okay.
1: I sir 2-4, can you show me OD, please?
2: Okay, 324 Sadie.
0: What, 27? I'm driving down to Treshwick now. There is a white SUV that's going to be on FM 1960, no lights, unoccupied, in the safety zone by the Hardy. But I'm going to double check Treshwick as well.
3: That's clear.
4: 41034, can you see where that terrorist is, Barrett?
2: 4-3-4, clear.
0: Yeah. 127. I made it to Treshwick. It's going to be a negative at Treshwick. It's going to be down by the Hardy. It's in the safety zone. It is unoccupied.
3: That's fair.

0: 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No more records.
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0: Star 71, that's clear. 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
1: West for Metro Burger Habitation, 9702 North San Jose Parkway East.
0: William 83, checking.
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0: Yes, clear.
3: 934.
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2: Can I have another unit? 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
3: 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We'll be checked by with Frank 34, 12307 West Village Drive.
4: There was just reached me a message.
3: Cricket, were you clear on 42 Boy 10's notes from when he was out there earlier today?
2: All right, that's clear.
3: That's clear.
1: P1 or 16, checking.
0: Tom 20 checking on you, Henry 61 checking on you.
5: Tom 20 under control, send it.
1: 41 or 16, checking.
0: That's clear. Flash and revive.
1: Number 16, you're not getting out. Confirming you're under control.
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1: That's clear.

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2: Can you show me en route to the address of my condo, given 1 mile courtesy rent?
1: Wait about number 12, I'm going to jump.
2: Good.
3: That's clear. Do you have a beginning mileage?
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1: Dash clear,
3: S-100-36.
1: 131, you've seen your suspicious vehicle on the
0: letter. 115, you want me out ready for ending?
4: Dash clear, North 31.
2: Charles 18. 82408, 136. Do you need a special service or anything, Anthony?
5: Can we do a callback? I've arrived and unable to locate the vehicle in the ditch.
4: Definitely.
0: They're not on scene yet. I don't see them. I'm trying to locate them.
1: Well, if you help you arrive to JPC beginning mileage 754-754.
3: Fast class on 337.
4: North 16, are you able to let EMS in?
6: Yes, sir, I'm getting that way out.
4: Yes, sir.
7: Charles 15, you send reference 222.
0: No, 18 seconds.
4: That's clear, Charles 15.
3: Sorry, I can tell you, email from the letter.
0: That's clear.

0: 431. We do a callback. The gate code's going to be bad. And there's going to be multiple box trucks on the property. Can we advise which one I'm looking for?
1: That's right.
2: Hold on, 15. There should be a deputy on the...
0: That's correct.

0: 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Attention workers, no more records needed at 1860 FM 1960 Road. 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
1: Hey, we got her over here at the gas station. About to bring her back.
4: 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Thank you.
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0: Go ahead.
3: Show me end in mileage 854.
0: Henry 36, checking on you.
5: I'm under control, thank you.
0: Yes, please.

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1: Wings 81.
2: Charles 18.
3: Checking on you.
1: I'm going to be under control, thank you.
3: Definitely.
0: Reporting advised the vehicle was moved out of the ditch by the brother. Still requests to make the report, but he's not in our jurisdiction. He advised he'll call back in the morning to make the report.
2: That's clear. Thank you.
4: Nora, 20.
3: Go ahead.
4: Nora 20. I'm on Nora 4 slip en route back to the original location with juvenile. Starting mileage 275.
3: Dash clear, come through 42.

0: Hey, what Aether guys?
1: So I'm transporting one female to JPC, beginning mileage 575-575.
0: That's on 343.
2: No worries, 20.
0: All right, Tony, stand by for me. Tom, Tony, go ahead with your traffic.
3: Can you run Zavala on my notes all the way?
0: That's clear.
2: Henry Victor.
0: Henry Victor, stand by for me. All right, Tony, go ahead with your traffic.
2: Nora 20, arrived, ending mileage, same as the beginning.
4: Moving 47.
0: That's clear. That's 2344. Next, can I go ahead?
2: Henry 23. Show me out the original call location.
4: Moving 47.
0: Go ahead.
5: 1237 OD.
0: 1237, you're already next in it.
4: William 47, I'm a little ways away from my shop. Can you log a Texas driver's license for me, please?
0: Go ahead.
4: Correction is going to be 6570.
0: That's clear.
6: William 68, send me 701.

0: That was William 15.
1: Number 12, Houston, family assurance on Fallville Drive.
2: William 68 for 701.
3: That's clear.
0: That's clear. Reference number 701 at 2346. Go ahead.
2: 4 Thompson 9.
0: Go ahead.
2: I'm going to have a second detained on our scene.
4: Charles 1 9, I'm going to put on traffic on Greenhouse.
0: That's clear at 2346.
5: That's clear.
0: Go ahead.
1: Number 4, give me a call back to the fence.

0: Pound 26. 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
1: Pound 26.
0: Pound 26. Can I drop a case number?
1: That's clear.
0: That's clear.

0: Pond 76, is your mic secure?
1: Mic secure.
0: So Village showing 3 open out of precinct 3 for traffic. Eligible ID only expires 2027.
1: That's clear, same line.

0: NR71 checking on you. William 72 checking on you.
1: Hello, 15. No, 71, I'm in the show.
0: That's clear.
2: 11-15.
3: William 72, under control.
0: That's clear.
1: That mail is going to be in the custody of Fort Bend Sheriff's Office. You can show me back across the city.
2: Clear.
0: Tom 28, checking on you.
4: 416, can you log VSD 11, medic 412?
5: That's clear.
4: I'll do the trail thing.
0: That's clear.
6: What do you mean, 3? I've got an unsecured back door.
0: That's clear. Do you want to hold the channel?
6: Checking last.
0: That's clear.

0: Charles 76, Charles 40, checking on you. Tom 20, checking on you.
1: Tom 20, Rich.
0: Tom 20, that's clear.
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2: Animal Boy 993 will be a red motorcycle. 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
1: last plate. 4 Animal Boy 993.
3: That's clear. 217. 217, go ahead. I'm going to confirm all those warrants for Zavala.
2: That's clear.

0: Number 16, show email transmitting one mail to Houston Northwest. I'll be following behind. Change to mail to call, please.
1: Yes.
2: 4729.
3: The thing is going to be moved to the Swift off, Ella.

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0: 10:26.
1: Go ahead.
0: I have one male in the back seat moving to the swift on Ella, starting mileage 374.
1: Fast clear 374 at 2355.
2: Four times 29. I have one female on board. I'm route to the same location. Time 26 is starting mileage is 636.
1: Edward 37 showing the time 29 is clear at 2356.

0: Northwolf, can you send the vehicle suspicious on North Freeway?
1: Yes, sir.
2: 437, that's clear. 1-10, that's on Jersey to say.
3: Charles, any no records needed?

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0: 9:15.
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1: Do we have a key holder? There's an audible alarm, but I'm unable to check the location.
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3: Castle Ross, Central Side of Richmond.
2: Henry 45 checking on you. Edward 36 checking on you.
4: 136 Central.
2: That's where.
4: 136 on that license plate I gave out. You come, what does it come back to?
5: Or 240 Channel, suspicious here.
2: Okay. Edward 36, we advise it comes back to a Yoma.
6: 10 Sun 2, back in for that.
4: That is clear.
3: I'm not clear.
6: I'm gonna have to it.
3: Next line, I'm at 47 JR Street, 647 James Street, at Renewal by Anderson, air reservation zone 7, break room, fast motion, with two trips.
6: That's right.

0: Number 12 is going to be in reference to neighbors that are screaming in a continuous issue, possible disturbance, unknown weapons. Any available unit to back North 12?
1: Go ahead.
2: She run the van all the way. She only stolen.
1: That's clear.
0: That's clear.

0: 41034, do you have a gate code for these apartments?
1: That's Christopher.
2: William 20, checking on you.
3: Morning, Christopher.
2: That's clear.

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1: Tom 29.
0: Tom 29, be advised region 3, come flying 3, and Zavala.
1: That's clear, sir, we're in custody.
0: That's clear, at 2405.
2: Two seventeen,
0: you can disregard. Edward 36. Edward 36, public service dispatch.
1: 41-32 traffic.
3: 42, go ahead.
4: Okay.
1: We're going to try to do traffic. I'm going to be on 1960 in Red Oak Drive on a Texas license plate in Victor, Tom, Henry, 2029.
3: That's clear.
5: Frank 36, send me a message, please.
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0: 41034. 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

0: 41534, when is juvenile release the burden?
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0: 81King33, be advised, reporting advised the gate is open, no gate code. 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
0: I'll be transporting the male in custody for out-of-county warrants to 12.
1: K-315, Spring Cypress Road.
2: K-217, meeting Sugar Land Police Department.

0: 277, did you have traffic?
1: In disregard.
0: That's great.
2: North 310 clear on the update. Thank you.

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1: Excellent.
2: Edward O'Blige, ignore you. Edward, there's no more space. Excellent.

0: 2036, your call's going to be in reference to reporting saying a couple is fighting in an apartment. Sounds like it's getting physical. Did advise that their two-year-old is outside and that the two-year-old is going to fall down the stairs because they left the kid outside. Reporty is watching all this through the camera. Male subject is in a gray shirt with diaper. Reporty stands and she sees him in a ring camera. Any available back five, Frank 36?
1: Frank 36, but at least I already wanted to call up.
0: That's clear.
2: Who wants into that?
0: Go ahead.
2: Was it planning calling on the apartment to the right of 1304?

0: According to the call notes, it's to the apartment to the right of 1304.
1: That's not going to be the complainant. That's going to be the person they're complaining on, correct?
0: That's correct.

0: 1729, just like, why do you want contact?
1: North Central Meadow Hill, hold on, suspicious person.
2: Negative, just enter. 41, North 26. North 26. Change his call to evading. That's correct.

0: 21
1: North 37, we're out to Frank
2: 36. That's clear,
3: North 32. Harry 23. Harry
4: 23, guys. 41, Frank 36.
2: Show me out of service station 2.
1: Frank 36.
3: Yeah, that's clear.
4: It looks like we have to be buzzed into this complex. Can you contact the caller and see if they can buzz in the gate?
1: That's clear.

0: Number 5, sir.
1: Number 5, I.
0: Okay, the first record for motorcycle, please.
2: Frank 33, checking. Hold on, Frank 33, I'm up and check. That's good.
1: That's good. Attention workers, working at 2892 Hirschfield Road. Attention workers, working at 2892 Hirschfield Road. North Central Meadow Hill, hold on a suspicious person.

0: for Thursday, should we?
1: Air 36.
2: Yeah, I'm in town. I'm just pulling up now.
0: 123.
1: 123, go ahead.
0: Yeah, Bolton Miller 04. He's literally on the same street.
1: Edward 37, no more.
3: Right.
1: 123, that's clear. No, 04.

0: Airway 37, I'm clearing your traffic. Attention, Arkansas, no more work is needed. 289 to Hershey Road. Attention, Arkansas, no more work is needed. 289 to Hershey Road. Number 4.
1: Number 4, I'm going to call with CPS. I'll go check by there.
0: That's clear. 123, you clear?
2: 1043, checking.
3: 123, ask for we'll take care of that.
4: First hearing, clear my lines.
0: That's clear.
3: And 123, put door 20, I just told him he's aware of it. He's clearing route.
0: That's clear.

0: 36.
1: North Toyota, route 21731 Gracie Hill Lane. See reported reference to unknown male wearing all black with a white head covering on the reported property approximately 5 minutes ago. Reported was that the subject came from in between the home. Reference number 967 at 2421.
2: Can you show one in custody and change my my call to warrant service?
1: Basically, warrant custody at 2421.
3: Can we wait for an assault, 9645 South East Texas?
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3: Okay.

0: 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Reference number 16 at 2422.
1: B for BMV 14545, Bamble North Houston Road.
2: 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They already have someone.
1: 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Airline for suspicious person, Gulf Bank Airline Drive.
0: You need 217 check now, you?
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0: 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It's going to be 636-636 for warrants.
1: That's clear, 24-23.

0: Charles 1-4.
1: Charles 1-4.
0: You can send me that as well. It happened last night.
1: That's correct.

Henry 72-7, right to 6614 Manhamwood Drive, meet the citizen. She reporting a reference to missing daughter came home and husband took her to the gas station. Reference number 48 at 2426.

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0: We're on 47 Des Clare Avenue, Russell Pecan Drive and Hammersmith Drive. These are both locations. I'm referencing here in approximately 3 gunshots. 2 to 3 minutes ago. Reference number 72 at
1: 2428. 133, you can put me on that as well. It was fireworks. It holds right there. But I'll check anyway.
0: 153, that's clear.

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0: Good.
3: 42 Charles 33, 31 traffic. 42 Charles 31, go ahead.
2: No, 404. Number 20 call is going to be related to mine. The juvenile ran away again.
3: Going to be on Sidwell and East Rex on Texas Street. How are you routine? 7378. Okay.
2: Charles 32, what's your order?
3: Charles 32, okay.

0: Nora 20. I'm out with the juvenile at the same location from last time.
1: Okay.
0: Nora 20, if I can get a female unit check for her, she's trying to hide in the bathroom.
1: Male female unit check for Nora 20.
2: Can you know me, Ralph?
1: That's okay.
3: No, 36.
4: Usually me, Ralph.
1: Okay.
5: 10-4-3, can you show both units back in report?
4: 42-51, can you show me on the way to 127-232, like, lane for the second possible suspect location?
0: Nora 20, you can disregard the female unit. She's here.
1: Nora 20, I was clear you disregard the female unit. Re-advise your traffic after that.
0: We're out with the female. You can disregard the female unit.
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1: Clear.

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0: 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It's only be helpful. 118.
1: Okay.

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1: Charles, for the you can send me.
0: Charles 50, that's clear. Meet the citizen, 6721 Greenyard Drive, reference 151 at 2439.

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4: A4 on Major Minor, Redco Road and Warren Ranch.
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0: Number 16, you can stack reference 124.
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1: Central District holding a suspicious person, taking direct.
3: Yes, sir. Charles 97, you can send reference 216.
4: I'm under control. Can you change to a meeting citizen, please?
1: Question out suspicious person, 12811 Greenwood Forest Drive, in service for 4 to 5 males, all wearing black clothing, pulling on vehicle doors, reference 216 at 2449.
3: That's clear. That's clear.
1: William 72, William 68 checking.
5: No one through for you. You can put me on that call.
3: That's clear.
1: I have listed 19158.
6: There's no 19158.
1: That's clear. It's possibly a ping location. We can attempt to do a callback.

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0: Volume 68. It's going to be 19038. 19038.
1: That's clear. Thank you.
2: Com 26.
0: Good.
2: Arrive to drop-off location, ending mileage 410.
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3: 42730. Since 2032 to the alarm has been holding for 3 hours.
4: That's
5: clear.
0: Good.
4: So it's not seven calls that they reference with SO's call, reference number 41. They already have that looking for.
0: That's clear.
5: 2034. 34. You can put my number, it's on that alarm. That's clear.
2: 258.
0: John.
3: 4442, Sam 30. I need a unit to go to it, and I'll put your numbers on it.
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4: 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We have suspect's good.

0: Charles, I think.
1: Again.
0: Charles, you can show Charles 76 primary on this previous contract.
1: Okay.

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1: Roger, control.

0: 41 Charles Lane.
1: Last unit, repeat your unit number.
0: 41 Charles 10.
1: Trust me, go ahead.
0: Can you do a callback number 40, ask them if the suspect's at the church or where?
1: That's correct.
2: Westside Reed Road, suspicious person.
0: So you can open a lot here, but there's people not, nobody mentioned that in the description, so.

0: tempura. He reported a advised unknown black male walked up, glasses, white shirt, black jeans, displaying a large knife. Subject is throwing tequila bottles in the parking lot. Possible mental health issues, unknown intox. And whether they did not point the knife at anyone, was just displaying it. Reference 275 at 101. Can I get another unit in Ralph, volume 20?
1: Wait, for that, show me Ralph.
0: Okay. East side, med 154, meet the citizen.
2: Wayne 20, can we call back for a direction of travel?
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0: Okay.
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0: Frank 39.
5: 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I'm under control.
2: Control 7-Block, number 58. 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
0: That's clear. 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

0: clear. 386 at 111. William 14, William 20, checking.
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0: That's fair.

0: Fire 14, you're clear. Stand by, we'll do a call back.
1: No way, 3-1.
2: All right, 3-1.
1: Units on this call are going to go north.
3: 41 North 34, can we have EMS move up?
2: North 34, that's clear.
0: Hold
2: on,
0: yeah,
2: we need. All units be advised, north is going to be restricted for North 31's call welfare check on Reality Hills. Again, north is going to be restricted for welfare check, Reality Hills call.

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0: 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JVPD is requesting assistance finding somebody that they lost on foot.
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0: 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I'll have one meal and my vaccine transporting to the cruising on Greens and 249. 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
1: Air 37, what's the cap?
0: 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A700's Glenn, suspicious vehicle.
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0: Clear.
3: No, 13, no more records.
0: He said Northgate, arson fire. Disregard, it's going to be, you said district, rolled over by SL.
1: No more records off of Baker and Warren Ranch Road. No more records off of Baker and Warren Ranch Road.
5: Airway 241 detained.
1: Airway 24 has cleared 1 detained, 119. Number 24, was that the only one outstanding?
3: 21-10-34. Go ahead. I'm clear on 173, I'm in route. That's clear.
5: Number 24, is this one guy?
1: That's clear.
0: That's clear, Air 5.
6: That's clear. Can you make Edward 37 primary?

3rd, if I show your hot rods on fire. B45 in front of Homewood Suites northbound on 45 by 2014 Dodge Avenger on fire. 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
2: Okay.
0: Frank 24. You can send me the weapons disturbance if I could just get a night shift unit to check by so they can take primary.
3: That's clear.
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3: Mary 33.

0: I put some notes on the slip. If it's the same guy that Mr. Compo that's there with Dexter, he has a protective order on there. He's not supposed to be there.
1: That's clear. Henry 4-5.
2: Henry 4-5, go ahead.
1: I don't wonder if she's going to stop. We're going westbound on Madera, passing Timber Forest, speed R-73.
2: Center unit, the channel cell from Henry 45. Head with the license plate.
1: Henry 45, there's no traffic. Speed R-80.
2: License plate.
1: It's a Florida license plate, if I'm not mistaken. I cannot read it at this time. Give me a second. Can we see if we have air support at K-9, please?
2: Unit 220 clear. Henry 45, okay.
1: Fine, we're still westbound. We're coming up on Willen Hills.
3: 127, I'm clear on that.
4: 41, Frank 24. That was me saying that was quick. Uh-huh. Left in service. I believe Frank 34 is still on the Wolfer check on Rita Hills lane.
2: 127, clear.
5: That's clear, thank you.
1: 45, we're going southbound on Willen Hills.
2: Southbound on Willen Hills.
6: Frank 34, you keep us on it.
5: That's clear.
7: 6-7, I'm up.
2: 6-7.
1: Southbound Willen Hills, passing Pine Peak.
2: Clear.
1: B-75.
2: Henry 45, can I get a vehicle description?
1: It's going to be a white truck. I believe it's going to be a Chevy. Give me 1 second.
7: 45 North 12, you can send us a local reference to 84.
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1: Henry 45, you just blew through a red light by Morrill Hills.
2: Clear at 131.
1: Henry 45, we're still southbound. Speeds are 80.
2: Clear.
5: That's clear.
1: Passing Sun Debris. Henry 45, continuing southbound, speed to 90, passing Beltway 8, going under.
2: Clear.
7: Henry 67, let's try to contact HPD, get him around.
2: Clear.
3: Well, 27, you can get air support.
2: That's clear.
1: Henry 45, we're still southbound. Speeds are going to be 70.
2: Clear.
1: Southbound Lockwood.

0: southbound Sabina Lane.
1: Units going out to the weapon on Red Oak. Be advised, the suspect is going to be a white male wearing gray shirt, black shorts, possibly has a knife in a backpack. Was last advised that he was talking to his neighbor.
0: SUBESEA Lane.
2: There.
1: Possibly has a brick or a rock as well.
0: 345, we're going eastbound on Redemption Square, I believe.
3: Yeah. Got to the belt.
4: Right. Well, thank you.
2: That's good.
0: 345. We're coming right back out to West Lake, I believe.
2: Clear.
0: 345, west on West Lake.
2: Clear.
0: Speeds are going to be 45, no traffic.
2: Clear.
5: Frank 24, my computer's on. Advise of the suspect description one more time for me, please.
1: Frank 24, it's going to be a white male, last seen wearing gray shirt, black shorts.
0: 345, we're going back northbound to Lockwood towards Bellway.
2: Clear.
1: Possibly has a backpack on with a knife in it. Also possibly having a rock or a brick.
0: I see lights coming in our direction. See that despite them whoever's on there by Bellway. Disregard, he's turning westbound. The license plate is going to be 37118 Florida. License plate, they're by the bell.
2: Clear. Bell 134.
1: That's clear. One male detained. 134.
0: 345, I have a male with a gray hoodie, black pants running westbound.
3: 24 of the town.
2: Clear. Gray hoodie, black pants running westbound.
1: All units hold your traffic. All units hold your traffic for Frank 34's weapons on Red Oak.
0: NOR 20 en route, drone.
2: R20 clear.
3: Frank 24, one at gunpoint.
1: Frank 34, one at gunpoint.
2: Units are outside our perimeter. Call out your location.
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2: 45 is clear. 153, we're working on canine.
9: Yeah, 123 to that unit. Did you run east or west when it rebuilt?
6: He ran. It's going to be westbound, I believe, behind the school, behind the college.
5: Oh, 14, you said.
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9: All right, give me the mic just 1 second, guys. 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
9: Okay, 123 to the units. I need y'all to start lining on Lockwood. Henry 36, stay where you're at.
1: That's clear. 1 to 10, 136. All units, you can resume normal traffic. All units, resume normal traffic.
3: 1034, hold it. We're making contact.
1: All units, hold your traffic. All units, hold your traffic.
10: It says clear. I'm right by the railroad.
0: Units, I don't need y'all at the scene with me and the truck. Please go around in service until I give you a post.
9: Right, I got it. Just stay focused on your truck. It's 123. I'm looking at it right now.
2: 123, you're clear.
3: 1034, you can release it 1 to 10.
9: 86, go just north of the railroad track right there on that wood line. Stay just north of that. Henry 72. need you to close the gap between Henry 36 and Henry 45 on Lockwood on that fence line, or that wood line.
7: That's clear.
11: 1034, that's clear. One detained, 137. All units resume normal traffic. All units resume normal traffic.
9: Henry 67, what's your visual look like there, Moore?
5: 41, Frank 24. Any unit that's en route to this weapons disturbance on Red Oak, go ahead and slow it down.
11: That's clear. Any units heading out to the weapons disturbance on Red Oak, you can slow it down. Any units heading out to the weapons disturbance on Red Oak, you can slow it down.
12: Yeah, I'm right next to the bayou, so there's a bayou that runs east-west on the south side of the college. I'm actually on the, it's like a little path that leads going westbound just south of the college.
9: Okay, that's clear. Let me look and see how many more units we have inbound to you guys.
2: Unit 123?
9: Yeah, go for it.
2: Precinct 3 and SO is en route.
9: 45 North 10, traffic.
8: Good.
9: Okay, that's awesome. If we can, Henry 26, I believe that's USC on the Beltway. When you come in, cover, actually, to the original unit, was he running more in the north direction or south direction?
0: Henry 45, he was running westbound towards, I'm looking at the map, he would be running, if he keeps going west, he would end up on Gardner Cross Trail.
13: Georgia plate, Sam John Nora, 0659, location State Highway 6, 13141.
14: Frank 39, can I get EMS to a location for a female with multiple bruises to the face?
11: That's clear, Frank 39.
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15: Flawless, we're going to be in service en route to the precinct 4 call. Crew is 212 and 205. Sounds like they might have lost it, but we're going to launch anyways.
9: Okay, gotcha. Man, there's a lot of fields there. Okay, Henry 26, do me a favor, and when you start to get there, take another post. Actually, go West Lake Houston on the south side and try to cover over the area. You'll see Lockwood and West Lake Houston. I need you to go just west of that to where you can overlook that open field and keep your lights on.
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0: 345, we lost him. He ran westbound on 14001 Lockwood.
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15: Okay, Lockwood and West Lake Houston. We're en route to that area.
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0: 345, can you log the plate, please? It's going to be a Mississippi license plate. It's going to be Frank Lincoln 37118.
9: And 123 to dispatch. What, you know what ISD that school is right there next to them?
13: Probably pushing through as a contract.
16: 95, this would be Sheldon ISD.
9: Okay, that's clear. Dispatch, can you advise them? They're going a couple of units for that school just in case he's able to get through a gap and get over the complex.
2: That's clear, Sheldon.
7: Summer Peak High School is going to be Humble ISD.
14: Yeah, Summer Peak Humble.
12: Okay, I see the subject. I can't get to him through the brush. This is Henry 67. He's at the west end of the college going into the wood line.
2: That's clear.
9: All right, 123 to Henry 67. Clear on that. Let's see if we can keep that down.
0: Moore, just be careful. When he was running, he was holding his pocket, so I don't know if he has a weapon in his pocket or something. So, you know, just be advised. I don't know if the individual is armed.
14: That's clear.
9: 123 to the unit. If he's hiding, y'all do not advance. Let's wait for K-9 to get there.
2: 123, can you limit the route?
15: So, we're on route. K-9's coming. Just set up a perimeter, and we'll be there shortly. We'll work it when we get there.
5: Henry 34, there's a big old gap where I'm facing. I got eyes down this road.
2: Clear.
9: 123,
2: can you limit
9: the route? Henry 34, that's clear. Y'all just be on the lookout. Henry 67, keep holding what you got.
0: Henry 45 to the units. Go ahead and just bump your siren so he can stay wherever he's at, please.
15: And 102, where is the Lucian that you had him? Where you saw him? Is it going to be close to Lockwood, Westlake, Houston?
0: 145-102, he ran west of Lockwood towards behind the Lone Star College. I believe Henry 67 said he's north of him, west of me and north of him.
15: Okay, is he going to be on foot?
11: Cypress Station for telephone harassment, 200 Bama Westfield Road.
0: That's correct, he ran off foot.
15: Okay, just one suspect?
0: Yes, sir.
15: Okay, we'll link up with you here in a minute once we get there. I'm showing about 7 minutes out.
0: Yes, sir, I appreciate it.
2: DPS 1 is okay.
11: B for family disturbance, 15414 Carpenter Road.
2: 123, everyone advised, Kitty Levis are out.
3: I'm coming in the area without even.
9: 123, just right. I was clear on that. Well, who was the last unit, 129?
2: That's clear.
11: A for unknown medical emergency, 2910 Crescent Bend Road.
3: Yeah, I'm at the Belt Mesa. We don't need me at.
9: Norwich, you know, motor control.
2: Clear.
17: 113, you can change it to a minor.
9: Alright, looking at the map, sir, it's just a little bit awkward. Unless there's some way that you can get in the field and cover, just blanket it with lights and siren, I don't really see a way on the map. So Lockwood and Westlake Houston Parkway is probably going to be your best spot.
3: Alright, I'll go over to Westlake and see about that little power alleyway.
9: Yeah, Henry 28, just continue west from where you're at. Go just past Westlake Houston and Lockwood. You'll see an opening in the wood line. See if you can't man that or get in there somehow.
0: 345. It's going to look like it's a fresh stolen. What he ran off with was most likely the programming device because the cord's still in here.
2: Clear. Charles 11, do we have a gate code or a red up?
9: 101. Okay, 123 to Henry 67. You last saw him to your north, is that correct?
2: Can you repeat?
12: That's clear. Just to my north. Just north of the bayou. Just south of the college.
3: 1001 pound.
9: Okay, that's clear. And you're near your patrol car, I'm assuming?
18: R16, Frank 32 checking.
12: Negative, this path has a... too much water and mud and whatnot, so I've walked down to this particular location I'm at now, which is going to be west of my patrol vehicle, approximately 100 to 200 yards.
9: Okay, that's great. So you're close to the train tracks.
18: Bring that to window control. Yorkshire City's going to have one in Custody. Clear one in Custody, 145.
12: I don't know the proximity of the train tracks to my location.
9: Okay, that's clear. I'm looking at them on the map. They're probably through the wood line from where you're at, so you're good.
19: Number 20, I'm pulling up. I'm going to the original.
2: 120.
15: Yeah, 102 to 123. So do you think you're west of Lockwood along the railroad tracks or somewhere in that area?
9: Yeah, looking at it on the map, I'm about 20 miles away, sir, but looking at it on the map, Henry 67 is going to be the farthest south patrol car of the cluster of cars. You're going to see a car on Lake Houston Parkway and Lockwood. And just north of that car, you're going to see another car. That's going to be Henry 67. So he's going to be on the south side of the dense perimeter. And he stated he's about 100 yards away from his car west of that toward the railroad.
12: I'm going to be north of the bayou, north of the bayou. Bayou's approximately 20 yards to my south.
15: Yeah, 102, okay, I got y'all. So we're going to be about 3 minutes out. Just Henry 67, hit me with your light once you see me, that way I can get on you. And then once I identify you, I'm going to need you to point me in the direction of the movement you have.
12: Affirmative.
19: Door 20, no more records, y'all. Stay out of the way.
9: And 123 to DPS, just so you're fully advised, NOR 20 is going to be a drone operator on site. Obviously, he'll advise of what he's doing and where he's at.
15: Yeah, cheerful.
17: G23 to 123, we're out of here. What do you need us doing?
9: I would just say it's Point Rove. Yeah, there's a whole stack of you guys. That's great. I would just say Rove around me. It's kind of dense over there. Maybe even be checking that school just in case he slips the field.
3: Yeah, is everyone just line from the Beltway down to Westlake, line Lockwood, like 123 said, he had a long way to go through these woods to get to that neighborhood.
11: B for suspicious person, 4222, Brittle Dunn Lane.
20: Same thing,
21: Charles.
9: 123 to 223, actually, if you want to go a little bit further south and help Henry 28 down there at that intersection, it might not seem like much, but it's another viable spot.
11: That's clear.
6: Henry 28, be advised. I got a cell out here with me, and they're all alongside of Westlake.
9: Okay, that's for 223. You might be better over there with Henry 67, just two man with them.
11: Clear.
3: It may not be a bad idea to notify Railroad since we're right here by the tracks.
2: Clear.
22: It looks like we have SO and C3 out here also. They're lining Westlake Houston, westbound.
7: 514, you call the report, you open the gate.
2: Clear.
19: Nora, 20 drones up. I'm going to be staying at 200 feet.
2: At 149.

0: 123, is there any way to split the channel?
1: Unit 123, that's clear. I'll advise the supervisor.
0: Okay, that's clear.
2: Hi, Henry 67. Where were you at exactly?

0: just south of the college, there's going to be a pathway, an old dirt road is just north of the bayou. I'm going to be approximately 200 yards to the west of my patrol vehicle, which is on that particular path.
1: All right, 102, we're going to be overhead. I need, is it Henry 67, I believe? Hit me with your light.
0: That's you up in the air just to the south. It's going to be to your left, again, to your left.
1: Okay, so I got a light coming to me from the north side of the perimeter. Is that where you saw the guy run?
0: Yeah, where I'm at, it should be on the north side of the bayou, between the college and the bayou itself. I saw him in this tree line over here just to my north.
2: So are you by the railroad tracks? Are you the one in the Durango?
3: 1022,
1: position 2nd. Yeah, go one more time with your light so I can see where you're at. Okay, cut the light. All right, so you had eyes on him up there where you're at now, and which way was he moving?
0: Where this cut is at between the tree lines just west of the college, he was actually coming towards this group of trees in the middle between these two cuts, these cleared cuts right here.
1: Okay.
3: Going to be at 28319 Tumble Parkway, Cougar Car Wash, 28319 Tumble Parkway, Cougar Car Wash. Reporting for passerby, he witnessed a male in a white truck doing what appeared to be drugs. He stated that he saw him lighting something up and inhaling it. He stated that there was going to be a female that was next to the truck that is a white female, short, small, thin build with her hair slicked back. He stated that she appeared under distress when he drove by again, and her hair was disheveled and clothing disheveled, unknown clothing description. He stated that the vehicle is still going to be on location at the Cougar Car Wash. Believe something may have occurred between the male and female. Still a newer model white truck, unknown license plate.
4: Okay. 1043, show me chicken by.
5: Unit 123.
1: Good.
5: There will be a negative on splitting the channels due to manpower and dispatch.
6: Okay, that's clear. Given reference 673, let's make sure North 31's in route. I'll be in route with her priority one.
5: North 31.
2: Henry 67, are you outside your vehicle inside?
1: Yeah, 102 to 67. Hey, point your arm in the direction of he was running for me.
6: Okay, I got it.
4: 10-4, you want to show the area?
0: Because in this general area, he was heading, it looked like to me, going westbound. As I paralleled him down the path, this particular road next to the bayou, I paralleled him. I lost him when he went into, it looked like he went into this little clump of trees or this wooded area in the middle of these two cuts.
2: Okay. 67, where are you at right now?
4: 1043, take a selfie.
0: Again, I'm just north of the bayou. Approximately 200 yards to the west of my patrol vehicle.
2: He's just out of your location.
4: Davis, this is in Louisiana. Davis Victor 65306. Davis Victor 65306. Going to be a white Chevy pickup.
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4: 41 Frank 36, east of your suspicious vehicle on the North Freeway, reference 322.
1: That's good, Frank 36. Might have something for you when you get here, I'll let you know. King 11, when you get here, just come to the college. And, on the south side of the college, and I'll bring you in that way.
8: That's what.
7: Hey, King 11, look at GPS where my car is. This is 223. This is what he's talking about.
8: Yeah, I'm still back, so I can't see where you're at, bro.
9: King 14, come to North 20 location. B for disturbance, 2216, Cypress Landing Drive.
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9: A3 Paul 11, that's C4.
5: Hi, go ahead.
11: I'm located at Generation Parkway in Lockwood. If you come southbound, you do have a unit over here right now.
5: Clear. 10-4-0-10. 10-4-0-10.
9: Go ahead.
5: The Alfred Swift is eligible and clear out there.
9: C for Family Disturbance, 14-117 Sellers Road. Hey, there's a patrol car on the back parking lot on the north end of the college. Whose car is it?
7: 1043, Amity. 134.
5: Right.
9: All right, I need you to give your position to King 11. That's where I need King 11 to go.
12: King 11, don't go through the dirt trail. You're going to sink.
7: It's going to be last name Parrish, Paul Adam Robert, Ida Sam Henry, first name Corey Charles Ocean Robert Edward Young. Date of birth is 12-6-81.
9: Yeah. Now, come through the college. It looks like you could turn into the north. Well, I don't know which one the gates are open, if there's a gate open, but I need you to come to the college, King 11.
8: Yes, sir.
9: Do we have any perimeter units to the west? Never mind, we don't have, there's not really anything over there for anywhere to get. Not close, anyways.
7: Frank 34.
0: Frank 24.
7: Frank 34, can we have EMS check by as precaution?
9: Let's go, Frank 34.
5: Time 43, Michael, here.
7: Go ahead.
9: All right, just so everybody's aware, we're waiting on King 11. Perimeter looks good north and south and east of this tree line where the... I've got a pretty good heat source in here. There's like a water treatment facility on the south end of this tree line. Bad guy's going to be on the north end of that water treatment facility in the brush. But just so everybody's aware and watching their area of responsibilities.
12: Hey, that's left bed record is there. Come down behind you on this dirt path and get me out the mud.
5: You're located in Louisiana, DL for your subject parish. Expires 2028. I'm also showing a Texas DL and ID. DL expired 2022. ID expired 2023. It's going to be eligible. Showing your subject to be listed in NCIC and TCIC as a registered sex offender out of state through HPD as well as in Louisiana. He's going to be clear warrant.
7: Yes, please.
13: Order 1-2 for Mr. Citizen, 69910, Shining Scenic Avenue.

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1: Hey, was this guy wanted just for simple evading, or was it a stolen vehicle, any weapons involved, anything like that that we know of?
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1: Right. Who's going to run cover for King 11? Let's go ahead and have those guys linked up and ready to go when he gets here.
4: 129, I can. I'm back here in the back of that parking lot with that other unit.
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0: At 102, the drone's not up, is it?
1: It is.
0: What's your altitude? We're going to come down low to try to make sure we get a positive ID on this target.
1: I'm at 200. I can go lower. I'm just 2 meters south.
0: Yeah, if you don't mind, when you come down a little bit, we're just going to try to get low and a little bit lower to where we can try to get a better look at this guy.
1: All right, I'm at 122.
0: That's perfect. You can hold there. Just let me know if you get a runaway.
1: Will do, sir.
2: 131, morning custody, we're at the JPC, starting mile 975.
3: That's clear, 205.
4: K11 and North 20, turn on the Lockwood. Where am I going?
1: You will see a record is right in front of my car right now, so come down here to the record.
5: Okay, can you hold me out? Clear car wash. If there's a call, you can just advise.
0: Nothing. 102, this heat source that I'm looking at might be animal. I'm having a hard time trying to decide if it's animal or bad guy.
1: Y'all want me to try to get low and get down there to it?
0: Yeah, if you want to.

0: If you see the water treatment facility, the small tank on the west side, the northwest corner of the water treatment facility, it's to the west of that, almost probably about 10, 15 yards off of that pathway, east of that pathway. I can't tell if it's a suspect brushed up or a pack of pigs.
1: Thanks, Lockyer, down this dirt road.
2: Nah, you'll get stuck over there. Keep coming down Lockwood a little bit.
3: Yeah, I'm stuck right now trying to get out.

0: Okay, same time here.
1: Yeah, you're in the right area now.
0: Can you revive or turn on Corey? You said my secure information, what was information for?
2: What are you requesting from me?
0: That's right.

0: about 20 yards to the west. Yeah, I see your drone now coming over that fence line. You're on the edge of the trees. Keep coming about another 10 yards.
1: 41-36, send me a discharge fire on Sylvie Keo Drive, reference 407.
2: That's clear.
0: Okay, you're almost directly over it, right there where you're at.
2: Yeah, pretty direct tree cover. It's a little hard to see down in there.
0: Yeah. We can try to come lower with a helicopter if it's peaks. Maybe we can scare them out. Or we can try to light it up with a spotlight, maybe. But if it's the bad guy, then he knows.
2: Hey, I got eyes on him now. Yeah, it's going to be a person. I'm low enough that I can see him.
0: All right, perfect. Thank you.
3: 10-11, I'm out. I'm out at the bailout. This is where I need to start from, 112.
0: Yeah, 102. So, you're at the bailout. Let's see, I need you to get to this parking lot that's south. In the, I'm looking for the bailout, I don't even know where that's up.
4: Can you ask Rose County if they have a canine available?
0: Hit me with your light, and I'll try to see where you're at.
5: 41-10-34.
2: 10-34.
5: 660 and 740, they're related. You duke them out. Keep it as a discharge firearm.
2: That's clear.
0: Okay. So you need to get to the back side of the college, on the west side of the college. So if you want to dismount there and bring the dog, shouldn't be too far of a walk. But to the back side of the college, there's going to be a parking lot that there's like a railroad right away that goes to the south. West, I need you to follow that railroad right away to the south.
3: Good.
5: 10-34.
2: 10-34.
5: 608, change it to a welfare check. See if a C4 can check by because our units are tied up.
2: That's clear. 10-34, be if a C4 was working and evading earlier.
5: That's clear. Disregard that, then.

0: 102 to North 20. Did you stay, are you staying there where the heat source is?
1: Yes, sir. 153 is going to be taking over drone operations, and I'm going to be running with K-9.
0: Okay, cool. That sounds good. I just wanted to make sure that it's a good use of the drone to keep it there to where more eyes watching the suspect if he takes off running.
2: 1, 2, 3. I got out. I'm at 110 feet right now. I'll stay there.
0: All good. We're at 900. We'll stay here.

0: 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Available narcotic canine for Tomball PD.
1: Hey, 1333, Tomball needs a dog?
0: Yes, sir, narcotic canine. It's going to be a reference 819.
1: Hello?
0: That's clear.
2: Yeah, when you come through the gate there, just follow it around to the left side of the building. You'll see the other perimeter unit back here in the back parking lot. Just meet up with him.

0: 12, 14.
1: 1076.
2: Right. Okay, cool. Once the canine gets on the ground and starts moving, just be real cognizant of your whereabouts. That way you don't end up in a crossfire or anything like that. I'll try to line you kind of to the... If you want to take a position more along the railroad tracks, that'd probably be better.
1: They have a unit en route with a canine.
0: Can you go intercept at the same location with no apartment address for another vehicle?
2: Okay. I don't know where the railroad tracks are in comparison to my location right now. So, well, I'd like for you to move to your left, move west. I don't know if it's, I don't want to put you out like in the mud or anything like that. So if it is going to be bad going that way, I'll have you go back the other way. Like maybe in front of that water treatment facility or something.
3: If I move along the tree line just north of my location to the west, I'm going to be exposed.
0: 1034. 1034.
3: Yeah.
2: Okay. There's another group of trees there to your west that you'll be able to take some cover or some concealment behind once you move to the west there.
0: You can do about 574 and 695.
2: We're moving. Yeah, if you just go about 20 to 30 yards to the west, you'll be concealed by the other trees.
3: Clear.
4: K11, K91 is given.
1: At 216.
2: All right, K11, let me know when you're ready to move, and I'll start getting you some direction.
5: One, two, three. I'm going to have to come back and land to switch out batteries.
2: Go ahead, I got it.
4: All right, King 11 Dollar, bro.
1: At 216.

All right, King 11, once you start coming down that right away, you got about 50 yards to cover. Your suspect's going to be on the left-hand side. Once you get about, I don't know, about 20 yards or so, I'll give you a little warning. That way you don't pass him up. The wind's going to be in your face, so your dog should knock him down before you get there. Should be an odor.

0: All right. 102 King 11, you're probably about 30 yards north now, 20 to 30 yards north. All right. So where you're at, there's going to be a big tree to the left side there. It's like a big tall pine tree. Just past that, 10 yards in the brush, due south. Your dog should be in odor. To the left of the dog, directly left of the dog right there into the brush, 10 yards.
1: 41-134, you can see my family disturbance. Reference 574.
2: That's there, 934.
0: If you want to come back and get the dog back into the wind on him, we'll come back up. There's going to be a big tree to your right if you want to come up, and then I'll work in from there.
3: Charles 15, we'll never release.
2: That's clear, Charles 15, we'll never release 218.
0: Good there. The dog is online with him right there if you want to just start pushing in to the east. Bring your dog back to the right. Yep, straight line, the good line right there. Dog's all over it.
4: 41 Frank 34, show one release, one delegate transported to the northwest by ESD 11, medic 409.
2: Frank 34, that's clear, 219.
0: A little bit more, about another 3 to 4 yards to the right of the dog, just ahead of the dog, and about 5 yards to the left. Right, dog's on it, dog's on it. 102, it looks like they have canine contact. Go ahead and get EMS to the front of the college.
5: That's clear. Can I contact at 219? We'll get EMS around.
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0: Can I get a station 2 deputy to come by where the suspect bailed out? We're going to be by the sign of the Lone Star College.
1: That's clear. Need a station? 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
2: Henry 45, can we get EMS out there?
1: That's clear. We're working on it. Henry 45, do you want him to the Lone Star College?
2: Clear.
3: Is he detained?
2: Correct, he's detained.
1: 221.

0: 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Nice work.
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2: 345, thank you to everybody.
3: Norwich 16.
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0: Always a pleasure, sir.
3: That's clear.
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0: Sir, no problem. 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
3: Have you got released to Channel 4?
2: Attention all units, the channel has been released, S24 and perimeter has been collapsed. S24, you can resume normal traffic.
0: T23 to Henry 67, do you need a red map too far?
4: Negative, I'm almost there.
0: Okay.
4: Anybody got a can of off, I'll take it.

0: 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We only got two records out here.
1: Attention records. No more records needed. 14001. No more records needed.
2: Henry 45 to Henry 27. Did you make contact at that resident?
3: 220, he did. He's in right over here with him.
2: That's clear. Thank you so much.
4: Sometimes you feel like you're on the corner.

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1: Charles 40, OD.
0: Charles 40, have you OD?
2: 1043, when it comes to the female, I'm about to go back in service.
3: Charles, are you going to me Station 1?
0: That's clear. Smooth as a

0: What do you think you're about?
1: Yeah. Is there an available station 8 unit that can come by? We got another person at the motel that came over while we're dealing with the situation, saying that she's been assaulted.
2: That's clear. Can I get a station 8 unit to check by with Henry 21727 FM 1960 bypass Road West?
3: Henry 28, I'm at Rival.
2: That's clear. Henry 28, I'll put you on a separate call for another Meet the Citizen at that location.
3: Sure.
4: 220.

0: Well, the unit requesting somebody to check 5 at Scottish in. Heavy 36 is en route.
1: Yeah. That's clear.
0: And it's going to be a separate incident than the one that Henry 21 is.
1: That's clear. I'm creating another cost loop. Over 5A, go ahead.
2: North 16 traffic.
3: North 16, go ahead.
4: Be advised, the address is going to be further down from the location. It's still going to be on the street. I'm going to update it on the call notes and show one to think.
1: That's clear, 231.
2: I'll be westbound, Beltway 8, just west of Ella Boulevard. I'll be behind Texas Tag. Robert Charles Victor, 1182.
3: Henry 27, I got the owner of the vehicle on board. We're en route to the bailout location. Starting mileage is 899-899.
1: That's clear.
4: What do you go for?
1: Go ahead.
4: You can send me reference to 938. I'm clear on the notes.
1: That's clear. 938 at 3. At 232. Central Lot 200, home disturbance other.
5: Charles 3, I'm sending her out.
1: Charles 3, this clear 13, 110, parking lot roll apartment 1009. Serving reference to apartment 1009 on second floor for a male and female heard arguing and banging noises. You have to call the reporting back to Oakland Gate. Reporting does not want contact reference, 942 at 233.
3: 41336, you can send me your suspicious person on Brooklyn Lane, reference 660.
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81 24, she'll be out with King 33. It's going to be a disabled vet, plate. That's right, David Dichter, 65306.

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0: 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Last name Brown. 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

0: 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Error 58, be advised that Brat is showing clear local, has been handled. Unlawful carry and of a weapon, but is also an ESO gang member.
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3: 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I'm under control.

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0: 41 Charles 11. Just be advised that vehicles no longer on the northbound main lane. We can check with Montgomery County or C4, see who did it.
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3: North Wolf, can you send the welfare check on Rich Cross?
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2: can you run the weapon in my notes, please?

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1: That's clear, just 53.
0: Henry 28, you can change my call to a family this time.
1: That's clear. Eastbound by 110, holding a Jarbo D possession.

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1: If they're under control on Error 47's call, reroute Error 05.
0: Error 47.
2: 41 Frank, 36, checking.
3: Error 47, that's correct.
0: Your scene is under control?
4: Under control. Hold the channel, search in the backyard.
3: We're under control.
0: That's clear. Error 05, I'm rerouting you.
2: That's clear. All units, hold your traffic. Emergency traffic only for Frank, 36.
0: Error 05, that's clear. Clear enough. That's clear. 127, can you for advise priority?
3: Okay.
1: 127, she's awake and breathing, priority 2.
0: That's clear.
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0: Go ahead.
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2: No, 15, reference 16.
0: Edward 05, priority 2.
3: Henry 34, I'll be following Henry.
6: One 53, I'll be in Rockville Hospital as well for photos.
0: All units are clear. North Central Bridge, Hong Kong, family disturbance.
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0: North Central, I have you route to 4718 Spring Cypress Road, apartment 1335.
2: That's clear, units are cruising, normal traffic, 256.
0: The advisor is the Spanish speaker. She reported a reference to a black male, Brian Johnson, lightning wearing no shirt, on all colored pants, in the back of the location after arguing with daughter. Black male is aggressive. Reported about that they called on the black male earlier today. Reported request to have black male removed from location. Reference 16 at 256. Central, hold on reference 105.
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0: Unit 45.
1: 41 North 32, are you clear on that estate?
2: Roger, Tom, clear, thank you.
0: Good. Unit 45, can you take a look at reference 111? It's FO contract.
3: 45 inch. That's what contract you're rolling.
0: That's clear.

0: Alright, 39 out of check is the ending mileage 402.
1: Clear, 258. Charles 50. River 58. River 58, stand by. Charles 50.
2: Charles 50.
1: Mike secure.
2: Go ahead.
1: That's secure. Alvarado is trying to be wanted for the youth. This wanted by the U.S. Marshals has been handled. Service license expired 2026.
2: Charles, are you going to confirm? Charles, are you going to confirm?

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1: Henry 36, checking.

0: can you change my call nature to a family disturbance? And can you show me a route to the address in my note? Beginning mileage 669.
1: Yes, clear. 3 o'clock.
2: Henry 28, I got eyes on Henry 36. She's under control.
1: That's clear.
3: 10-5-2, turn around to Clapper 5-1, one mile on board, 2-3-3-3-2, 2-3-3-3-2.
4: 2-3-3-3-2, I'm Gold Mail on board, and I'll cycle 5-1, 3-0-1.

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0: Yes, there is a...
4: 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And then, 111, it looks like it's going to be related to this.
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0: Lower 4, you there? 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

0: North of D. Can you call the reporting back and ask them to open the book?
1: That's clear. Henry 28, checking.
2: Which one are you, woman?
1: Just checking on you.
2: Control extended.
1: That's clear. Edward 58, you can show me arrive, ending 670. 305.

0: 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Show me out. 2, 3, 3, 3, 4. 2, 3, 3, 4.
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2: 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I'm grounding it.
3: Charles and Five, sir.
0: That's clear, 168307. Over to 5, checking.
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0: Okay. One more as well. Checking.
2: Central Mode 304, hold a suspicious person.
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0: Okay. 41.34, checking.
4: 41.34, show one team. And under control.
0: That's clean, 309.
5: Charles, 31.
2: Go ahead.
5: Charles 31, you can see me reference 188, clear on notes.
2: That's clear. 188 at 310.

0: atrocities.
1: Charles 13, go ahead.
0: Charles 13, are you clear for this follow-up Charles 31 was primary unit?
1: That's clear.
0: That's clear. It's a public service only reference to 202 at 311.

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0: Still want a Delta Male on board en route to JPC, beginning mileage with Emma. Beginning mileage 183693.
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1: Release. 314.
3: Okay. Charles 50.
2: Charles 50, good.
3: Charles 50, my speaker.
2: Yes, go ahead.
3: That's clear to us that the U.S. Marshals confirmed.
2: Yes, so you shall want to test it.
3: That's clear. Want to test 315?

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1: 74, I'm good.
2: William 58, I'm good, thank
0: you. Yes, sir. 705. 705.
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1: Charles 31 checking.
2: Charles 31, I'm secure.
1: That's clear.
3: Charles 15, I'm under control. 10-4-3, you shut me out. 40904.
1: Okay.
4: Unit, start north 10.
1: We have 40904, leg.
0: Right? 127, you can send me postwood. Bump and see if Edward 58 can clear and come with me. That's clear. Edward 58. 58, go ahead. Edward 58, are you clear to back 127 on this family assault?
1: That's clear. Give me a second.
0: That's clear. 127, I have your route to 530 Rivergate Drive. For a family assault, reported last that he was outside of his house weekend with an ex-wife when things escalated and she maced him. Subject lives at 5622 Rivergate. Last time was an hour ago and EMS has refused. Reference 228 at 321.
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0: 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I'm under control.
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0: Stand by. $10,200 block of veterans on Texas, William Mary Victor 0498.
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0: 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In route.
1: Once we say Ben, I'll be advised you got over 14, over 05 en route to you as well.

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1: That's crazy advice. The call takes are saying that they sound as possible once in a while. There's no prior call history or anything for that. So.
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1: Roger, that's clear. It's going to be for reps. X refused to leave the location. I'll be into bag number 18.
2: 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That's clear.

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0: Error 58 will be transporting one female back to original scene.
1: Ask Claire, does she have a beginning mileage?
0: 675.
1: Beginning mileage was 605.
2: Correction, 675.
1: 675 at 348.
3: 8183, you can send me reference 390.

Error 58. Error 58, go ahead. 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

0: 14 Graham lives south town home. Reporting to his daughter, who's 16, is inside an apartment, unknown which one, with his ex-girlfriend and another man. It's unknown how she got into the apartment. The sister of the brother, who's also on scene, did state she went in voluntarily during the day. They'll be by the gazebo inside that complex.
1: That's great. Thank you.
0: That's clear. The reportee and his sister were also stating that the girlfriend inside the apartment was hanging up the phone for the 16-year-old.
1: Clear.
2: So I'll talk to you in a few minutes.

0: talked about 17th Amendment, 405, and the report he got, the direction of travel, right? They tracking us, see?
1: First 57 that's Saturn, right? So 12207 Grove. They reported reference to a boyfriend's vehicle stolen from a local location, a blue Chevy Silverado. Last one was 3 minutes ago. Reported was that she is trapped in the vehicle at this moment. It is pinging on Linden Chase Lane. Reference number 405 at 363.
2: Charles, for the advice, JPT on 5 minutes out. I got one cabal.
3: 10.3 is coming out.
1: Charles, we do that square.

0: Pause.
1: Last for the re-advise.
0: Charles 76. I'm already right here. You can just send it to me. That's not right.
2: 10-8, wheel.
1: Charles 76, that's clear. I run to 3551 North San Houston Parkway West.
3: Clear.
1: You're reporting reference to a two motor vehicle accident, blue Honda versus a blue Nissan. Be advised, driver of the Nissan took off last minute, was 5 minutes ago, last thing going eastbound on Beltway 8. Reference number 408 at 355.
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1: 1014
2: Grandma.
3: Charles 76, can I have another unit over here by me that in service for a Nissan Altima?
1: Charles 76, that's clear. Can I have additional units?
2: ...944, she was pinging at Bridgewater.
1: Realize your unit number?
3: Charles 31.
1: That's measuring your route.
0: Nor 10, I'm under control.
4: Waiting for that same contract.
1: Okay. Waiting for that desk, we have a route to 15019. Take your... Are you clearing out?
4: I'm clearing comments.
2: 944.
1: The reference number 438 at 367.
0: Oh, yeah.

0: They're out at Bridgewater. She just advised that they just released their minor.
1: That's clear that they advise. Who released the minor?
2: Nowhere, 20.
3: Nowhere, 20, go ahead.
4: Unit on Audi Westfield Road, taking.
2: Nor 20 on Charles 57 stolen vehicle. It's westbound on 1960. West side units be looking for it.
3: Nor 20, that is clear. Charles 57, Charles 31, are you clear?
5: Clear on that.
0: Nor 24. They'll be in a black Nissan Altima. That would be good.
6: Charles, but I'm out of GPC, any mileage 409.
5: That's clear.
3: I'll shoot through that, clear at 358. William 41, checking on you, Edward 58, checking on you.

0: in the vortex of evil. William Frank 09478. William Frank 09478.
1: Charles Anonymous from the cell phone traffic.
0: Hey, Roger, you're taking the deal?
2: Wow.
0: For me, 44401746. 44401746. Last name, okay.
3: William 41, checking on you.
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1: 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Everybody's under control.
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0: last name, Lincoln, Adam, Frank, Adam, Victor, Edward, first name, Charles, Lincoln, Adam, Nora, Tom, Ocean, Nora, David, 06-26-1983.
1: Charles, right, Team Chicken?
2: Hold on, out of control.
1: Oscar. Claire.

Hearing 36 Desclay Avenue, right to Olympic National Drive, another Rome Parkway. In search of the both location for a black GMC truck at the stop sign. Report of us that the lights are not on. Direction of travel is westbound on Madera. Last one was 5 minutes ago. Report of us did not see vehicle occupied. Reference number 500, 408.

0: 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When this truck was waiting for me, I seen it alongside of this one, but I didn't think much of it until now.
1: 26 is clear.

0: 10-4-3-8. For the juvenile, last name's going to Lincoln, Adam, Frank, Adam, Victor, Edward, first name, Chloe, common spelling, date of birth 7/26/2010.
1: Just a second. Defending for suspicious person, 4040 East Florida, your press.
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1: Frank 390, connect a telephone harassment.
2: That's clear, Frank 390.
3: 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Attention records, no more records needed. 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
0: That's clear.
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0: 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Just vehicle in terms of both location, eastbound main lanes for a red Dodge Charger. Almost run into recording off the road and possibly intoxicated. Reference number 578 at 421.
1: Charles 31.
0: Charles 31, go ahead.
1: Charles 31, show me checking by the address and the call slip for the suspect vehicle.
0: That's clear.

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1: Ruling 58, guys.
0: Ruling 58, I'll be behind Charles 57 stolen vehicle going westbound 1960.
1: Do you have a cross street?
0: We just crossed Bobcat Road.
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1: What color is the vehicle?
0: It's going to be a blue Chevy. License plate is going to be Texas. Victor 004833.
1: That's good. Do you want to hold the channel?
0: Yeah, you can hold the chat for now. We're about to cross Jones Road. I'm going to light him up.
1: That's clear. Attention, you need attention. You need to shine us now. Being here for William 58 at 424. Emergency traffic only. William 58, do you have speed?

0: over there. We just passed Fallbrook. Still heading westbound 1960. Speed is going to be 70 and climbing.
1: That's where.
0: Speed just ran a red light.
1: That's where.
0: We're going K-9.
1: That's where. We get K-9.
0: The day we passed the North Elder Ridge Parkway. Still heading test westbound. Speed's gonna be 100.
1: That's clear.
0: We'll be going over the bridge.
2: 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I need an available unit for that 911 hangup.
1: That's where you're going over the bridge.
0: Number 2 lane.
3: No, I can't send it. I'll take care of it.
0: Okay. You got any word on the air support?
1: DPS is gone for the night. Contact the SO. 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
1: That's clear.
6: May I notify C5 so they get spikes set up ahead?
4: He just went.
0: I'll be going to the shopping center at American Airport.
1: Is he coming to a stop?
0: Negative, he just took a, he's going southbound. One second. Got two bells, Dave. Bell, bell, bell.
1: They're bailing at 427.
0: Yeah, reading 5 rounds on officer perimeter. Do you have anyone close?
3: This isn't part of you to the slip.
1: Be advised, unit 200 is en route to the location.
7: Yeah, it's on. They're still running behind the apartment complex.
1: Do you have suspect description?
7: There you go, all black.
0: The floor defense is back.
1: That's clear.
3: Please, man, what's his location?
4: 41 Sam 34.
3: Sam 34.
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0: 20 or something around there.
1: 3-2, Will. Black Hoodie, San Pet.
2: 45, Charles 26. Clear my call and put me on SC4 call. I'm Ethan Collins.
3: There's clear.
4: Houston Texas, I'm not interested.
3: Last year, unreadable.
5: 24, show me out.
3: 124, clear.
6: They jumped the fence in the neighborhood.
3: That's clear. Direction of travel of the neighborhood.
6: I'm Dallas.

0: Confirming northbound. William 58, can you confirm the how many suspects?
1: Two suspects, black hoodie, tan pants, and I'm gonna be all black.
0: That's clear. Two black males, black hoodie, tan pants.
2: William 58, you said they jumped eastbound into the neighborhood?
1: There. Be northbound.

0: And looking at the map, I don't see a neighborhood north of that. There's only an apartment complex and a business center. 123, if I can get a unit at Huffmeister and 6.
1: Yeah, that's right here on the street.
0: William 41, turn around and take Huffmeister and 6, please. William 47, I need you to go over to Englebrook and it looks like Willensee Lane. 123, Charles 57, I see you on Huffmeister. You got a good visual there?
1: Where I'm at, they ran across the gate where I'm at.
0: Yeah, to your right?
1: To my right, yeah.
0: Yeah, I got you. William 47, adjust over to Willensee Lane and Brightbrook. Brightbrook and Willensee.
2: Charles 46, I will be in service in 6700 Willensee.
0: Please. William 41, I'm still going to need you on the north side of Huffmeister from Charles 57. North of him into that business center there.
3: William 47, I'm clear.
0: 41 out of 12, sir. And course, yes, sir. 123 to William 68. Take a spot on the south side of the strip center at .6 Circle and Huffmeister. Just look at that strip center there. Pick a spot on its south side.
1: That's clear.
0: 123, 153, you're going to be throwing a drone. All right, that's clear. William 74, are you available to move over to the spot? That's clear.
2: Charles 26, what's the EPA in Papa Brook? I'm on the street.
4: William 74, can you confirm if you cleared the vehicle?
5: I have central confirmed.
4: You're unreadable.
6: Is the first going? There's no way. It's clear.
4: That's clear.
7: Okay. 41 Charles, Central UOD.
1: 133, what is that bailout point?
3: Sure, UOD.
6: Eastern Commons and West Road.
1: Are there anyone there with the car still and the shop?
6: It's just me out here.
0: Hey, 133 to William 41. Just as soon as you pass that strip center on Huffmeister, I would stop right there. You're just south. William 41, go south of that business center on your east side.
2: Charles 26.
3: He's on for Meet the Citizen, 5826 Alberta Street.
2: KLC 4, don't come in here with those sirens. My HOA lady don't play.
5: That's clear.
0: Cool. 123 to William 69. I want you to take Jackrabbit Road. Take Jackrabbit Road. Look at William 47 on your map, and I want you to be exactly east of him on Jackrabbit.
8: Hey, William 68 to 123, is this about where you need me at?
0: Yeah, William 68, you see that strip center, that business complex to your east?
8: Yeah.
0: Yeah, get in there and get on the south side of it. He's going to be somewhere in that neighborhood right over there.
9: 200 to 123.
0: Hey, go ahead.
9: Hey, great job. Would you get a second? Can you drop a pin for the bailout for me and just text it to me?
0: Yeah, I'll send it to you. Hey, Green, give me just a second. I'll fire her back.
4: Last unit before 123. You are unreadable due to the sirens.
6: Boom 58, come back to your vehicle.

0: 忘记了对激光仪是在在。
1: Yeah, we're waiting for you.

0: confirming you lost sight where William 47 is located at, off Brightbrook.
1: They lost sight. I just got off the phone with Charles 57. They lost sight of him right where Charles 57 is pinging right now.
2: I'm on the, I guess, east side of the apartment complex.
1: Yeah, just east of the apartment complex. We're right behind it on Huffmeister. Apparently they jumped that fence into the neighborhood there.
3: The Cypress book at Engelbert.
1: And 133 to William 41. You mind adjusting for me?
4: For one, that's clear.

0: you know, go into the neighborhood with William 47 and just start roving that neighborhood, and I would push you over by Pleasant Brook and Kendall Brook. Pleasant Brook and Kendall Brook.
1: There was in the pen right there at the front of that yard where they come from the fence, so we can start from there.
0: And once we're through the 200, be advised, the pen I sent you, I just got updated information. It's actually, they were actually last seen on Huffmeister right behind the apartment complex there.
1: If you're going to dump it into the neighborhood, just drop it at the house where they dumped into. That way we're navigating the fence.
0: Yeah, for that one, you're going to have to give it Charles 57. I didn't get a good location on the exact house or where they jumped. They just jumped the fence into the neighborhood.
1: Okay.
2: We found Charles 57. You sent it to me. I'll get it to 200.
0: 32.
3: 32.
2: Is there a way to coordinate with Precinct 5 and whatever SO district to see if they have any calls that may be related to suspicious people, etc.?
3: Let's go. We'll contact them.
0: 123-169, you are way too far north. Need you to update your location at Copper Brook and West Road. 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Watch the intersections there.
4: Okay.
5: William 68, they have locked gates back here. I'm not going to be able to go any farther south.
0: Yeah, it's clear. Just be a visual presence. If they can see you down that fence line, that would work perfect. So if you need to come out on Huffmeister and be a visual presence down that tree line, that'll work.
1: The guy has grown up.
5: They're not bad.
1: What's going on? I'm on traffic.

0: If we're major accident, 33374, SM1488, it's going to be for a single vehicle rollover. EMS is on scene.
1: No, 13, how am I calling in it?
0: Clear.
1: 730, I'm fine. Oh, it's fine. I'm holding over it, it's over the holder, I'm going to complete this real quick.
0: That's clear.
2: Let's clear records in disregard, I'll fuck Meister.
3: Frank 39, do we have a better unit number? We can't find 153.
4: Thanks, Frank 39, stand by.

0: 183, we should announce the station's property.
1: GPS Houston and Lions Unit, you have traffic.
2: Go ahead, I'm going to hit West Road, south of the neighborhood just in case. Where are you going to be though? Yeah, but I think you are thinking along the sides. You're close enough to Willensee and West Road. Just take the even split between Faverbrook and Willensee, because if they come out that south side, there's only two ways in, and it's those two. I got you. William 69, with that update, just take Jackrabbit just east of William 41 when you get in that area. Go Jackrabbit just east of William 41. Look at your map.
3: Okay, I keep trying to go there, but my cat is freezing.
2: That's fine. Just use whatever tools you got to dress yourself.
4: 339 North 12, be advised, reporting stepping out. She also has a friend with her.
5: 155. North 12, that's clear. We're with them right now.
6: 155, go ahead.
5: So I'm just making sure. So from the truck, they went east towards Huffmeister, across this bayou into this neighborhood right here.
2: 133 155, correct. Where Charles 57 was parked just a minute ago, just north of you, is exactly where they jumped the fence.
7: No, 130, can we have EMS advise that if there's a person in a vehicle, or is it just a vehicle?
8: That's correct, can you confirm that?
5: Okay, that's clear. Well, where he was, it's not quite the neighborhood yet, but I don't know if it's a park or what.
2: They jumped and William 58 was in his car to bring him back.
4: B for suspicious vehicle. 17217 Hayford Road.
9: It's a pretty big open field. It looks like a park.
6: Okay.
9: There's a neighborhood to the north of that park. But 58 said that he went into the neighborhood.
10: All right, 200, I'm in the car. I'm on the way to you guys.
6: 200, thanks.
11: Call that came in on Brightbrook. Is that going to be a suspicious person?

0: 1134, suspicious person, 14935 Bradfield Drive.
1: That's clear. Just dropped 4 minutes ago. Suspicious person believes suspect's units are looking for, possibly in his backyard. Would like a unit to check. It's 14935 Brightbrook.
2: Alright, 123 to William 47, you're going to be right on top of that. Just hold what you got.
3: I forgot a drone. Let's get the drone over that, too.
4: Yeah, I'm on the cross right now. I'm by the Brightbrook. What's the numbers again?
1: Update.
5: What's the no sign? I'm literally right in front of the house.
1: 14935 Brightbrook. 14935 Brightbrook. It's going to be west of William 47's current location.
0: He's saying that he believes the suspect is in his backyard that the units are looking for. He wants the unit to check. He didn't see anything. He just heard a commotion back there.
6: 14947, there's an SODV in service in the area. I believe he's going to that address as we speak.
7: Yes, sir. 155, if K9 is in route, we don't need to approach this individual.
1: 155, you're clear.
2: 123 William 58. If I were you, I'd go just north of where you're located right now and mine that gap between 155 and 168 or William 68.
4: Okay.
8: 239.
6: William 47, that address, the individual that lives at that address is stating that she hears a commotion. He or she hears a commotion on the backyard.
8: 239, you can make this primary. Can you pull a case number? Sunny Derek.
7: That's clear. Or 20 mile drone jump as well.
1: I'm sorry, 446.
7: 155, that's clear, but let's put the drone over top. But like I said.
4: Are you going to that again?
1: 14935 Brightbrook. 14935 Brightbrook.
5: Charles 26.
0: Good.
5: C4 Constable just told me, they don't want to search the location. They're going to wait till K9 come.
0: Definitely.
2: And 123 William 14, just confirming, you can see the two intersections to your west.
9: That's where I'm parked, right next to a bayou as well to the right, right here. See the front and rear.
2: That's where I see you. You're the man, thank you.
9: Of course, that's right on the map too.

0: And 123 to William 68, just be advised, that address is going to be directly to your southeast. You'll be the next visual if he comes over on the west side.
1: That's clear. I got my eyes on it.
0: Good deal.
2: North 13, EMA stated that the vehicle was unoccupied.
3: It does have a patio that's covered.
0: Once we're through the units out there, y'all limit foot traffic, Cairns and Rod's going to need that sent.
4: Jonah, I'm coming to you guys as quick as I can.

0: You want to see if there's some sort of heat signature on the east side of the house, but there's a tree, so I can't really see under it.
1: And what is that house back up to? Another yard, or is it like a bayou?
0: Yeah, I got one in the corner, tucked down. No, it backs up to three other yards, I guess. It's like a corner house.
2: All right, William 69, you're good right there. Just hold your post and watch your west.
0: Okay, yeah, they're going to be hunched down on the fence close to the street. Just one of them. I think the other one's on the other side of the yard.
3: Charles 76, emergency traffic.
4: Charles 76, go with emergency traffic.
1: Get on 249 right now from 99. If you guys can hold it, hold it.
3: I'll go tell you that individual was involved in the FSUI. Take another unit to my location.
1: So we have confirmation that that's going to be both suspects. Let's drop our perimeter down and select that little area down. 123, you good with that?
2: Yeah, give me just 1 second. My map just reset.
0: Hey, Clark, are you over the house yet? Did you see the other guy under the tree, maybe?
5: Yes, I have eyes on him. I've been trying to get out for the last 20 seconds.
0: I have eyes on the guy by the fence. You got the other guy?
4: All right,
3: can you
4: get from the traffic
3: officer?
5: On the east side of the house, underneath the tree, they're both right there. They're standing up, jumping fence to the east.
6: He's inside on 202.
2: Go ahead.
0: Yeah, we'll be out of them.
3: Dorothy, it's going to be for a dark color pickup truck sitting halfway in the street.
2: William 69, go to William 47. Go to William 47. Nobody else move.
0: Stay on the next house now.
6: Be advised, Robert Como Lee, showing 1099. There's no extradition. It's in-state pickup only. Failure to appear. Observe police.
5: All right, they're going southeast towards that cul-de-sac.
2: All right, 10-4.
3: 45-013, no more records.
0: Yeah, there for some reason, but yeah, they're both on the map.
6: No more records.
5: Brook Lane, the cul-de-sac, shut that down.
1: Sirens,
2: William 14, you're just south of that push-up.
7: Yes, I move up.
8: Yes, ma'am, we got the suspects pinned down at a location on Park Road. They got the drones in there.
6: Okay.
5: Still eastbound, going behind the house in the cul-de-sac.
2: William 69, go Englebrook and Copperbrook. Englebrook and Copperbrook.
5: 14942 Lindenbrook.
0: Yeah, lost him. Was he into the tree still? Oh, never mind.
5: Front yard. Running into the cul-de-sac.

0: 123 to William 68, shift up of William 14.
1: Copy.
2: Hey, Tony, I'll stay with the one at the street if you'll stay with the one in the backyard.
3: Oh, yes, sir.
0: 123, William 14, if your map's right, you are two streets south of London Brook.
4: Yeah.
5: You can see me in that suspicious vehicle.
0: William 69, you're going the wrong way.
4: That's good, 934.
6: Pull up for a check.
2: All right, North 20, my guy's running back westbound.
7: Okay.

0: Dispatch breaking emergency traffic for Charles 76. Charles 31, I'm going to show you your route. Priority 1, supervisor approval for Charles 31 to be en route to Charles 76 with emergency traffic.
1: Yeah, 173 is good for.
0: That's clear. Charles 31, priority 1 for 123.
2: 934, your call is going to be in reference to blue SUV and two sedans, unknown in color, parked up against the back gate. Reporting advised the vehicles are lurking and they had some recent cars stolen from the location recently.
1: I also saw Tom 29 right on top of Charles 76. See if you can break down for just a second, help him out.
2: Unknown weapons. Any vehicle unit in Chippewa with North 34.
0: Clear, Tom 28, show you're out to Charles 76.
3: North 12, I'm down the street. You can put me on it.
1: That's clear, North
4: 12. I lost mine under the trees, but I think I got him again. I'm not sure if that's anything you've been up to.
5: Number 21, headed down. Stand by for address. 14903, Lindenbrook Lane, at the edge of Willensee Lane.
6: Two items, 604 Houston, 1041.
7: Hey, what's the street again?
6: Houston Town, 604 for Willensee.
5: Unit, stop right there.
8: And the unit, he's in the yard to your left.
1: 155, that's you.
7: Hey, I'm at 60 and Perry, working my way to you guys. Give me a street where they're at.
8: 155, he's trying to get back to the front yard.
5: Okay.
0: It's 14903 Lindenbrook, 14903 Lindenbrook.
8: He is running north.

0: Black male, skinny build, taller, all black.
1: Charles 76.
2: Charles 76.
0: Do we have anybody in the Cypress group, which is Florida?
1: I'm going to be out of control.
3: Turn the sirens on.
2: Can you answer out to Charles 76 482?
1: 1034.
2: While the units continue to hold your traffic for the evading.
1: 1034. You can send me that traffic hazard and see if District 6 has a unit close by that can check it out. I'm a bit far off.
0: 155, so those two units that are just by each other, can y'all, one of y'all go west to Cypress Brook?
3: That's clear. William 68, I'll take that.
4: 45 North 13. 130, Lyndon Brook, he's running the front yard to my guys. I'll find him again.
5: 113.
6: Female's going to be awake and breathing. She's going to be with EMS. Waller County's taking over. The address is actually going to be in Waller County.
5: That's clear.
4: Yeah,
0: 155, Alden Group and Cypress Group is going to be dead end right there. So it's pretty good there.
7: Hey, my GPS is about 6 hours driving normal speed, so I'm close.
0: You're 155, if you have it, that's clear. I have eyes on really cool answer in Alden Group.
4: This is giving me even the cul-de-sac of Lyndon Brook Lane. That's a dead end of the cul-de-sac.
0: Yeah, so.
8: North 20 to 200. We still got good eyes on these guys, so you're going to be good when you get here.
7: Okay, thank you, guys. Anybody got a figure that phone?
0: Yes, sir. I
7: know aggravated offenses, not armed, that we know of, anything like that.
1: That's correct. Auto theft and evading only at this time, George.
7: I'm crossing over 290. I'm almost there.

0: Nora 20. Give me a unit at the corner of Lindenbrook and
1: 155 is shown to be there currently.
0: That's clear. The second suspect is right there on that corner.
2: Pinpoint that yard again. He's under the awning, I guess, or the trees.
3: 123 to William 41, shift over. You're clear to shift over.
0: Tony, you're saying both are right there?
2: My guy. Oh. He was in the cul-de-sac, and then he jumped the fence again. I'm not sure about your guy.
4: Turn the sirens on.

0: 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Do we have anybody at the corner of Cypressbrook and Brightbrook Drive, northwest?
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2: 41-10-34.
3: There's a C5 unit at their location.
1: Notify C4, reference 754 is going to be related to my traffic hazard. They just had wind drops.
0: Good deal. Looks like they're surrounded northeast, south, and west.
2: That's clear.
4: 155 zone, how close to enforcement?
1: Down in the neighborhood.
2: Nora 20, they're both back together.

0: answer off some shit.
1: Go ahead.
0: What do I have in 45? Show me. Yes, sir. I'm going to be on the ground with C4 at the intersection of Lindenbrook and Willacy.
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0: and 123 William 41. 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
1: 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Looks like one's in that backyard.

0: 173 William 41, do me a favor, go just a little bit north. I know I'm putting you right kind of back where you were, but that'll put you even with them on the other side.
1: It looks like he's by the AC unit. Okay. I'm looking at it correctly.
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0: We're running toward 8731.
6: B for Major Priority 1, 45 Parramatta. It's going to be a reference to a 18-wheeler versus blue truck. Reporting is going to be an off-duty HPD officer, possibly DOA. He advised.
7: Sam 34, I'm clear on it. Give me some units en route. Disregard them from lower calls if you have to.
5: They're coming right to you. They're coming out, I think. They have hands up.
3: Is he the last unit ready to fall?
6: That's clear, Sam 34.
3: Houston, 2 David, 205.
6: That's clear.
8: Oh, it's Richie Homer.
4: 12, 26, we got one retained. Still got eyes on the other one. He's going to be on the Lindenbrook Lane address.
3: That's clear, one retained. That's clear.
5: Okay, they got one in custody. I'm not sure the guy, I think Clark has him.
4: Yeah, I would check that backyard because he's right on that fence line. He might be on the William C side or might be on the Lindenbrook side.
7: Sam 34, looks like C4's got a couple units nearby. See if they can go hold that scene for us.
6: That's clear, Sam 34.
2: One in custody of 504, still one outstanding.
9: Sam 34, we got one thing.
2: Clear up 504. That's fair.
5: I got to let my drone on that better.
4: Hey, 200, check that backyard that he just came out of. The other one might be in that backyard or the yard behind it.
9: Sam 35, can you put me around that, Major? Would you be on the main lane?
1: Alright, so I got
4: an
1: open gate.
3: Cross 1-9-1-2.
6: We're trying to verify if it's main lanes or feeder. Reporting advised northbound across from Scottish Inn.
0: He's going to be on the fence on the other side from where y'all at, it looks like.
7: Form on Sam 34, go ahead and duke out those other majors.
6: That's clear, Sam 34.
10: Two out of one, Houston, 1041, FIFA.
1: We're in your next door.
3: Houston, 2 out of 1, 41, FIFA.
4: Straight back.

0: Houston, today with 216.
1: Did we pass by it already?
2: Yeah, if y'all cleared that backyard and y'all didn't see him back there, then might have been residual off that first guy. I'll keep looking for the other one.
0: Nice to see you.
1: Yeah, it was a power box. Big green electrical box back here in this corner. That must have been what you saw.
2: Alright, I got a different heat source. The house to y'all's right. I think that would be the 3-1 address.
1: Everybody hold what you got. I got a shed right here on the third.
3: Units en route to the major. It's going to be on the northbound main.
1: Come back out here. 3-1.

0: right there. Four. If he misses all the way, get the other leg.
1: That's it.
2: Heat source on Showens off your right side.
3: No electric pops.
2: That's clear. I'll keep looking.
1: Level 150 for auto pads. Veterans Memorial, Antoine Drive. This is a truck.
0: 1034, that's going to be related to my traffic hazard.
3: Hey, just confirming, I had two drone operators, I had two bad guys, right?
0: 1034, is there traffic with me?
4: 1034, do we have a unit jumping a fence or looking over a fence?
1: 1034, that's clear.
5: 1034.
3: So if we had both of them, how do we lose one?
1: Any available traffic unit?
0: 35 is rank 34 requesting traffic unit.
1: That's clear. He is requesting traffic unit.
2: Sir, I was stuck with one. That was the one that y'all went out on. Trying to find another one out.
3: Alright, so last sighting on the outside.
0: Sam 34. Do a call back on that auto pet. I didn't see anything when I passed through the intersection.
1: That's clear.
6: Last setting was at 14930 Lindenbrook. 14930 Lindenbrook.
3: Okay, so work down that way. Okay, we go pull it in here. Let's see. Okay, he's going back to where we got that first one.
0: On 55, we'll be a lot of the. The house is right here. I have covered patios in the back. Could be underneath.
2: Yeah, we did see one go under that patio earlier, and then the other one came back out from under the patio.

0: I mean, it's the advice. We got an information call advising report he saw suspect in the backyard of 14907 Linden Brook, but it's elapsed time of 10 minutes.
1: 1226, 1219, there's an info call for possibly the other outstanding mail.
2: What's the address? Yeah, they gotta be in that area still because they didn't run across that cul-de-sac.
0: Okay.
2: They ran back into the backyard.
1: 14907 Linden Brook.
2: That's clear.
1: They're saying that he saw a male in a black hoodie in his backyard, but now he's in the front somewhere.
3: Okay, we have not searched Linden Brook at all, so I don't think it was a much walk there.
4: Just leave their call.
5: Heavy heat on the left side of 14930 Linden Brook by the AC. It's hotter than the other AC units in the area.
3: Okay. I'll start there and then work back.
5: Hey, 153, can you keep eyes on this side of the house so I can battery swap real quick?
6: 734, go ahead and send me that auto pay.
2: Hold this one.
6: That's good, 734.
3: My dog's going at the house. Back out here.
7: Number 12, if you haven't already, can you get a traffic unit in route?
2: I'm over the house.
6: Available traffic unit, available traffic unit for the major, Burford 775.
5: Yeah, 14930 Linden Brook. Left side of the house where the AC unit's at.
3: Back up to the street to Willis, you're right. Let's put somebody on Willis on the other side.
4: We will, yes.
6: Charles, also.
0: Last unit, can you repeat?
4: Yes, we need help for traffic.
0: Charles 97.
8: Yeah, no, we're going to move around shortly.
6: That's good, right there, one. Charles, also. Some help for traffic.
0: Trevor, you want the in progress? 21-1034.
6: 1034.
9: Go ahead and update the address on my slip to Beltway and Veterans.
6: That's great.
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6: That's great.
0: Charles 97, show your auto one in progress, Beltway, at Anton for mail, not breathing. Possibly DOA. Two roads are clear for Priority 1.
6: And 33 myself and North 34 en route to help ship it.
7: Clear.
0: 123 clear. 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
11: 129, I'll head that way.
0: What's there?
7: Our Charles 28 as well.
0: Charles 28, show your route.
11: Help is.
3: I hear somebody over me. How far away are we from that house?
0: The second call coming in advising Eastbound feeder subject was hit on the road near location.

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1: Break 34, UCLA Mac 41212.
2: Next.
3: 25 Charles 80. Checking.
4: I'm watching the south entrance. No vehicles came in.
2: 45 Charles 80, I'm under control.
3: That's good.
1: Sam 34. Advise EMS they can slow down. We're not seeing anything out here. I'm still going to be in servicing.
2: That's clear.
1: 41 Sam 35. Do we have traffic en route?
2: Stand by. Civil traffic unit monitoring.
5: Hey, you saw him, I said 30.
4: Did you tell him 30?
2: Tom 30. Do we have you for the major?
4: Affirmative, we're on reference 775.
0: Repeat?
2: That's clear.
6: Do you still have eyes at 14930?
5: Is that at 30? I see if that heat source is still there. We checked it already, I believe.
7: Y'all checked it. It was nothing, I guess.
5: Okay, I'll get a good secondary in there. The lesson is I'm going to put the dog up, let him rest. Humidity is really hot. And then get y'all back over so we can get more calls for suspicious persons.
0: Yeah, I'm keeping eyes on a heat source that's non-square in shape. That's back where they initially split up. I'm going to keep eyes on it for a little bit.
5: What's the numbers on that?
0: 4919 Brightbrook Drive.

0: Like you said, you do have a good heat source over there. I'm Raybrook.
1: Sam 34.
2: Sam 34.
1: It's a little faint, but it's not square in shape, so I don't think it's an AC or electric box, but there is some trees over the top of it, so I can't give you an accurate description.
3: I'm clear on the EMS's comments. Where are they at? I don't see it. I'm going to have traffic take a look at my slip.
2: That's clear. Stand by one.
0: Okay, I'm going to just yard back this way, see if the dog picks anything up, and then we'll head that way. Hold what you got.
1: Clear on that. That backyard directly behind it was where they were running and split up initially. It was a big pool in that backyard.
2: 1034, EMS advised the auto fair is going to be north Sam Houston at Antoine eastbound before the intersection.
0: I just walk ahead, it's the dog.
4: 26, I got one at gunpoint. 129, I'm getting no signs of life.
2: I'm the close that.
5: Unit code traffic, emergency traffic.
4: 20. 129, was that clear?
5: 129, you were clear, no signs of life.
4: Houston Northwest is on scene.
6: Charleston 9, 2 seconds ahead.
5: That's clear.
0: 1-4-9-4-2 is where the suspect, he jumped back over from the fence.
6: Let me lend him, Brooke.
4: You release the challenge.
5: Clear, 14942, London Brook.
7: Yeah, the Subaru's open on traffic. 520.
8: Town 39, we're clear on San 34 Small.
5: Clear, one in custody at 520. Are we clear to release the channel?
2: Yes, sir.
1: I believe that's going to be both the two that we saw.
9: Door 31, we'll be attempted to final walk y'all's trap.
10: Charles 18, P4's got a few units just southwest of that intersection. See if they're out on our person.
5: Can someone confirm that no outstanding and we can release the channel?
2: That's clear.
11: No outstanding, we're release the channel.
5: That's clear. All units can resume normal traffic. Channel's released at 521.
12: 129, do we have the striking vehicle?
4: Yeah, striking vehicle's on scene. Fire's doing CPR.
12: That's clear. Now, we're getting a downgrade, or you still need us for priority one?
4: We should be good. I mean, priority two is just with emergency.
12: One further. I'll continue priority one at this time, then. North 31's clear, priority one as well.
5: Once we do that, clear. You and North 31, priority one. All the units, priority two.
13: On the feeder road is blocked up.
5: Clear, feeder road blocked off.

0: He's for a traffic hazard. He was 290 at 1960.
1: Everybody over here, let's debrief at Lindenbrook, or what was he? Debrief over here with me.
2: Sam 34.
0: Be for local 2141 Shield Road.
3: 129, this call is not related to Charles 76. SO is on scene.
2: Sam 34. CPR in progress.
3: Oh, they got a sergeant out here.
2: That's good, CPR in progress. Frank 39, we're going to need more units to block off this freeway.
1: That's clear, Frank 39.
4: That's clear.
5: 29, is it theirs or a surge?
2: Sam 34, be advised. EMS is advising outlets not good.
1: That's clear.
3: It should be theirs, but...
5: Yeah, I noticed that.
2: Frank 34.
1: Frank 34.
2: So we'll confirm at 0516.
6: Frank 39 to Frank 34. We're going to need units from your team back here.
3: Yeah, SO's advising. He's just, their traffic's monitoring.
2: That's clear. I'll send more traffic here tonight.
1: Ground down to 2 at this time.
4: There's units already out on it from D1 and C4. We can go priority 2.
6: Block off the entrance ramp from the feeder road on the 1960 after Parramatta and the Parramatta entrance ramp.
4: 123, that's clear. 129 confirming SO is working in the call, or they're just monitoring it?
2: Well, after 4 blocking the entrance ramp up the 1960s.
1: We're slowing traffic down coming up here.
3: Yeah, first charge, it's theirs, they're going to work it.

0: control. I'm going to have to shut down the feeder.
1: Harris County Emergency Corps just showed up.
2: That's 3734. They have units in route.
3: Okay.
4: I'm going to be at that new construction on Brown, across from Swift gas station.
2: Okay. 14, I'm clear on all their traffic.
3: That's fine. Form 29, clear to change the call to meet the officer?
2: That's clear.

0: 10-4-3, come in the area.
1: 41 Sam 34, one confirm, 526.
2: He's holding a meet the officer, as is requesting at least 2 units to help with a major they're working.
3: That's clear, 526.
4: Clear.
5: Is that a 45 in Parramatta?
2: That's clear.
5: It's another fatal. And they've confirmed this one.
2: That's clear, one confirmed at 520.

0: You just responded to North Freeway. Stay on the left and bypass that one car. And we'll form a line up here.
1: That's clear. Error 14, error 58, showing your route.
2: 14 is clear.

0: 46 and 33 on District 1. Can Sam 34 please give me a call when he gets a chance?
1: That's clear, 46 and 33. 41 Sam 34, you clear on that?
2: Houston 12302, Jose Lozano, no 29.
1: 46 Sam 33, want you to public service her when you get a moment.
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1: Or 16.
0: Have the D6 units that are arriving on this scene have them block all topics.
1: Repeat the end of your traffic, number 16.
0: D6 units are arriving on this scene to crash. Have them start blocking off the intersection of Hollister closed on this roadway.

0: wants to be doing. We're going to be moving from the valid spot to wherever the suspects are. Mm-hmm. Let's take a plan.
1: Well, 50 to be there.

0: channel clear. Channel's clear.
1: 415, you can stack the traffic hazard off of 290 on me.
2: That's clear.
0: 46, Frank 34. Is that accident going to be between Antoine and Bammel or Bammel and Hollister? Autopad. Sam 34, which accident are they looking for?
3: Sam 34, they're looking for the autopad accident. Stalling for a suspicious vehicle, water and creep.
0: We're going to be the eastbound Beltway feeder just west of Antoine and Beltway. Frank 34, that's clear.
4: That's a great question. I'm not there, so somewhere in the area, so I run.
0: If we can shut down the eastbound roadway, start relieving fire in C4, leave one lane open for traffic.
5: 45 Frank 18, SO.
2: Cheers.
1: Edward
4: 47. Edward Aver.
1: Checking on you.
4: Right 32.
1: You're clear. Can you send
5: my message, please?
4: That's clear.
5: John, clear.
1: Channel's clear, go ahead.
5: 114, I'm missile, ma'am.
1: You know, 114, that's clear, I have your SO.

0: Chelsea, when you put Chelsea 769 back on the original FSCI call?
1: Charles 31,
0: realize your traffic. Charles 31, stand by, public service.
1: Thank you.

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0: To Adam 601, I just rolled up on 1050. Southbound main lane is a 45, just before the Tidwell exit.
1: Houston 7601, that's received. Are you working it?
2: That's clear.
0: 10-4, ma'am.
1: That's clear.

0: Frank 39, Selwyn goes on scene.
1: Charles 76, out of control.
2: Okay.
0: Back.
2: Charles 76, can you close the public service express?
1: He's clear, he's calling right now.

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1: Channel 3, go ahead.
2: Wayne 20, can you change my call to the warrant service, please?

0: 45 Frankfurt oder so.
1: Tschüss.
2: Air 14. Air 14, go ahead.
3: SO advised that they no longer need us.
2: That's clear. We'll show you back in.
3: That's clear.
0: 45013, send the alarm on show.
2: 127, I'm clear.
1: Clear.
2: You know, 127 has...
0: One 156 SO.
2: Yeah, 156, I have USO.

0: 4-1, 4-5, Jeff.
1: And 45, please.
0: Put that 3500 block of code wood on boy, Mary boy, 3077.

0: 发生就是后面。
1: 是。
2: 7601104. North 16, be advised, I don't have the driver of this vehicle to jam on that seat.
3: North 18, second call for a record.
4: That's clear. That's clear. Second call for a record, Hannah Nash and Gumbilly. Second call for a record, Hannah Nash and Gumbilly.
1: Jason 2, David 209, go ahead.

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Showing the status is eligible. No 29. Houston 2-214, go ahead.

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0: 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Adam 45, checking.
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4: Two Adams 601 Houston, roadway's clear. We took the Tidwell exit. We're on the feeder road, Chevron gas station.
3: 7601, okay. Yeah, I'm totally on SL.
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0: Go ahead and give me reference number 897, please.
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3: 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For minor accident, Jackrabbit Road and 529.
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0: 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Since you're not on the jersey.
1: Okay.
2: Okay. 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
0: Can you even 901 repeat?
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4: 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Adam 20, Shazel. Adam 20, Shazel.
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0: 59.
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1: 471 SM.
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1: 360, you got traffic?
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0: Luetta and Stablewood Farms on temp tag, Tom, Mary, Paul, 4-6, Lincoln, George, Lincoln.
4: Charles, 12, a missile.
1: Okay. 45, Adam, 2-8, show me SL, please.
0: Tom, 22, SL.
1: I'm 22, SL.
3: Charles, 12, Tom, 23, okay.
2: 4, Charles, 75, show me SL.
3: Charles, 75, SL. 45 415, can I have the first John Doe record, please? Can I get a central supervisor's numbers for reference 14? It's a local.
0: William 69 OD.
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5: Sam 20 SO, covering Eastside Parks.
3: That's clear.
1: Yeah, John Doe record, eastbound 290 1916. John Doe record, eastbound 290 1916.
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1: 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That's reference 14.
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0: Is there any way to get day shift central units to head this way to relieve the night shift central? As I was requesting help with shutting down the UD-14 entrances and exits to the feeder road.
1: 10-5, you're back in the way.
2: You call Lucy Charles for a DOA 434 Branding Iron Lane. That's reference 816.
3: Charles 51, put me out.
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2: That's clear.
3: L-14, send that local on.
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0: 4-3-7-13, I'm going to do it.
1: Okay. Unit 149, where are you clear?
0: Morelos?
1: I have 2 central units en route.
0: Sam 13, you'll be no beat of time. Let's do that unit.
2: Alright, that's clear. I still trying to get some of their day shifts out here also. I believe the sergeant out here is needing a total of 8, but I told her we probably get like 2 or 3. They should be supplying the rest.
3: William 35, SO.
1: That's clear. William 35, I have the SO.
0: William 44, same traffic.
1: And 44, you're clear.

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1: Tom 29, Tom 31, checking.
0: T-33.
1: Unit 233.

0: 4, you're 1 out of 45, traffic. Sorry, pull out 35 on block 44 is on William Victor John 7724.
1: Where's 16 SO?
2: The sir.
3: 716, show me SO at station 2, please.
1: Out of 93, sir.
4: 716, that's clear. Unit 233, you have traffic?
2: 45 out of 90 under control.
1: Yes.
4: Tom, 49, check in.
3: 233.
4: Go ahead.
5: Tom 29, your roadway's about to be clear.
4: Unit 233, go ahead.
3: 233, will you free 32 off that alarm call, please, and put Tom 56 on it?
4: That's clear. Tom 29, you were also clear. Charles 56.

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0: Paul 52, have you?

0: 41 David 32, send vehicle suspicious on Hayford Road, I'm clear.
1: Yes.
2: Conversation B-Boy suspicious, first in 444 F-1960.

0: 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What is Memorial and Gears?
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The creation route for 3 males, 1 female, possibly breaking into storage unit in a silver SUV that has stacked crates on it, parked by the Western Union, units of Icon 24.

0: 42 David 16 checking. 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
0: You're coming in low, realize?
2: Hey, we're 3-2-SO. Good morning.
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1: Adam 86, 786 from New York.
0: Adam 86.
2: Yeah, but 14. Go ahead.
0: David 14, that's clear. So public service only, reference 145 at 619. Hardy 12 Road.
2: 4 Town 27. Can I write to reference 116?
0: That's clear. It's an intox driver, cutting off drivers, driving reckless. Heading northbound on the main lanes. Reference 160 at 619.

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1: Last unit revised.
2: 4-10-27. Per nose, they lost visual of the vehicle now.
0: That's clear. Just in service up to 45, please.
2: That's clear.

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0: Texas license plate, Sam Victor Mick.
1: Drop it.
2: Clear go.
0: Sam Victor Nora, 7535. I'm at 2000 block off from 1960.
1: 174, show me your lead.
2: The future, yeah.
0: William 47. So I'm gonna arrive at JPC 372, it's gonna be the ending mileage.
2: Re-advise the ending?
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1: David 32 is showing around. Ten homeless individuals near the gas pump sleeping and smoking. Hello, unit at back David 32.
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0: Charles 75. I tried to assist SO, but they said they got it on the end by UD-14. Is there anywhere else they need assistance?
1: We haven't been advised. They're good. They have some of their units to come relieve their night shift units, and where the Tom unit is, she should be good, unless you want to relieve her.
2: C-Strand Motorist, eastbound feeder, the 290 and Togi.
0: Is she a night shift deputy?
1: No, but she's a tow road unit.
0: Yeah, where is she? I'll relieve her.
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3: Hey, Adam, speeding vehicle 99 Kirkland Road, westbound.
0: That's clear, I'll head that way.

0: 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Fort on 27th Bush Toll Road.
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0: 155 Royal Photo Miner at 1960 Tomball Parkway. I think it's HPD.
1: Clear, do you have the description?
0: It'll be a white Dodge pickup and a white Dodge Charger. 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
1: It's
0: going to be at the Public Works Building on Victor King Lincoln, 8488. Victor King Lincoln, 8488. It's going to be on a white color BMW.
1: That's clear.

0: 155, are you northbound or southbound? Or on 1960?
1: It is going to be right at the intersection southbound side.
0: Clear, we're on phone with HPD.
2: Ford at you, David 16. You can see me in a suspicious vehicle. Can we do a callback, verify it's still there?
3: 934, go ahead.
4: 216, that's clear.
5: 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I'm back in route to Boudreaux.
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2: 148, I'm clearing your attachment. Thank you, sir.
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1: B-Boy stolen vehicle 310, Parramatta. I don't want four reporters stepping up.

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0: 41, Adam 33, SO, waiting on equipment.
1: Adam 33, sir, yes, sir, waiting.
2: Morning,
1: 22, 13, SO. Hey, 13, SO. Adam 33, send me your vehicle phone number. Perfect,
3: 5-0-6. Charles 22, Charles 23, see you in realm. Is open. Reports having disturbance with the Raymond, flight male 24, black shirt, gray joggers, possible bipolar, refusing EMS, 519 and 656.

0: 25.18, send me that speeding vehicle reference for you too.
1: So I didn't know that.
0: Sir.
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2: Wisteria Hill and North Sky, traffic hazard. Three vehicles near the stop sign, unable to turn on the street. White Jeep, white Acura, black SUV. 583 at 659.
1: Sam 12.
2: William 85, checking traffic.
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1: 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Didn't give a name or a phone number and disconnected. 672 and 707. Header 61 checking traffic.
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4: I'm getting dog. I'm not getting back to this house, but there's a clear opening I can get to.
1: Wasn't clear on that, but.
4: I'm not getting an answer at the door, but there's an opening I can get to. Give me just 1 second, go ahead and dog, and I'll let you know.
1: Okay. Hunter's Glen Mud, illegally parked vehicle on Foxwood Glen.
5: Henry 10.
4: Okay, we're walking back. Can you set up?
5: Okay, clear.
3: 10-3, checking. I'm under control, thank you. 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
1: 20931 Foxwood Glen, illegally parked vehicle. Tier 4E, white Ford, F-250, William King John, 6854, blocking his driveway, overhanging. Needs a vehicle removed, 786 and 716.
4: Okay, firm position. I'm going back to dispatch one.
5: That's clear. 25-16.
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6: Yes, I just passed up a white truck on the eastbound main lane's left shoulder. 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Told him to go. Right before 1960 exit.
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3: Unit Tongo Ripper, eastbound 290 before 1960. Unit Tongo Ripper, eastbound 290 before 1960.
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1: East Lawada and Whitewood, minor accident. 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

0: 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And we get a Tom and Go record. 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
0: Need a Tom and Go record, 40 Parramatta. 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

0: 52 Tom 35. They have a Twingo Ricker standing by. Get them to move up.
1: Yeah, that's clear. They can move up.
0: That's clear.
2: Sam 11, we got them coming through right now.
3: 45 animated to Sherman.
2: Yes,
3: ma'am. We're going to be on Lakeview Haven, Cape Hill Drive, Texas Blake, William Victor King, 8071.
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4: I'm going to be on the 7100 block of River Grind Drive, Texas Plate, X-Ray Paul, Frank 4655. 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
0: If you haven't been advised, heavy duty is on the scene.
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1: West Lydia, Connecticut, somewhere on George, Nora Frank, 2929.

0: We're Fire Francis King.
1: Francis King.
0: You got some guy on that standing water vehicle. Tell him those here are already on scene.
2: King 10, checking further.
1: No more records. It's 290 eastbound before 1960.
3: King 10.
1: Francis, do you have a plate?
2: See.
0: George Young, 5874.

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1: 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I'm going to do Mobile
0: 40. Yes, ma'am. I'm going to be on Kingfield Drive, approaching Extended 86 North, Texas plate, Nora Victor Tom 0786.
1: Yeah. Nora 65.
0: Adam 80 on the truck.
2: Adam 80, sir.
1: You're right there.

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0: V11300F420, X-ray Victor Sam 8938, X-ray Victor Sam 8938 on a white Nissan.
1: Cool.
2: Paul 17th. Go ahead.
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0: cut this truck open once the medical examiner's done.
1: That's clear. We'll let the fire department know. Andrew, why don't you show me off?
2: Andrew, all that's clear.
1: What's up, Shirley?

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1: 45 Adam, 61 traffic.
2: Adam, 61.
1: At Park Road Drive and west of York, beyond the Nora San Zebra,
2: 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Thank you. 573 past that.
3: North.

0: 13708 Interchange Drive, 13708 Interchange Drive. It's not built in our system yet, but it's going to be Lazy Boy. The reporting advised over the weekend there was a trailered water tank that he is renting. The rental charge for the week is $1,050. He's unsure of the value of the trailer, but anyway, he needs to make a report. It's going to be, he'll flag you down when he sees you, but it's going to be the very first gray container at Lazy Boy.
1: Ending 450.
2: It's clear, 734.
3: Clear. And that's clear.
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1: David 30, I put myself on traffic. Can you see what my address would be because I'm not caddy?
8: 41 Lincoln 10 to the unit south of the scene. When I give you the go, we're going to open the exit and entrance ramps to 45. We're going to cut traffic loose on the main lanes in the number 3 and 4 lane. When I give you the signal, slow roll them up past the scene.
9: Charles, 59, give me that Wimbledon call.
1: 10-11, that's clear.
3: Charles 85 clear.
10: Adam 31.
3: David 30, we're trying to get an accurate 100 block for Madera Run, but Polaris showing you at 17-100 Sages Ravine.
11: Medic 920 is going to be transferring 1 to Kingwood.
10: That's clear, 39. Under control.
1: This is David 30. I'm on Madera Run, and the closest cross street is going to be Kings Parkway.
6: 45 North 13, OD.
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1: 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Yes, sir. Put me down on a stolen vehicle in the same apartment complex at this location.
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3: 45 Adam 82, traffic.
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2: Under control.
5: Oh.
1: 4534 1960 West, in service on the property, homeless people sleeping outside the business, 270-743.
2: David 19 checking.
0: William Data.
1: Go ahead.
7: 319, I'm out of control.
2: That's true.
0: I'm clear on the notes. You can show me back in service.
1: That's clear.
3: Everything under control.

0: Unit south of Dean. The units on the main lanes, slow roll traffic up past the scene. Once they're clear of the scene, they can go back in service. So guys, shutting down the freeway, let's go ahead and slow roll them up past the scene.
1: 4 Charlie 5 clear.
2: Yeah, it's clear. Channel's clear.
0: Once the entrance ramp and exit ramp units have been cleared by main lane traffic, you can open your entrance and exit ramp.
2: That was 204 SO.
3: Just lane 3 and 4.
4: I'm clear. We're starting heading that way.
5: Awesome. Yeah, we're 32.
6: 32, Adam 34, checking.
2: Go ahead.
7: Adam 34, I'm under control.
6: That's clear.

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4: Stand by myself, okay?
5: All right, I've made contact with Charles 75. He's confirmed that he was relieved from traffic control. Can you make contact with Charles 71 and see if he's still needed or is he being relieved?
0: Charles 71, can you advise?
6: For Charles 71, that's clear. I got somebody en route to relieve me.
0: 51, Edward 01, checking.
1: Edward 51, under control. Edward 01, secured.
0: All clear.
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7: 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First record 16903 Red Oak.
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0: Everett 81 checking.
6: I'm under control. Thank you kindly.
0: That's clear.
4: You can give me a warning and you can put me on that suspicious person call.
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0: send them over to the nitrogen unit jar. Good to go once we get closer. Now I have David 14 stay on with me for lanes 1 and 2. I'm about to cut over to y'all, right?
1: Clear.
2: Right.
3: Over to you, Clear. It's just going to be in the area of Rayburn Reserve. The caller lives at 1242 Rayburn Run Lane, so I put that as the address, but he stated there was a male that he's never seen in the neighborhood on a bicycle. It's going to be a white male, bald, with a blue tank top, riding a 10-speed style bike, just kind of meandering around the neighborhood. Last seen about 6 minutes ago at the back entrance near medical complex, back entrance of the neighborhood.
2: I'll do that one,
4: 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That's clear. 699, show me how that MLK part.
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2: That's clear.
5: Norris 31 to the Antler, 145. You got counterflow heading on your cyber split off ramp. I'm going to block it off until David Unit can get up here.
6: 45 time 11, put myself out on traffic, 24200 West Road.
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4: Alright, see if one of our guys can drive down and get it. Blocking traffic all the way down right there at Kirkendall and Loretta. Ambulance is out there. See if we can go ahead and grab it.
1: Kirkendall and Loretta accident.
5: Tell me out on Texas Play, Victor, Victor, Nora, 2453 on TC Jester. And give me a second for the cross street. It's going to be Cypress Wood.
1: 150 Rody.
2: Yeah. 153. 153 OD. 573, just advising. The reporter said he's walking that direction, but he's going to be in a big warehouse just south of Lazy Boy.
6: Charles 12, you can put me around to that minor.
7: 133C Charles, VMV 10819, Maple Boat.
1: Charles 12, you're clear. Stand by while we spawn a call from theirs.
4: 41 Lincoln 10.
7: Lincoln 10.
2: 573, he is advising he's waving you down. He sees you.
4: I need one district unit to come back southbound in the number one lane to act as a screen on the shoulder for this scene if I have one available.
7: Any district one unit to counter flow southbound on the number one lane.
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0: Charles 75 checking.
3: Charles 75, I'm under control, I'm about to put notes in. Clear.
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0: 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Ida 62 SO.
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0: Sam's exchanging.
1: I'm 16, I'm secure, sir. Thank you.
0: That's clear.
2: Yeah, 17, Houston,
3: disregard.
4: 10-4. 35, time 11, put myself out on traffic, 24-200 West Road.
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3: That's clear.
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0: It's going to be at 990 Village Square Drive, 990 Village Square Drive. The name of the business is Koji. I guess that they're new to the building. Apparently, somebody broke a window last night. Doesn't look like anything's been taken, and it looks like just the first, it was a double pane window, it was the first pane that was broken. But they'd like to talk to an officer. They'll be in the back of the complex, to meet with.
1: That's clear.
2: Tom 22, check.
3: 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Send it.
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5: Tom 22, I'll be able to collect David.
2: That's clear. Mud 110, suspicious person.
6: You can clear citation.
7: What about that? 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
9: 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Fairbanks, North Houston Road. That's 74-22.5 Fairbanks, North Houston Road.
2: 148, what's fire department needed for? And do you have a business name?

0: It's a game room, but the name is Celebrations Event Center on the building. So just checking for some violations.
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3: Next unit, go ahead.
2: Houston, today is a long break, I'm doing that.
3: Henry 10. Henry 10.
0: Yes, sir, can you take my call to the secret vehicle? Give me back in information.
3: Clear. Henry 24 checking.
6: Yes, sir, thank you.

0: And then our carrier is 1A63 Kirkendall, no more records there. Last unit, go ahead.
1: 259. Does Charles 75 have an update on his home?
0: Charles 75, you have an update?
2: Charles 75, I'm clearing it out right
3: now. Unit 41, show me out.
4: Unit 41, show you out.
0: That's clear. Were there any injuries? That's clear. Huh? That's clear.
5: Paul 17.
0: Paul 17.
6: Clear upon it. Got a card on a 410.
0: That's clear.
4: Airline Control, the servant Southern East Mitchell and Airline.
7: 41 Adam EW, but anything.
0: David 14 checking.
4: Adam 11 showing around.
3: David 14, I'm on the control.
0: That's clear.
7: Stop Adam 38 checking.
4: Adam 3 on the control. Reporting son and girlfriend are having a disturbance at a gas station at that corner. One of them has depression and possibly contemplating suicide. They're both homeless. Both have mental health issues. Billable unit 2 back, Adam 11.
0: Charles 5-1, check.
4: That's true.
8: Last unit keying up on Houston 1. We see you keying up, but nothing came through.
0: I'm not out with that view.
8: Last unit, see you keying up. Volume still very low. Keeping 1021, Tom.
0: Charles 5-1, checking.
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6: 45 out of 90 traffic.
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0: 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Charles 51 clear.
6: 11,000 block of Front Road on Lincoln John Tom, 3730.
0: Charles 50, go ahead.
1: Changes to a minor, no one's getting transported. EMS cleared the scene already.
0: That's clear. Charles 56 checking.
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5: 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Studio Toingo Record, 45, northbound main lanes, air text.
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1: Go ahead with your traffic. Charles 59, how do you want to clear that road rage? Cleared information. Yes, ma'am. I'm going to be on Summerhill 529, Texas plate, Nora, Henry, Mike. 8089.
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0: 200.
1: 200?
0: I was told northbound right before 1960. It looks like a minor with a Bronco and a white car.
1: That was Hardy Toll Road northbound at 1960?
0: That's right. I'm not, I couldn't stop, but if you get a toll road unit, come check by.
1: Any Hardy Toll Road unit is available for that?
2: 10-4.
3: Thank you.
4: 4-9-27.
1: Tom 27, that's clear. Tom 27, I'll put you on a no major minor. Hardy Toll Road, 1960. And I got you in route to it. It's going to be northbound. 233.
5: 233, you can show us call 71 back in service, please.
1: Yes, sir.
0: Going into that Tom unit. They're going to be on the inside shoulder.
6: Harris County, SO81, King 14,
1: C4. SO unit, go ahead.
6: Yes, sir. Can I get a warrant unit to meet us over 11735 Grant regarding a warrant service

0: 81 King 14. In the unit with a cage, please. If y'all can't afford one, we'll contact the district and see if we can find one.
1: Six six zero two North Avenue 6 on X-ray George Mary 0541.
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3: 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Last name, common spelling. Black.
2: 104, you have to stand by. I'm getting William 44 en route to a meet the officer. It's 11735 Grant Road with SO. It's 832 at 813.
4: Yes, sir.
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0: which I'll get funky to have the outlet that will be here by Walgreens in the back.
1: That's clear.
2: Can you miss 41 some wrong class and then Circle K?
0: Can you send EMS to my location, please? I'm going to be in between in the alleyway of Walgreens right here. It's just a white male uncontrollably talking. Not a threat. Just constantly talking. Doesn't know where he is.
1: That's where we'll get EMS and route to you.

0: 4.4 liter return on that Audi.
1: 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I'm running him J-Web for once.
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1: 104 Heathmere, local, has been handled for traffic.
2: Frank 12.
3: 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Thank you.
0: Yeah, can you change my location to Glenmere, 5810 Glenmere Lane?
2: No, sir.
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1: Charles 59. Charles 23, go ahead.
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5: Thank you, Ms. President, normal traffic. 80, Adam, you're about to Surround 529, can I close, you can disregard.
3: There, we're 3-2, I'm good, thank you. Charles 59, I'm good.
1: Both clear. Charles 51, checking.
7: You see no more records?
5: No more records, then we're on the 529, no more records.
1: Charles 51, checking.
8: I'm in control.
1: Yes, clear.
9: San 15, what's their location?
5: Circle K, somewhere on the 529.
8: Hey, Adam, for an 18-wheeler hauler, car hauler, stuck on the railroad tracks, West Hardy Road, East Noble Street. There was a train coming, but the train did stop.
7: Adam, mate, we're going to be at 529 and somewhere I'll drive at Circle K.
8: Charles 78, I'm under control. You can clear me out, warning.
0: 10-11, you already advised Union Pacific.
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5: Okay.
1: That's clear. That's clear. EMS is in route for 2 vehicle accident on the main lanes. White Honda Fit in a gray car, and they can see the Harmony School where they are. Doesn't know their direction of travel. 845-818.
3: Okay, I'm 350. You see, you can describe the alert for 362.
8: You're not too good.

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1: 3203 Crestbridge Lane, reported advising he has a family that stole his deed and an identification. They're stealing his house. They're fighting, they steal his body and take him from his home while he's asleep. Possible 171, 901 at 819.
2: What is your request?

0: Adam A2, you good? Your EMS needed?
1: Tom 25, I'll be priority one.
2: Tom 25, you're clear.
0: Sound 15, can you advise?
3: William 44.
2: William 44.
4: 1082, I'm good, thanks.
0: Yeah.
1: 915, go ahead.
0: Disregard.
3: William 44, looks like Esso's doing a training. Can we get a call back? I'll advise that to disregard, but just call back.

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1: 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If they need us, we'll call back.
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0: Me at West Road and Jack Rabbit. Me at Texas Tag. Lincoln Lincoln Boy 8823. It's a white Honda.
1: Okay.
2: 41 Frank 12. No more records. 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

0: curb and drove on a curb. 40 thinks they're intoxicated. Last seen headed towards 249, going eastbound.
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5: You aware of a stalled 18-wheeler on the 45 northbound feeder road just before Cypresswood exit?
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0: Harris County. 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I just didn't know if you were aware of it. Other than that, it's a device.
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1: 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Me?
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4: Another off-duty unit route for a family disturbance.
5: Henry 71.
4: Bronze Trail on family disturbance. Advised boyfriend slapped her. Refused EMS. Black male dreads. Brown shirt. No weapon seen. Unknown intox for mental health issues. 127 at 830. Another unit route.
5: Well, for you can send me a route. Is boyfriend still on scene?
4: It's unknown. It's an SO roller. What do you call that?
5: Yes, sir.
4: 1480, suspicious vehicle on Balsamwood.

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2: 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I'm under control.
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4: I put that in the VIN decoder. It does come back to a Wiley & Son trailer, but it is not in TCIC, in the TWIT system.
0: Sure.
1: That's good. Thank you.
5: Henry, 21, show me OD.
0: Should I revise the number to the OD?
5: Henry, 21.
0: Confirming, header 2-1 going OD, you're cutting off.
5: Henry, 2-1.
0: Henry, 21, clear.
2: For Henry, 6-0, just go ahead and clear me, advise. Put me on that bronze trap, you're right.
0: Clear.
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0: 157, go ahead. And Creekside Village, traffic hazard on Sandwell.
1: On 57, unless I'm missing something, I don't see anything on that Walden disturbance that needs 6 units en route to it.
0: We're doing the callback to verify the boyfriend is still on scene. Haven't advised yet.
2: I want to find something quick, sir.

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1: 4105, you're clear en route 30, Sandwell Place, traffic hazard. In service are a bunch of vehicles parked along the street blocking the fire hydrant. Left hand to illegally parked vehicles. 221 at 834. Next unit, revise.
2: Charlie 5-6, what is that?
3: Under control. Car hauler is across the tracks.
1: One detained at 834. Henry 2-4, check you on there.
0: Duster, can we resume Union Pacific?
4: I'm good, sir. Give me citation.
3: Negative, sir. The car hauler is lying across the tracks, blocking the railroad.
1: Clear. Units of the Bronze Trail. Male locked the female outside.
0: Duster.
1: Henry 5-6, I'm going to show you back in service.

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0: What do you want, Charles 15, Odie?
1: Charles 15, show you Odie.
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3: Received. Units on Crest Bridge, check in welfare.
0: And one in custody.
1: One in custody, 837.
3: 219, that tells you you cut off.
2: 219, we're secure.
3: We're safe. Charles 78, checking traffic.
1: Charles 78, I'm under control. Thank you, sir.
3: Safe.
5: Everett 81, I'm under control. You can disregard Everett 01.
2: 45, I'm 34, traffic.
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3: Everett 01, you're back in.
6: Queenston, Cypress North, Houston, on text tag Victor Charles Paul 0551.
4: I'm 34, that's clear. 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
4: Go ahead.

0: just advising. I'm here. Reporter is trying to get a hold of the rental company, see if they can get the license plate from the stolen vehicle.
1: That's just why.
2: That's clear. Thanks for the update.
3: On Kurt Bridge Drive at West of York, beyond Tom George Zebra, 5223.
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0: mid-major, 400 blocks of State Highway 99, northbound.
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5: Sierra, mark up.
6: If I give you into the water, you got a woman with a medical issue that looks like she might be passing out here in a second. I'm getting fire in her out.
5: Verbal unit to advise if Cypress Wood is open.
4: 934, show me a route. Clear.
5: You respond. We're also going to be on encrypted 9 and the IP channel looking for a bit.
7: What do you want, Adam 11?
6: Yeah, I'm here.
5: I'm 11.
7: You can disregard your mess. And then can you change my call for Lisa Citizen, please?
8: It's 10-4 Alpha here on Houston 1, then. We're thinking probably 2,000 people. Does that look about the same from your vantage point?
2: You'd be out of Glen Park, sir.
5: Yeah.
9: He's LDC Charles for a suspicious vehicle, 5305 Hartwick Road.
5: Any unit to advise if Cypress Wheat Joe's open?
8: 10-4, thank you.
6: They're usually open 10 to 10.
5: That's good.
8: Thanks, Lester. Show me right, JTC.

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1: Adam 34, go ahead. Tambor.
0: It's going to be Mount Houston and East Tex. It's going to be a white male, white over blue, and a white female, white over tan.
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3: Last name is Fletcher. First name is Celeste Sam Charles Edward Lincoln Edward Sam Tom. White female, 5/22/1974.
2: That's clear.
1: All right. Center one, Greenbrier, OST. That crowd is starting to step off. They're moving southbound on Greenbrier, and looks like a non-event, maybe 100 people.
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7: Flight 26, suspicious person at the Circle K.
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7: 9377, FM 1960, bypass road west of the Circle K. A hang up, call back, in service for a black male, thin build, 20s, gray tank top, black shorts with a safety vest around his shoulders. Somebody say that he had killed someone, possibly will do it again. Last seen in the cap store parking lot on a bicycle. 397 at 846. Can I get additional unit route? Supervisor clear.
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12: Okay, 2-1, just to the west of that, kind of near, the 1500 Old Spanish Drill in that parking lot. There's probably another crowd of 300. So I would say probably a total of like 300 to 500 people for that second group.
2: He's holding feature suspicious vehicle 11901 East Aldine, Aldine Westfield Road.
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8: Adam 34, can you show us two detained?
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7: 4 Sam, 2-6.
2: Sam 26.
7: Checking welfare.
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1: 45, Frank 16.
2: Frank 16.
1: Give me that minor on Kingfield.
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15: Hey, Rich, there's another disturbance on Tar Shuttle.
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4: You're on 34.
5: Adam 34, I'm in North Shore. Adam 2 to 10.
2: That's clear.
6: 934, go ahead.
4: Will you put the nose medic 4 on thing?
6: That's clear. I'll make sure it indicates medic 4 on scene.
1: 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Female heard a 40 heard a female screaming coming from inside a white and yellow RV in the parking lot near the business. As there's no vehicle near the RV, as it looks suspicious. 526 at 853. How do you want to clear your suspicious vehicle?
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8: 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I'm going to be en route to Northwest Hospital.
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1: 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East Station Water, northbound Peter Road.
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4: Sam Frank Tom, 9386. Sam Frank Tom, 9386. Going to be on a gray colored Chevy Equinox.
5: That's clear.
2: Could we advise reportees that law enforcement is not going to suffer?
0: No, sir.

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0: Hey Adam, suspicious vehicle for Glendale Springs Uppers.
2: Paul 31.
3: Paul 31.
0: 45, Adam 13. Can you send me the child custody dispute?
2: Yes, sir. Can you clear 907 information for me?
3: I'll take care of it. NOR 20. NOR 20.

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1: Henry 10, Henry 24, check in.
3: Henry 10, under control, both units.
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4: 45 down 34 traffic.
5: Down 34.
4: Queensland, East National Boulevard, on text at Henry Sam King 3377.
5: 11 out of W, you can send me reference 744.
6: Charles 56, I'm on patrol. Can you drop Charles 85 a case number?
7: No, sir.
1: There, last 503-084.
5: 124.
8: So, can you change Tom 27's call to an abandoned vehicle, and then I'm going to be en route to a stranded that's going to be Harding northbound at Riley Puzzle.
7: We're Tom 27.
1: 124, go with the location again. Cat is delayed.
5: Yeah, we ended on Burko.
0: 42, Adam 30. Anything that's suspicious on Hardwick?
8: Hardy, Old Road northbound at Riley Puzzle.
5: 42, Adam 30, that's clear.
1: And what's the nature of the call?
8: Stranded.
9: 45, Adam 15, traffic.
5: Adam R5.
1: Claire, just be advised, Hardy Toll Road Valley Puzzle is in County on
9: the 16200 block of West Road on Tom Frank Paul 0648.
7: That's right, on 10-1. You can disregard.
5: What's that?
8: That's clear. You can just mark it at Louetta.
1: Claire, Tom 27, go ahead.
7: Disregard, sir.
5: Can I just put it for EMS move up?
2: Last unit, you were cut off.
7: 117.
5: 22, Tom, fan checking.
2: Disregard, EMS.
7: 2 Adam, 318, Houston.
5: There.
10: Yes, sir. Give me a slow
2: 2 Adam, 318.
7: Yes, sir.
0: Adam, 10, I'm sure.
5: That's clear.
7: Houston, can you show that Carlos Rodriguez subject 95?
0: King 14, SO.
2: King 4.
1: King 14, SO.
7: I'll be around to JPC.
1: Henry 77, 17, 427, Cuthbert.
9: Out of 15, under control.
1: Okay.
6: Henry 77, realize?
4: 45, I'm 34. Can you send me a message?
1: I will advise 17, 427, Cuthbert.
6: Henry 77, that's clear.
1: 23, check you under.
5: Me and boyfriend meet the citizen, 17311, Legion Way Drive.
7: That's clear.
9: Under patrol, under patrol.
5: There. 42, I'm 35, checking.

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0: David 16, that's clear.

0: 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Still in services.
1: Sir, just advise, we'll contact Parks and Wildlife.
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1: Charles 51, go ahead.
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1: Go ahead, sir.
4: What's your estimate on crowd size now at Helix Park?
5: 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Thank you, sir.
1: Same.
6: No more records. 16750 Red Oak. 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
2: 10,010 Cypresswood Drive at the Kroger's, theft other. By that, someone actively stealing. Female just passed the front porch in front of the store. Female's now making threats. Attempted to hit the reporter while I was on the phone. 947 and 905.
0: That's clear.
3: 2-1, speak Roger. The porch school crowd is probably looking like probably about 1,000 to 1,500 people now. The crowd's getting a little bit bigger.
1: Charlie 10.
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0: 15913 checking.
1: 15. Adam 13, I'm on the control.
3: 15, good.
0: Sir.
3: 15, I'm going to be out at 7-hour service for a minute.
1: Clear.
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5: That's
4: clear.
1: Tiger.
6: 41, David 32, send in traffic, Hazard, North Freeway, Cypress, what I'm clear.
5: Adam 32, can you shoot me out with Adam 34?
7: 4085, arrival at the destination, ending mileage 164, 164.
1: No, sir.
3: 907.
4: I'm great, so that's clear.
3: William 30, check you on here.
5: William 30, under control.
3: Received. Henry 49, Henry 40, Henry 77, 114, checking welfare.
8: Henry 77, we're under control. We got eyes on it. We're not flying under control.
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1: Right.
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3: Adam 34, can you show one male and one female in custody, please?
4: It's clear. I don't mind.
0: He's still not getting out, sir.
1: 259.
0: 259, go ahead.
1: How close is either unit? I've got the female walking in the parking lot, but every time I turn around, she starts walking back the other way.
0: Paul 36, can I show you now? You should be closest on GPS.
5: 25, stage disturbance.
0: Paul 36, have you in route? 259, you can hold the channel?
1: No, checking advice. I'll just wait on the extra unit.
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1: Adam 15 traffic.
0: 15. Unit 1 in the Charles of the Lake, public dispatch, you're unreadable. Henry 60, Nor 50, Nor 65, checking on you.
1: 16100 block of West Road on X-ray, Victor John, 6780.
2: 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Nor 6500.
0: Clear.
3: Please take your home out in the morning.
0: 259, go ahead.
4: 259.
0: So that
4: female detained, I had an
0: SO
4: unit
0: stop. There, a female detained at 911.
3: That's 014. 114, did we get a unit en route to that disturbance, the family disturbance?
0: I have having them call in, sir. Terry 56 in there en route on public service.
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6: Tierra 1, Uzbekistan is making their left hand turn eastbound on OST.
2: Yes, sir.
7: Adam 61 traffic.
8: Adam 61.
3: Alright. 114, that's there. Do a call back, see if he's still has that knife on him.
7: X-ray John, X-ray 4538, 6100, North State Highway
9: 6. Kyle 31.
0: Henry 54.
8: Kyle 31.
0: Henry 54, go ahead.
9: I just saw him call for you to 4836, Houston.
1: Adam 15 under control.
10: MCT down, what's the address of that disturbance?
8: Yes, sir.
0: 4143 Soaring Elm Street. 4143 Soaring Elm, cross street of Cricket Mill.
6: 45 out of parade. Two, three, more calls and meet the citizen, please.
8: Go ahead.
9: You can show me back in service from the medical call. She's going to be transported to Tom Hall. Referred to EMS.
8: Okay. Hey, local. 24810 White Alder.
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1: 259, if I can get a female unit to the Kroger store for a search, please.
0: 457, Seaway. I'll show my phone on track. Thank you.
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1: 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She's 3 months pregnant. He said, suspect punched her in the stomach. And suspect upstairs. I'm like, upstairs, make contact.
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3: 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Michigan Motorist, 9331 Marcus Cypress.
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4: Houston, 2 Adam 318.
1: Pulling over clear 45 northbound main lanes.
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5: Left shoulder near the Springwoods Village exit for a purple Buick LaCrosse. New towing goal record for white and purple 2013 Buick LaCrosse 45 northbound Springwood Village exit. Left shoulder.
1: See.
6: Number 32.
1: Number 32, go ahead, sir.
6: Females are separated. Can I have EMS come for a 31-year-old female complaining of pain to her leg and head?
1: Clear.

14403, outlet number 1102 on the theft other, Spanish speaker, 040, compressor stolen from location, has video of the theft, waiting outside of apartment 1102, 238 at 919, have a Spanish speaker, check by.

0: 573 minor. 934, go for fast coming three.
1: Header 15. Four
2: hundred 15. Everything
0: good? That's clear. Thank you, 934. Minor accident. It's going to be on the northbound feeder just in front of Specs. The address that I have is for Specs 28595 Tomball Parkway, but it is the northbound feeder. It's two vehicles, no injuries, no airbags, a white Tahoe versus a Dodge Ram.
1: Could you check by with Charles 22 for Spanish speaker?
0: That's clear.
2: Yeah, that's good. Go ahead and put me on it.
1: Thanks, sir. Have you in row.
3: 345 OD.
1: Clear.
4: 42 Tom, can I check in?
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1: Header 32, EMS is in row.

0: B-Boy Death Business 1403 from 1960.
1: 934, just advising those vehicles are going to be out of the roadway, so they're going to be in the parking lot. It's on 96.
2: Henry 56, EMS advised, cleared in.
1: That's clear.
3: 259. 259, can you run that spin all the way, please?
2: Yes, go, sir.
0: Hey, gentlemen, right, so then 1701 East Moss Hill.
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6: Houston, Chatham 405, Angelica Marie Reyes, Houston on eligible Class C, expired 3/09, showing extensive traffic, no 29.
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0: That's good, Chevro.
9: Yeah, we're thinking.
8: 15 checking.
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0: 50-TOM-21 checking.
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0: Yes, sir.
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1: Sounds clear.
0: I'm 24. Can we give my reporter a call back and have him step out?
1: Yes, sir.
2: Adam 15 under control.

0: Charles 18, the 2, Paul 30, Chad County.
1: Yeah, that's a well, that's all, thank you.
2: 35, 30, Charles, I need the car.
0: Receive.
3: Yeah. Sierra 1, I want to do anywhere. We're probably about 2,000 people now on the Portugal side.
1: Yeah, more than you.

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0: Power Hockley on 290. Checking for two goats and a...
2: Two out of 1006, Houston. You can disregard that alert.
3: 10-4.
4: The board traffic has 45 or 6 southbound lanes.
0: William 30.
5: Quarter 1 Davis 20, is that vehicle description the same as my current call?
6: Yes, sir. I'm sorry for my patrol vehicle. Can you drop a case on for me here now, please?
4: No, it's about tires, like, shredding on the southbound main lanes.
0: That's clear, sir. Case number last 5-0-3-0-8-7, 0-3-0-8-7.
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Pantone 706 Joanne Rodriguez, not eligible. PO expired 1/2017. FR suspension, mandatory suspension. Mandatory suspension, driver law license invalid. 1/2017. FR suspension, crash. 1/2019.

0: Nationwide meets the Citizen Records lobby.
1: Davidson, northbound lines reopened, relocating to Tuckerton exit.
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0: 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A male came in holding a stack of papers, crying, saying he needs to show it to a deputy. 691-936.
3: Peter Tom 2-1, checking.
4: Under control, thank you.
3: Yes, sir.

0: Houston, 2 Adam 3 17, are we disregarding?
1: 573 information call.
2: 2 Adam 3 17, Houston, disregard.
3: 45 Frank 12.
4: Frank 12.
3: Yeah, I just came through that area on Jones Road. There's no crash in there. You can send it to me. I'll clear it out.
0: 21 Davis 0. Is there a fill and go available?
4: Okay.
1: 573 information.
5: Available tow and go. 45 northbound main lanes.
0: 934 go for 573.
5: Right lane. I reach you.
0: I'm at 45 and 1960 exit on a white Ford E350.
1: I have an information call at 13511 Country Circle, 13511 Country Circle. It's regarding a future vehicle purchase with vehicle 340, and they have some questions about it. Do you mind monitoring the comments?
0: That's quick. I'm just finishing up some notes off this crash, if you'll give me just a second.
1: That's
2: William 30, checking. That's clear. Meadow Hill Mud, follow up for a supervisor.
5: 41 at 117.
1: 219, good.
5: 117.
2: 764, 938, public service.
3: 78, traffic has no 45 air tech turnouts.
5: Those were.
3: Number 61.
5: Roadway open, 938.
0: 934.
2: 961. Go ahead.
1: 934, go ahead.
3: I was in an accident on East Alena. Pretty clear.
0: You can show me back in from the minor. Parties agreed to exchange information and show me en route to the information.
5: Yeah, 1-102. Park school is probably up to about 3,500 to 4,000.
1: That's clear.
6: 10-4, have they made it to the gate yet?
5: Negative, they're just now moving.
6: 10-4.
2: SO is holding a meet the citizen in the Michaels parking lot in reference to a Dodge Charger and Black Honda Pilot advising an accident that happened at 45 in Louetta, and they moved there.
5: 10-1. What do you do on C-930, man?
4: 10-31.
5: Ending run is going to be 892.
2: You want me to go ahead and pull that over, or do the call for that one for you? They've been holding it for an hour.
4: That's clear, 939.
3: I don't see a Charger, but I'm out on a black Honda Fit in front of the Michaels.
4: Seatown property, 6219 West Ham North.
2: That's clear. More than likely the other vehicle is GOA. I'll go ahead and do their call and put you on it.
5: Clear.
7: 259. 259, you can show that female release with citation. You clear me arrest report.
2: That's clear. You want me to leave everyone else on the call or clear them all off?
5: 32 Adam 34.
7: You can clear everybody off. You can leave me on for now. You can clear everybody else off. I'll leave you.
4: 32 Adam 34.
7: Adam 34. Can you show me out any mileage 939?
4: That's clear. 940.
2: That's clear.

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2: That's true.

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0: Please hold me out at plant 4.
2: What is it? 201 looks like Uzbekistan's making their way into NRG, and then Portugal is about they're passing Greenbrier and La Concha.
3: Good copy, thank you, sir.
1: 32, can you revive?
0: Yeah, 32, can you please show me out at planet Ford?
1: That's
4: 934, show me around.
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3: Fourth visit, a parking lot somewhere?
4: $45 David, 18. You can send me on Major Minor.
3: There. There's some confusion. It's supposed to be in front of the Armed Force Career Center at 28341 Tomball Parkway, 28341 Tomball Parkway, Correction Expressway. It may be on the roadway in front of that location.
5: That's where I was just at the parkway, so we're going that way.
3: That's clear. I apologize for the confusion. That was my mistake. It's going to be on the expressway.
1: 2 out of 1 to 102. Where's the lead for Portugal?
6: One more time, sir.
1: Where's the lead for Portugal?
7: 9-30-43 on the L.
4: 45 David 1A, you can stack your lost property as well.
3: Okay. 9-30-4 is clear, show you on scene.
5: 4th answer.
0: Near 249.
5: Concord. They are going to be the roadway.
3: Perfect, it's clear. Vehicles in the roadway.
0: 5758 North Sam, westbound main lanes. The two right lanes for 4x4 wood beams, large in size, on the main lanes before Tomball Parkway, 968, 948.
4: Well,
0: airbag,
4: call
0: please. 124 clear.
8: Number
0: 32, 51 seconds.
8: 934. We don't have any airbags deployed, but I do have one female, approximately 75-ish, with injuries.
3: That's
8: good.
9: 24, go with it.
0: 41 Frank, 18. You can send us the theft off of 1960. We're clear on it.
9: No, sir.
0: And that's 946 at 949. Everett.
6: On the control.
10: 4-9, 2 records. 2 records.
0: That's clear.
3: 4-9, please.
1: From the decision, please.
4: Yeah.
0: 114.
11: So, I'll interrupt the information call.
10: Just try calling back. I'm not getting an answer. If y'all can try, and if y'all don't, just clear the advice.
12: And let me do a callback on a disturbance to figure out a description of suspect view.
0: Yes, sir. Public service dispatch, we'll transfer you.
10: Yes, sir.
0: Henry 56, checking.
9: 5-6, secure.
0: Clear.
12: Sam 11, that's clear. You can send it.

0: the Spiritual Run's gonna be at the Wingstop. He threatened to shoot the place up, but he's still in the parking lot. Put a little unit of back.
1: Okay.
2: 124.
3: I don't need a message.
1: Sir, can you update the
3: location?
1: Can you
3: get the Hollister
1: exit? 2 out of 10 4
2: Eastern,
4: Regency's Garden. Yes,
5: sir. 459. Good. Last unit, you're very low in volume. We saw you key up and nothing came through.
4: Record information, Magnolia is going to be first, ABI is second.

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0: The front door.

0: Need a record and a record for Strata Motor Vehicle, Ralston, Northside Houston Parkway East, feeder eastbound. Need a record and a record for Strata Motor Vehicle, Northside Houston Parkway East, Ralston, feeder eastbound for a 10 for Explorer.
1: Can cancel the request on Swango for that 40-350? They were able to move the vehicle off the roadway themselves. You can clear it under my number.
2: That's clear.
3: Catherine said.
4: Oh, sorry, you can send me the one at West Road.
3: That's clear. I got you on that one. It's reference 85 at 953. It's moving northbound. You clear on the notes?
4: Negative. What are they? My Catherine is good.
3: ...124, if you need to, public service dispatch, we'll give you that info on the phone. Next unit.
5: Tom 20.
3: Tom 20? Tom 20?

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1: 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You can send me another abandon. Is it on the main lane or service road?
0: Henry 24.
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3: Can we have the reporting step up?
0: That's there, we'll try.
2: Blue Ford Fusion with the driver's side door open, hazards on.
4: 124, I'm
0: that's there. And Henry 24, reporting may not be there just yet.

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1: 10-11.
0: So, call back to report you, find out where they're at. We're checking when the ring stopped. They're advising nobody call from here.
1: Okay.
0: I'm like, we're not seeing that suspect vehicle in front of Wingstop neither.
2: Yeah, affirm, they're probably 3 blocks north of Holly Hall on Manus.
1: That's good.
2: 10-4, thank you, sir.
3: 41 David 32, there's a Wingstop on District 2 side. I believe it's all in Westville.

0: People is turning their motor vehicle in the middle of the main lanes, 45 northbound, near 1960, Black Honda Accord.
1: Sounds in our truck.
2: That's clear.
0: Need 20 and go 45 northbound main lanes, near 1960, Black Honda Accord in the middle of the freeway, stalled.
3: Hey, what's my Frank 12? You just sent a disturbance, Highway 6.
4: 41-19 traffic.
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0: 31-9, go ahead.
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6: Tell me out at the mobile at Supper Station in 1960 on a welfare check. Got a black male dressed in black, laying face down one of the gas pumps 6 and 8. I'll advise here in just a second.
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0: Can you tell me how I'm sufficient person at a 50 Audi vendor?
1: 41 Lincoln 2, can you have EMS check left, please?
2: That's clear.
3: Lincoln 10, that's clear.
4: Charles 6-3, check.
0: And we have black male, white shirt, camel pants.
5: Charles 6-3.
4: That's clear, Timberlane Rider.

0: Edward 32.
1: Edward 32, go ahead.
0: Are you able to break off for a minor in contract?
1: Negative, sir.
0: That's clear. Sam 32 or Edward 8, clear to copy.
2: I don't need the money, so.
3: Yeah. We're wanting to let EMS know it's going to be possible dehydration.
2: Matthew, can you confirm me which bus station you're at?
3: It's going to be the mobile at Cypress Station and 1960. The address is 444-1960 or Cypress. I don't know which one to carry.
1: Hey, Lorraine, I'm going to check it out. You can show me around with 132.
2: Matthew.
0: Clear, right to Sam 32.

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1: 1-2-0-1, advise the Porch Grill crowd is stopped at the 3900 block of pavement.
2: Hey, I'm a minor accident, 1701 East Muscle.
3: It looks like they're doing a dance or something.
4: 41 Frankton.
2: Frankton?
1: Yeah, pretty much.
3: Kevin.
4: One of the drivers from this crash was transported from since we'll do a call back to EMS and get all that info, please.
2: No, sir.
1: They're all good again.
5: 259 checking.
4: 259, I'm under control.

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1: So yeah, on 1600 springs up

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1: 228. 934.
0: Got a telephone harassment at station 2. Here for
2: it. 934, go ahead.
3: Esther, put me on it. I'll look into it.
1: Thanks, all units is going to have the red floor questing.
2: That's good.
0: Yeah, clear. You're going to be waiting in a white Honda Accord, 314-1003.
2: All 16.
0: All 16.
4: J-13, senior suspicious vehicle on clarinet.
2: Do you take me out of service at Planet Ford for maintenance, please?
4: That's clear.
0: 45 item, 80 traffic. That's clear?
4: Got him, 80.
5: 7-11, the reporting device is she's in Georgia.
0: That's Olivia, York in Georgetown Colony Drive on George Sam Henry 5025.
4: Yeah. William 23.
0: Go ahead.
6: Sam 11, I'm clear on the LPI, just cut off the phone with
5: her. Okay.
4: William 23, show me out at 10131 Wayward Wind Lane.
0: That's clear. On Charles 24th, follow up?
4: David 13. You can send suspicious vehicle on clarinet.
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0: Or are you in route?
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0: 41L17.
1: Put me on Frank 18's call. I'm on the vehicle. I'm out with Matt.
0: So, yeah.

0: Paddle 14, can you have a report you step out?
1: Tusker.
2: Yeah, Abram, they're pretty much all bunched up together now. There's not really any stragglers. They're probably within a half a block of each other now.
0: 45 Frank 12. Secretary Smith.
3: 41 David 2-0, continue your stranded motors.
4: 32, I'm not sure I'll extend it.
5: No, sir.
1: BP Palm 2-1, checking. Yes, sir.
6: Forty-one Lincoln County EMS is out.
1: EMS on scene, 10-07.

0: 41 on 17. 17. I'm happy. I said he'll take care of it. He's saying no with the vehicle waiting on Milstead.
1: No, sir.
2: Oh, is there any other control center?
3: Oh, yeah, control center. Thank you.
4: Taking traffic.
5: Adam 80 on the show.
4: Okay.

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1: Therefore, good copy. Thank you.
2: NOR 105, checking.
3: I control, thank you.
2: That's clear. Tom 30, checking.
4: Tom 30, I'm good.
2: That's clear.

0: 14 reporting stepping up.
1: West 81, criminal mischief. William 3-5, clear for it.
2: William 10-5, clear.
1: One 1830 North Point Boulevard. Delivery driver damaged two of the business sprinklers yesterday. 533-1011.
0: Forty-one, 916.
3: 16. Can you send me to meet the citizen on Bluebell?
0: Let's go.
4: Do you add in 321 Houston Disregard?
0: Battle 14, I'm out with 40.
4: So yeah.
5: 41, David, 14.
0: Day 14.
5: Be advised that 18-wheeler is going to be off the train tracks.
0: 18-wheeler off the train tracks.
6: 47, 32 checking.
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7: Nora 65 with control.
5: Yeah, you can.
1: That's clear. Henry 71, 238 checking.
0: That's clear.
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0: Charles 51, 5403 Arching Oak Drive, wanting to report gun is stolen. You'll have the serial number when you get there. Possibly was stolen on Friday, 659 at 1015.
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0: Houston, 2 Adams, 321, Station Meriwether, outside of Sussex Warren, Stafford Police Department.
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2: David 14, I got you en route. 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
1: 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Charles 95, North 76, checking.
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1: 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At 696 at 1018 North 76, clear.
2: Charles 95, under control.
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1: All clear. Eastside Wood Creek disturbance.
0: 2 Adam 1.
5: All the THP traffic routes should be clear now.
0: 10-4.
1: Everett 6-1, Everett 8-1. Can I get you both en route to that disturbance in Wood Creek?
2: There you go.
1: Not sure which unit keyed up, but I got you both en route 2926 Wood Creek

0: She reported advising her ex-boyfriend of stealing items from the garage of Mr. Luciano, black male in his 40s, blue shirt, black shorts, large build. There's a black female wearing a black shirt and blue jeans shorts, and another black female with pink shirt, pink.
1: 41917.
0: With black shirt and pink shorts. The male is threatening to kill people and spitting on the reportee.
2: Yes, sir. This caller, one, can you take me off of him when they were clear? Can you dip it to the mapping call, please?
3: 42013.
0: And it looks like they may be GOA on foot toward the Wood Creek Apartments, and the reporting decided they wanted to cancel at that point. That's 653-1020.
3: 913, check out.
0: Meadow Hill Mud Welfare, check.
3: 42013, you can expect that call, 641. To mine, it's going to be related.
4: 713, that's clear.
3: Adam 13, chicken.
1: Adam 13, that's girl.
0: Nora 2, back and wrap the contract. Welfare check 2953, FM 2920, number 6202. In service, reported by she had an argument with her boyfriend earlier today, and he just texted and stated that he's done with living and he was going to blow his brains out. Boyfriend's last name is Hall. It's a black male, 52 years old, lives with his son, unknown if he's still at the location over there. 737-1021.
1: 134, can I have information and put me around with Norrell, too?
5: $10 traffic.
0: That's clear. Bridgestone, lost property.
5: Same 32, mark is extended.
0: Same 32, clear.
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0: 41 David 20, can't see me now, unknown major minor.
1: Adam 61 cent, 881.
2: Yeah.
3: The execution route 45 main vein, sword shoulder, northbound, underneath the perimeter sign.

0: Number 15, clear for it. Sam 27. Sam 27 just picked it up. It's just a public service call off of North Oaks Drive. Somebody got an apartment in their name over there and reported he's never lived in Houston.
1: Lucy Charles for welfare check, 14410 Brandy Street.
0: That's 574-1024.
2: 219.
0: 219.
1: 10-4, 2 Adams, 106, be advised, your volume is very low.
3: Go to vault, use.
1: LBC Charles for servants other, 14110, Reason. Go ahead.
3: Be advised, the vehicle in my wood is not the vehicle in my tree. It's coming back to Jeep in color 10. Tan in color Jeep. I'm going to be out with a white Ford Focus.
2: Should I get enough clear? I've got wrong people.

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2: 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VP Paul.
3: 16.
2: Bay 16.
3: Adam 30, I'm gonna out on traffic.
4: Sabre 14.
1: Adam 30, that was clear.
3: Gemini suspicious vehicle reference 62.
2: That's here, Sharon.
1: Houston, 2 Adam 10, 06.
5: Bay 14.
4: We're gonna get you out here. Restrain it, please.
2: VP Palm 2 Warren checking.
3: Delta 1 under control, thank you.
2: That's here.
1: Okay, your returns just came through. The subject you have in custody is that Rodriguez, and did you want confirmation?
5: Yes, sir. Attention records, need a record to Kirkendall in Creekside Green. First record.
6: 10-4, yes, sir. JBC.
7: 354, can we receive North 50? Can that put out with 841?
5: North 50?
1: North 50, guys.
2: B-Boy, BMV 311, Highland Cross.
5: 18503, Cabinet Circle, for meet the citizen in reference to a deer stuck in the reporting fence, thinking it is possibly going to die. Interstate 41 at 1027. They were given the number two to Parks and Wildlife Rescue.
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3: 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And I renewal fire to appear.
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0: Andrew Jasmine Adams, not eligible. 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

1214, this is Claire Shea en route. 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
0: William 3, on William 2's call, do we know if the subject left on foot or in a vehicle?
2: Charles 14.
1: They don't know. Okay.
3: 45 David Lim, you can start the truck with Heather on you.
2: Charles 14.
1: Charles 14.
2: Yes, ma'am. Can you call back to get a unit number for me?
1: Charles 14, that's clear.
4: VP Tom 2-1, checking.
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0: 35-34. Can we have EMS?
1: Charles 14, the report he's advising, it's F like Frank 13.

0: That's just one thing.
1: Go ahead.
2: Robert Tom Young, 4386. Robert Tom Young, 4386 on the Black Ford. I'll be at 14500 if I'm
1: playing. Clear.
3: North District Direct holding a computer crime on Green Lake. 41 David 32. Stack both vehicle suspicious calls and the burglar motor vehicle on clear on 03.
0: Buster.
3: He's on the 221 holding at that other.
0: Everything going to

0: Error 15, disclosure, you know, this is going to be enough out there at 16222 North Freeway. Curtain room 170, reference number 192 at 1038.
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1: Back in information, show me how to card around a park check.
4: 820, I don't have a plate for it, but it was a blue Toyota Corolla.
0: You're clear.
3: That's clear. I think the blue Toyota Corolla is one of my vehicles on this accident.
4: That's clear.
3: Go ahead.
5: Ensign Medical Complex, Texas License Plate, Charles Zebra David, 1903. 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
3: Clear.
0: No, 2 North 35 and 219 checking.
6: 219, which clear? We're not 1 to 10.
0: 219, that's clear. 1 to 10 to 1039.
6: David to 2, San Reefston Road. I'm clear on the notes.
0: Edward 1, Edward 61 checking.
4: Hey, I don't minor accident, 1701 East Mossy Oaks.
0: Gear clear. 219, Nora 35, Nora 2 checking.
6: 219, which car we're going to have 1 to 10?
0: No, that's clear.
6: Four for nine, go ahead.
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6: Put me on a close to water in his park, please.
3: William O2.
0: William O2.
6: That's good.
3: William O2, just be advised, the subject left in his vehicle, and she doesn't know where he went or which direction.
5: Possibly.
0: Go ahead. That's clear.
5: I'm back in. She was on the phone.
4: 2 Adam 1006 Houston.
3: That's clear. 2 Adam 1006.
4: Is there any updates on that warrant?
3: Yes.
4: Received. Thank you.
0: Forty one David 32, send
4: no welfare
0: check, separate station, I'm clear.
3: NOR 108,
0: no more records.
3: That's
2: true. You guys, NOR 108? Yeah, NOR 105, no more records.
7: Okay, so I'm seeing if NOR 40 can help me out with 181.
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0: NOR 40, it's a computer crime, 2918 Green Lake Drive, reference number 181 at 1042. Henry 54, checking.
1: Sam 27, one control if you check in. Thank you.
0: Sam 27, that's clear.
3: Houston, Mary 512, Beverly, North 29.
1: Calvary. Okay, so, alright. So, I want to give you some more information. Let me give you my.
0: Unit check from open mic.

0: confusion.
1: Okay.
0: Okay, so first initial is W.
1: Okay.
0: Last name is C, as in car, U, L, B as in boy, R, E, A, T, H, cobra.
1: Oh, sorry. You
0: said C, Q? L.
2: Sam 47, check. You got an open mic.
1: Uh-huh.
0: R, E, A, T, H. Like breath, like double breath. Yeah.
1: Okay.
2: Charles 12, Charles 14, checking.
3: One 840 Old Spanish Trail in the parking lot of the MD Anderson Proton Therapy Center. Charles 12, where's it here?
2: Charles 12, you're clear. Carrie 54, Robert 10, checking.
4: Robert 10, where's the carrier show one detained?
2: Carrie 34.
4: 934, go ahead.
2: You're clear, one detained, 1043.
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6: ABI has the Toyota camera.
4: 934, please.
7: 41, David 4, send East Mossy Oaks.
6: You can show me back in report.
0: 354.
4: 934 is clear.
2: Harry 54.
8: That's clear. Already sent a call to Central. Is Caesar still there?
7: Clear.
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0: Good.
10: 41-32, do we have a gate code for this address?
8: 11,000 Rhythm Boulevard, Frank Tom Robert, 0563. On the Poly Street, they say there's no gate code, but we'll try to find it somewhere.
10: That's clear, thank you. There's a keypad here.
8: That's clear.
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5: 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Gonna be 1840 Old Spanish Trail, 1840 Old Spanish Trail, in the Anderson Proton Therapy Center parking lot.

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0: No, or 21 to square. It's going to be a theft other at 21525 Spring Plaza Drive, apartment 6303, reference number 400 at 1049. Yeah, central supervisor for MUD 191, information call.
1: 400. I'm clear of Jurgens and out at Mathis Park.
0: Terry 5-4.
2: I think it's a subject of my call note sold away. Confirm on Morris as well.
0: Confirming it's on Morrow.
2: Correct.
3: B-Boy minor accident 331 per minute.
0: That's clear. Do you have that subject in? Do you have that subject detained?
2: That's correct.
0: That's clear. One detained at 10:15.
1: 261. Give me reference 367.
3: B-Boy the further 1020 from 1960.
0: Information call, public service, reference number 367 at 1050.

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1: Jasper. No, such a person holding him up.

0: 563, go ahead.
1: Hundred East Main, Texas license plate, Sam Robert Williams, 8381. Sam Robert Williams, 8381. That's gonna be a great Cadillac. That's great.
0: That's good.
2: 4500 Gray, see the traffic hazard on Pine Falls, please.
3: 228, are you still on that harassment?
4: That's clear, ma'am.
3: That's clear. We have another call at this station.
4: Stand by, I'll look at it.
3: That's clear.

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1: Let's go, David 30. 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
0: Okay. 354, can you get first record missing, please?
2: Roger.
1: David 30 is going to be in the citizen at station 2, reference number 508 at 1055. Thanks, Ian.
0: 354, first record missing, first record.
1: Harry 54, that's Quinn. Chitrakers, New Yorker, 4069 Wellsmark Drive, New Yorker, 4069 Wellsmark Drive, New Yorker.
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2: 2 Adam 804.
3: Washington, go ahead. Now, can I get the person that has a record? I'll be at the entrance ramp at 69 southbound at 288.
0: 854, can I get a female deputy for search, please?
2: I'm sorry, can I get a female unit around to Henry 54? You in a control? That would be an information received.
4: Yeah.
3: Two five seven, suspicious person. 875 North 86.
2: 2 Adam 804,
3: Houston.
2: Henry 49, can I get you to check by with Henry 54 requesting a female unit?
5: John, hey, inspect that burglar motor vehicle in low 102 and stop that suspicious person on me. And can you show me on traffic?
2: Houston, 2 Adam 804. Let's go to show you in route. Do you have any?
3: So, 803, 95, one time.
2: 10-4.
5: Lincoln, 8397.
2: Okay. Such a Charterwood, holding a suspicious person.
6: It's not such a Charterwood.
7: Sorry, 73, go ahead.
6: East Main, Texas license plate, X-ray Lincoln 6188. X-ray Lincoln 6188. White Chevy Silverado.
2: Harry 40, check.
8: Harry 40, MCK.
2: Harry 40, you're clear. William 03, checking.
9: William 03, myself and William 2 are secure.
2: 2 Adam 806 to Houston. You're clear.
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8: I'm not this one.
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4: 10-4.
10: Charles 82, first contract.
2: Charles 82?
10: Charles 82, go ahead.
2: Charles 82, suspicious person, 15916 Cutton Road, reference number 576 at 1101.
0: 15-1 number records.
8: Jimmy Hill, welfare check, 7502, shut up.
10: 45 out of 10 around.
8: Okay.
2: He says, Westland holding a threat.
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3: 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That's my name, great chief.
1: 8400 North State Highway 6, beyond Sam Young George, 1000.
0: Okay. 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
5: 2 Adam 1001, you can disregard.
0: North 76 checking.
7: 41 David 14. Send Parramatta.
0: Yes.
8: No, that's what I said. Come on, bro.
0: David 16, checking.
7: Adam 80, I'll be out on the mail.
5: 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You can disregard.
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0: 24243612. 24243612. Last name is Kim, Adam, Paul, Ida, Nora, David.
1: 10-4. Charles 18, are you clear?
3: Positive, 21, show us the final traffic.
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0: Right.
1: Hour 32, that's clear. One juvenile detained at 1108.
5: 4212, can you send the welfare check on Brandy?
1: 512, that's clear. Charles 18, were you clear on your call?
3: Charles 18, that's clear.
1: Last name, Lapinid, is not eligible, expires 2034. I'm showing her ineligibility due to failure to appear. She also has one in septic, misdemeanor C out of Humble for speeding greater than 10% over post limit.
0: Proceed, thank you, ma'am.
3: David 16. Coming this way. So I'm going to stand by in the apartments.
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3: Nora 2.
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1: It's Adam 10, go ahead.
2: Paul Creek, Ben, and Wilson, Texas plate. Tom, X-ray Charles, 6678.
1: That's clear.
3: Show myself. And Edward 32, transport 1, combative juvenile, 16-year-old female. Houston Northwest, under ADO.
4: There, we're 32. 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

0: Tom 30. It's going to be a welfare check, 2507 North Houston Tollway West, reference number 832-1113, in service of the area, open line. Female stated, hit me hard. Call back times 2, left a voicemail. Male voice told the female to hang up. No other information at this time.
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0: 44 Yuva, is Edward 02 for the stuff out there?
2: I sir, should take an air follow that, please.
0: Edward 02, clear to copy.
3: 41 Frank 18, he sends the family assault into our chase for clear on.
4: Okay. 185, wasn't that major?
0: 185 is going to be a major. Luetta and Mieschke, reference number 966 at 1114. Three vehicle accident at the intersection. EMS is going to be needed. So, three white trucks. Cypher EMS is en route.
4: 185, that's working.
0: Howard or 2, clear to copy staff there.
5: I'll be around
6: in that maybe. Hello, 322
7: Houston. Yeah, we're 32. Stopping for fuel.
8: Houston, 2-11-322.
0: Edward 32, that's clear. What's your inning?
7: 236. I'll be at Breckenridge Forest in Cypress Woods.
6: Hey, Lonzo Washington, can you confirm that Warren, he's in custody? Upon confirmation, we'll be going to JPC. He'll be in 316 custody.
0: You're clear. Next unit. Hour 2, request unit route theft of their 23615 Treehouse Lane, reference number 814 at 1115.
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3: me out at the Shell gas station off of Antoine and LaBelle for a theft. I got flagged out by a mile out here.
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0: That's clear.
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2: West side SO contract taken direct, holding a lost property. 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
0: 61 Adam, 17. Gonna need a record.
3: 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Also, I'll put William 88 back in service and William 85 back in service.
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4: 271, no more records. Do you have any updates on injuries?
5: 2 Adam, 10-1, you can disregard.
2: 10-4.
0: 42 Adam, 10, traffic.
2: You need to be advised the radio went down again last unit. You're going to have to revise.
1: 218, any updates on injuries?
4: We just checking. We landed 6-4. We just checking.
6: 934, you can't hold me up.
7: We made any injuries at the spot.
8: 934, please.
2: That's clear. To truckers, no more accuracy. Loretta, MUSB, no more accuracy.

0: Oui, ma'am.
1: Seat on property, 11300 West 1960.
0: No injuries reported this time. Still have EMS check, Bob. We have airbags deployed.
1: Yeah, that's clear. 218, are you clear?
2: The animal humane 16021 off your way.
0: Wait a minute, I'd be advised the bus was only occupied by the driver. No other vehicles, no other occupants inside the bus.
1: That's clear.

0: West Side, Northwest Ruin, Louetta, holding a minor.
1: We may pass. It's a two-way change. You got the utility truck, or is it further down?
2: Utility truck right here. I'm right here. There's going to be one male inside.
0: ATM 154 holding an assault.

0: male who is hyperventilating. 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
1: Kind of clear.
2: 218, you were clear.
1: You're 15, reference 993.

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0: William 88, show you in route. It's going to be a minor Northwest Freeway in Loretta, reference number 83 at 1120. It's at the Houston Sinus and Allergy.
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4: There were 32 back en route to Houston Northwest, beginning 236.
5: 6600 North State Highway 60 on Victor King Boy, 62.
0: That's clear. 236 at 1121.
3: 45 David 187 at Infocom.
2: 238.
0: Yeah.
2: 238. Yeah, 1027, backup over 18, making primary.
3: Kind of number 3, check it.
2: 238, correction, they were 15.
0: That's clear. 727, are you clear?
3: I don't want to reject it.
4: Forty-two front twelve.
6: Yeah, 6-4, we are up. Loretta westbound shutdown.
0: Clear.
4: I think I saw our Amber Mostelli. She looked like she had been. Can I get an extra unit or two at this location? 45 out of 13, I'm on control.
7: Tom Paul, 4285. Got a white Kia. Anyway.
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6: Good.
7: 42 out of 13, I'm on the rolling only route.
8: We're about time 11. Put myself out on traffic, 18300 Taylor.
9: Yeah, Edward 73 for the theft.
3: 732, that's good.
0: Edward 73.
3: It's 14.
2: Air 73. You put me on 41 David 16's call. That vehicle just last blocked right here by airline and all team Bendy Air is driving southbound. I'm being servicing for it.
7: Definitely. Adam 61 identity control.
0: Yeah. Edward 73, show you in route. It's going to be a theft other edge 21145 Spring Plaza Drive. Reference number 168 at 1123.
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3: No records, only friend of my records. Hey, traffic hazard, 290 West Fire, Carmar.

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1: Frank 18.
2: Wing 35.
3: Houston, I'm not live on the vehicle. It's going southbound on airline, just passing West Road.
1: Wing 35, it's an information call. Looks like it's info only, reference 172 at 1124.
2: Don't zero, Tom, 21, show myself out on traffic.
1: 7410.
4: 7410. Yeah, can I get your master check by for a female saying she's dehydrated?
0: Yes,
5: there.
6: 814, have you listened to you? Can you show me route to 15742 Old Humble Road on a follow-up, please?
2: 45 Williams, 16, send it to us.
3: 14, I'm trying to catch up to the vehicle. It's traveling southbound airline. The possible lock is possibly have two felony warrants for his arrest.
2: Time to interrupt.
1: Okay, go ahead.
3: Alright, Houston. Those units, I'm going to be right behind the vehicle now, traveling southbound, coming up to Mount Houston.
2: Texas OP, Paul King, Nora 3878. We'll be at 11433 East San Vicente Parkway.
1: That's clear.
5: Negative at XA 11 is en route.
7: Houston, 2 Adam 322. Houston, 2 Adam 322.
0: 42 David 16.
3: Alright.
1: 42 David 16.
0: You changed my call to a fraud and lease ID.
8: We made 5. We got an ETA on EMS.
1: Okay.
3: Exactly. I mean, David Paul Zebra. 6422. Yeah, silver Dodge Ram.
7: 22.
3: Found on airline passing Westmont Houston.
5: This is. Those haven't stopped that. Ram 21 over, as needed.
3: She's gonna stop.

0: Pam, 21. Your clerk is registered. Truckers, no markers needed. Northwest Freeway and Luetta, no markers needed.
1: Hello, Mary Jane.
0: Mary Jane.
1: Could you go ahead and sign a case number to William 71's call?
0: Clear. Go ahead. North 35 checking. Yes.
2: 42, Frank Hill, road control. We're not going to need other unit.
3: Let me carry it, mark it. Texas license plate, Tom William Charles, 1049. Tom William Charles, 1049. Right, Nissan person.
0: I'm clear. 224 at 1127.
4: 42, 32, can go ahead and disregard. That's clear.
0: Charles 14, Charles 24, Tom 33, checking on you.
5: Hello, gentlemen.
6: All units are just asked for a chef only for 8515.
4: Let's see. I found property, 11300, with 7-1960, Deacon Master.
0: I'm checking on you.
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0: Charles 24, you're clear.
8: Charles 14, I'm on the control. You can send me information.
0: You're clear.
9: Can you check on me, ma'am?
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4: Adam 11, can you send me a message?
0: You're clear. That's clear. William 85, we've got EMS back in route. It looks like whenever the 911 was called, they disregarded EMS.

0: Charlie checking. Nora, 35 checking. Central Mike 200 holding a follow up.
1: Let me throw.
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3: 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X-ray 14, do you still have the vehicle stopped?
4: Yes, ma'am, you got all the passengers out of the vehicle. I have my contact. I got him detained already.

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0: Yes, they have you on the phone.

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1: 42 out of 10, go ahead.
0: Wilson, Fall Creek, 10, Texas plate. Tom John King, 3853.
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1: There's a P, Tomboy Z, running 442. ESAM in Tequil.
2: That's clear. Houston, 211-360.
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0: 22W16 is in the DDP.
1: 216, that's clear. If you're interrupted yet.
2: 31 Frank, 18.
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1: 36.
2: Yeah, can I get Adam 20 or Adam 23 to check by, please?
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1: That's clear.

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2: That's clear.

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2: 41 answer 14. 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I have a woman in custody. 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
2: 715, you can send it to me.
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0: 754, any mileage, 439, 439.
1: That's clear.
2: 1141. William O2 checking.
0: 41 item 16.
5: Charles 18 under control.
3: 16.
0: You can send me that welfare check. I'm nearby.
3: That's good.
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1: Clean about to clear. 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House Smith and Kirkconnell, no more records needed. My 542 holding an alarm. My 154 holding a fifth.

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0: Adam 35
3: checking.
0: Adam 35 on the road. That's clear. Can you show me how to speak to the vehicle and veterans and Willow Tree, text tag going to be X-Ray King George 2013.
3: Can you show one thing another time?
1: 2-10-4, he's in the other guard.
2: Paul 5-3, checking traffic on Becker.
1: 2-4.
3: Hey, I'm going to take 11-43. Adam 10-4, can you hold my call and show me out with Adam 35, please?
2: That's clear.
4: Paul 5-3, I'm secure. Can you grab me one, please?
2: Clear. Everyone else to check it?
0: I'm good.
2: Clear. Adam 33 checking. Error 15 and Sam 27 checking.
1: Under control, thank you.
2: That's clear.
1: Under control.
2: Clear.
1: 6836. Yes, ma'am, you can clear SCBU. Thank you.
5: We got the tour.
2: 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That's clear.
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5: 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Is digital and not a hard drive of any kind. 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
3: 1153. It's an abandoned vehicle on Mansfield Bluff Lane. It's a black Chevy Malibu on the license plate. Parked in front of Reporty's home for the past week. We're for 906 at 1153.

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1: Echo 2, ma'am, this isn't going to be your turf. 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
0: Yes, clear. Traveler.
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0: 41 XR 15, that's all.
1: 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I'm going to pull myself out on traffic, 22-400 West Road.
0: Okay.

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0: Season 2 I'm kind of excited. 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
2: Everett 81, have you en route? In service near the dumpsters, close to the Popeyes, a homeless male, not wearing a shirt, exposing himself, reference 76 at 12 o'clock. 243 checking. 243, I'm under control. Clear.
0: Ten four. Two Adam 350, we're okay to open the air back up.
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0: 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Houston 1 air is now back open. Emergency traffic only.
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2: 41 Frank 18, can you show us en route to 14300 Cornerstone Village for a possible suspect location?
1: Time 11, check me.
0: No, sir. I want it right there. I got some time.
2: I'm going to go.
0: That's 3205. S311, you have 2 detained?
3: Yes, sir, that's correct.
0: 3 to detain, 1205.

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1: That's clear.
2: Yeah, use me a message.

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1: Charles 56 checking.
2: It's clear, thank you.
3: Monsieur Tonto 1, Shimon, South Tower Traffic.
0: 218.
4: Sir, yeah, 21800 North Freeway.
0: Yes. Episode back over.
1: That's clear.
4: China Street.
2: That's clear.

0: The traffic unit for a minor fleet, Little York Road, E6 Freeway.
1: Tom 30 checking, Edward 73 checking, and Charles 56 checking.
0: Tom 30, I'm good.
2: Charles 56 under control, thank you.
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3: 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Maneuver traffic unit 493, switch to District 2.
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2: 45 John 81, traffic. John 81.
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3: 5, I'll put myself on the traffic.
2: You can show me out at that corner of 529 and Highway 6. I'll be in the parking lot of the 24-hour fitness. Going to be on Texas plate, Mary Davis, Sam, 1305.
4: 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Trial 73, checking traffic.
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0: That's your turn, Rob. BB Palm 2-1, checking.
2: Palm 2-1, under control, thank you.
0: Yes, sir.

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1: 10-11, you can send it.
0: Yes, sir.
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4: 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William David King, 1671, Mercedes GLE.

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4: No,
2: 75, mother car. 927, Shane. You put me out in the theft shoplifter, 5235, all the amount of WSS. I got one detained. 16, 12, 16.
4: 931, hold my car, show me out.
1: 31, that's clear.

0: 10-11. How was that airline contract unit checked by the ag robbery?
1: 11-11?
2: Okay.

0: free Henry 7-1 and put Henry 5-6 on Mountain Liner. He's going to be a lot closer.
1: Henry 71, show you back in. Henry 56, are you clear?
2: Good. Two Adams, 750, switch to Houston 2.
3: Traffic, Unit 2, District 6. 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
4: Switch to District 6. 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
5: As a demon control.
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0: Sarah 6 Red, reporting advisor male, who's a mechanic, made threats towards reporting on Green Summer Lane, reference 553 at 1222.
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0: Henry 310.
1: 3310.
0: Yes, sir.
2: What about a time limit? Put myself out on traffic, West Road and Katie Austin.
1: That's good. Thank you.
0: 42 out of 34. 37, 34. Adam 34, can you show me your route to the DT station, just for evidence, please?
1: That's clear.

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1: 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Edward 81, can I show you on the control still?

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5: What is that information?
6: That's you.
0: Charles Edward Robert David 007. It's going to be a 10 Glock

0: Houston, 2 Adam 402. That weapon is going to come back 1099. Did you want confirmation? And your what is your status?
1: Ten four six clear.
0: 10-4.

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2: That's clear. Reroute is set to Hobby Lobby.

0: Creekside and Minor, Kirkendall and Creekside Forest.
1: 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Stop that and check him.
2: I'm a truck.
0: Okay. Hey, reporter, they're going to be in the parking lot. It's going to be a bright orange Ford Sprinter van with versus a gray Dodge Ram. Going to be in front of the Southern Cafe, reference 717 at 1228. North 35 checking.
3: Control, Mike.
0: Clear.
2: 207, get William 23 on that theft.
0: William 23, clear to copy.
4: Item 11, item 16, the report, he said she's back en route to 510 on the mail. She said her brother should be out there with a hospital gown on.
0: Hobby Lobby, it's in reference to a theft, 1960, reference 726 at 1229.

0: Adam 3-3.
1: Henry 5-3, this is Garcus.
2: That's clear.
0: 42, Adam 3-5. You can show me how they take the seat, and I'm on it 174.
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3: William 3-4.
2: Got it.
3: William 3-4, Jason, make sure to a lost or found property, please.
2: Clear. Ramson, did you have traffic?
0: 45 out of 10. You're still holding that welfare check. You clear that CBU.
2: Central holding a meet the citizen. We're going to be here at the station. Station 1.

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0: What is that?
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0: That's
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0: 45 Tom 11, can we get first breaker at this location? Johnstone Lane, Raceworth Lane, William David Paul, 7726.
1: First record, Katie Hockley and Lowell Brown. First record, Katie Hockley and Lowell Brown.

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1: Terry 71, you're clear? So you know, it's going to be a Meet Citizen 6808 Attack Cedar Road, Bright Star Learning Academy reference number 918 at 1238. David 30 checking.

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0: 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I will send a message to get recovery info.
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1: Adam 61.
0: Seventy-one hundred North State Highway 6, Paul David Boy, 7053.
1: Okay. East District Direct holding a traffic hazard. 4 David 30 checking. West Side Side Mill holding an illegally parked vehicle. David 30, you were clear.
2: 238. On the traffic hazard, if it's been reported to Harris County, then you can clear it under my numbers.
1: 238, that's clear.
3: Sam 21, San Sayo.
1: Was that Sam 21? That's clear. That's clear. Approach traffic.
3: Send reference 975.

1021 illegally parked vehicle at 18203 Coalbridge Court, reference number 975, at 1242.

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2: Toronto 506.
0: Charles 59, you clear?
2: I'll be on a red Jeep, no color. Correction, red color, no license plate.
0: 241 checking.
4: Houston, Toronto 506, do you have emergency traffic or are you just asking for a traffic stop?
5: Paul 70.
2: Correct. Not an emergency, just stop the car, no license plate on it.
0: Pulse 17.
4: 10-4, non-emergency traffic needs to be on Houston 2, sir.
5: Thank you, information. Show me at a car park on a park check.
2: Adam 61, I'll be able to throw.
0: Okay. Hello. Yeah. 47-17 checking. 241 checking on you.
4: 47-17 checking.
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0: You're clear.
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0: Confirmation received for subject Jones.
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0: 10-4.

0: Sacramento Homeland holding runway.
1: North 2. North, you want to take middle?
0: NAR 2, it's a runway 4103 Mossy Spring Lane, reference number 106, as 1245.
2: Okay.
0: Sounds clear, go ahead.
2: Well, Tom 39 SO.
0: Tom 39 SO. William 15, William 37, checking.
1: William 37, we are under control.
0: Kevin, that's clear.

0: Central Heart Disease Village holding hold for turn.
1: Positive tone for watching myself, hour traffic.
0: Boeing 15 checking.
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3: Boeing 15, I'm good, ma'am.
0: See you, fine.
2: See Charles Mika, say the same, 1100 Northville.
3: Charles 75, I'm going to jump out of traffic.
0: What's your radio advisor number?
3: Charles 75.
1: 45, Tom, 11, no more records.
0: You're clear. No more records. Liquid House and Lola Valley. No more records.
4: 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Can you show me on a meet the citizen at 7100 High Life Drive?

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1: 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You can also cancel that mobile office route.
2: 21,
0: Adam 11.
1: Adam 11.
0: Fran Easing, check-in. NOR 40, it's an assault, 19720 Kirkendall Road, reference number 235 at 1250.
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1: 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I got the real ID.
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0: 10-4. You're clear. John 81 traffic.
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3: Charles 75, I'm under control.
4: District, I'm headed at 15339 Kingsville Drive. It's going to be on Texas plate William Sam Mary 7379.
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2: 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Next unit.
5: 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I'm clear on the notes.
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7: 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Robert Boy Charles, 0362. Blue Chevy Impala.
1: Thank you.

0: 799, Mike Secure. Robert Boyd, Charles, 0362, does come back to a 2011 Chevy, four-door blue in color. There's also same license plate, but out of Georgia, stolen vehicle.
1: Okay.
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2: We'll be conducting a probable cause search on the vehicle in my tree. Ready for address?
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2: One zero one zero Old Spanish Trail, right next to the Olive Garden, south side of the road.

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0: Tower 40, just to confirm, is my report here at Station 5 or the updated address on the call slip?
1: Forty-one David 32, send a disturbance, other reference 419, I'm clear.
0: That's your chair route.
1: It looks like they're reporting to in several different locations during this Tampa one. They are going to be at Station 5 currently. Correction, they're going to be at the Bridgestone Mud Building.
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0: So, good morning.
2: Good night, sir.
1: Ten A one. Put myself out on traffic. The vehicle's locked to the left.

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0: Edward 32, you're clear. Show you en route. It's going to be an abandoned vehicle. Stargazer Point and Harmony Crest Court, reference number 522 at 1301.
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0: Clear. 219, that's clear. Show you en route. It's going to be 171 at 4209 Spring Stubner Road, reference number 462 at 1301. It's going to be apartment 22106. Unit that wants to be en route with 219, go ahead.
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1: 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John 81, you can stack on me. I'll pull it up. Just traffic stop.
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0: Yeah, I'm on the control. Can you see if additional four is close by? I'm open.
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0: William 23, you're clear. 1 release at 1306. 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
0: Okay. What's that, Indian Trails holding a minor?
4: Smith 1-0-2, suspicious vehicle, 15-324 West Blue York.
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1: 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Channel clear.
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0: Version William 48, clear copy. 16 clear. That's
1: Gershaw,
0: 1309. Sorry, William 16? 1 is 9. William 16, affirm. B-boy stolen vehicle 310 per mile.
1: That's clear. Alrighty, that's clear. You said Timberlane holding a suspicious vehicle?
2: Johnny, that's my fault.
0: Yeah, Adam Femi Assault, 18568, clear criminal.
3: There's your phone number.
2: Adam 51, no more records.
1: No more records, 4369, North 66. Edward 61, that's clear. Show you an route. It's going to be a suspicious vehicle, 23207, Earl Mish Drive, reference number 683 at 1310.
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0: 1110, OD, 723 at JPC, and the mileage 25907. 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
1: Yeah.
0: It's going to be 25907.
2: Henry 418.
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1: Henry 418.
2: Can you show me that, sir?
1: Yes, sir.
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4: That's right, thank you.
0: That's true.
2: 5-0, 5-1, 3-1, 7-0, traffic.
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2: That's fair.
1: Good morning, 62, I'm Mitchell.
2: Fair. 219, checking.
1: 219, Whisker.
2: You're clear.
1: Inspector, you have your mask been open, disregarding any hands.
2: 219, you're clear.
3: Still way to winning 44, where are you at?
4: I'm up 2203. Performing control extended, please. It's all verbal.
2: That's fine.

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2: Assault family violence, 526, been holding for an hour. 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
1: North 35.
0: North 35.
1: North 35, you can disregard EMS.
0: North 35, that's clear.
2: Negative 17, you can send it.
0: 17, that's clear. William 6-4 checking.
3: William 6-4, with you, Chair.
0: You're clear. Henry 77 checking.
4: Henry 77, under control.
1: Buildable supervisor, clear the whole time.
5: John 81 checking.
0: Henry 77, you're clear.
5: 81, I'm under control.
0: Charles 2-4, that's clear.
1: Available supervisor, clear the whole time.
6: Family room clear.
1: That's right. X-ray 13, go ahead.
7: It's going to be a Hardy and the Bell. It's going to be a Marine Jeep. Texas X-ray Robert 2451.

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1: I'm going to be on Imperial Valley in harvest time on the white Acura. 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
0: That's your 41 Adam 14 checking your suspicious person. 1414 start precision.

0: Kelvin C. Charles, 4th Habitation, 4622 Charlotte Street.
1: Thank you. Houston 102, your traffic broke up. We got 222, and who was the other unit?
2: Yeah.
3: It would be 222 and 252.
1: 10-4.
4: William 48.
5: William 48.
4: Yes, ma'am. Can you please do a call back and figure out where these people are, because they're not where they're saying they are.
6: 254.
5: 254.
6: SO 526, can you go ahead and roll it over to us? We'll take care of it.
5: Yeah,
6: it's going to be related to NOAA 40 spell. You can just loop it in.
5: Yes, sir.

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1: Tower 32.
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1: 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I'm on the corner.
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1: 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Lincoln 44.
0: Lincoln 44.
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0: Yes, sir. William 57, William 35.
5: Adam 39.
0: William 47, go ahead. Adam 39. 257, SOL for check, shading route with William 44.
5: Can you change my call to recovery, please?
1: William 44, we're under control here. I'm going to have to wait here with me. You can disregard him if I come.
2: There, we're 32. Check the plate, please.
6: 4800, Austin Highway 6, Mary Boy Tom, 9188.
1: William 44, were you able to log into Texas DO?
0: Okay. Edward 32, go ahead.
7: Pleasure.
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1: He's a Lindsay Charles, suspicious person, 10-7 Sandy East Texas Freeway. Over to 81.
0: Yes, ma'am. You can send that mother 36 minor. I'm clear on it.

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2: you can disregard 157.
1: 157, you can disregard.
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1: Go ahead.
6: All that.
1: No, I'm going to be a Spanish speaker. We don't have a Spanish speaker here today.

0: Waiting for you. That's clear.
1: Which is there? 17 checking.
2: I'm under control. Key holders on scene. So false alarm.
1: That's clear.
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0: Kevin C. Charles with Terrace at Threat, 1421 Irwin Road. Tom's ready. Go ahead. Can we GB for records? I'm going to be west and southbound at the 290 off ramp.
1: Central Records, need a record, West Nam southbound, 290 off-ramp. Need a record, West Nam southbound, 290 off-ramp.
2: 42 out on 32, go ahead, send me that. Terroristic threat.
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1: 41 by 13 traffic.
2: Cabbage 14.
1: Go ahead.
0: Go ahead.
2: I put myself in transport mode.
1: 647 Greens Rose, Black Chevy Malibu, Texas. Victor Lincoln Fog, 471.
0: At 1336.
3: Cluster. I expect you're saying traffic. 934, pass
1: pass. 315, go ahead.
0: 254, checking.
3: I'm going to be on Rankin and Rankin Circle West on a white Dodge Ram, no license plate.
4: 799, give it to the next person on rotation. Just going to have to do a deal transfer here shortly.
5: 258, Foster.
3: That's clear.
0: Clear.
5: 317, code 318. Can you make my stop, please?
4: Foster, there you go. Thank
6: you. 10-4, this man.
5: I'm on Scott, just south of Reed Road at the Beauty Sensation. It's a big yellow building.
7: Houston, 2 item 317.
5: Go ahead.
3: 573, that's clear. Thank you for thinking it up. It's going to be a pass back at 1602 Baker Drive. Report you advise the theft occurred between Friday at 4 p.m. and Sunday at 6 p.m. The electrical and copper wiring was all cut in the attic and taken. The house is vacant. It's on the market for sale. The report you at that location now.
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4: Yeah, for 7 onion. I'll be checking by. You can change it to a burglary.
7: Your subject, Anthony Shea, comes back with a violent person alert. Previous assault on law enforcement. That's clear.
5: Yeah, for that's clear.
1: Four times 27 to 24, 124. Can you advise on priority?

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0: Prisoner rejected from GPC and being routed to LBJ.

0: 3M, I guess, reckless activity report. He wants to be anonymous, stating that there's about a 13-year-old boy, white male, Texas Freeze, just riding around the neighborhood, and apparently the reporter believes he lives at that location.
1: That's pretty cool.
2: Atascocita
3: for all the lakes. All right, Foster, go ahead. Go on.
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0: That's here.
1: One more. Can we send 367 back there? So, sorry, 14K, but you can find to it.

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4: 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Going to be Paul Robert Frank, 3194.
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1: Please copy a minor off of North Freeway. Still going northbound. Be right behind you. Tom John Mary 8556.
2: No more records on Rankin and Rankin Circle West. No more records.
0: They're going to be at the Carvana off of North Freeway. It's a minor. It's a 10 Mazda versus a Ford Explorer northbound feeder. Reference 401 at 1348.

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1: Pull me out at 1830 Baker. That's another house for sale. I'm just going to check the property and see if there's anything to improve with.
0: Exactly.

0: What do you want to do? 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
1: There were 12.
0: You can send me 413, and can we do a callback to try to get a direction of travel?
1: That's good. Oh, we'll get it back there with 12.
0: 140, what do you need to get for that call? We'll get him an even shift unit shortly.
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2: Town 81, is the air clear?
3: Same with
4: Sam 17, I'm clear on the notes. You can show me back in.
2: I put myself out on an abandoned vehicle, no license plate. 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
9: 42-30, show me yourself.
1: 30, show yourself.
9: Charles 46, SO.
1: Show me SO, and you can send me work to 458. That's clear. Bye, see you guys.
9: Send me that for the application, reference 8-2-5.
1: That's clear.
9: Charles 46, SO.
1: Charles 46, clear.
10: Tom 16, I'll be SO.
1: 53, show yourself. I'll be SO.
7: North 63, SO.
1: I'll be SO.
7: Frank 22, SO. Smith 23, I'm calling.
1: Frank and Red, criminal mischief.

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0: Yes, clear.
3: Yes, sir.
0: Have you SO?
2: 42.10, show me SO, looking for it.
8: I want to say show me SO out of 5.
7: 2.10, show you SO.
0: Have you SO?

0: Trail's clear.
1: Hey, Jean. We're here in 73 on this off.
0: 42 10 17 ready.
2: Units can resume, log in, units can resume.
3: 2:45 loading.
0: Heavy Eddie.
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0: Stand by.
2: Adam 23 Eddie.
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1: 41 Adam 24 OD.
2: Adam 24 OD.
3: 41 over 12, you can send me 495, I'm clear on it.
2: Number 12 is clear, show a disturbance on West F 1960.
0: Show me out here. We'll get EMS around.
2: EMS is back, number 12 disturbance on West F 1960. Hello, the food town, B-boy.

0: Still standing in standby for dispatching.
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2: Boy 42, show me a cell.
1: 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Excuse me, take a second.
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1: I 43. You can show myself in 114 now.
0: Clear. I heard that mother. 21,021. I'll be Westfield.
2: 42 David 16. Can you show me Whitney?
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6: That's clear. Well, can I get another unit in route with William 65?
7: Under control.
1: Clear.
4: Edward 35.
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0: 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It's a disturbance on Devonwood Lane, see reportee. Reference number 653 at 1413. Next unit.
1: He's calling me for disturbance. 14125, Reefston.
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0: Having a ride is child custody on Cypresswood Green Drive, 673 at 1414.
1: Charles 10, clear.
0: My 358, welfare check. Cypress Mill, suspicious person at the Walmart.
1: Charlie 10, reporting about the people at the location are withholding his vehicle, so just going to be a black male wearing a blue shirt, black shorts, available unit to back over 10.
4: Can you ready to check with William 55 at other Cypress Mill, maybe related? You can send me the 1358.
1: Yeah, we're 22. You can send me the local effect of BMG.
0: Yes, sir. 65, what type of call are you on?
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0: That's clear, I'll link them.
6: Professional V, suspicious person, 1965 professional.
2: Edward 63.
0: Edward 63.
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1: Texas, 7629. I'll be in front of quick.
3: Yeah, please.

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1: Boy 31, you can send me that stuff. Business.
2: Yeah, for sure. Okay.
3: You're following receive for DDP 4422 Wedgwood Street.

0: 259, Odie.
1: Harry, Odie.
2: Charles, 24, Odie.
1: Harry, Odie.
3: One of these, and so is plenty of Becker, you
4: know. Oh, I see, receive Becker, region.
5: We don't have a unit for that welfare check, so 140 or 146.
1: 140, could you copy? 140 or 146, could you copy a welfare check?
2: I'm clear on, I'll get you a unit. William 75 is out.
1: That's clear.
3: 27. Charles 27. Can you contact the reportee to see where she's located here at the gas station?
4: Hey, Eddie. Permits are set aside by 18800 North Freeway. Okay, we'll see the bottom line of the
0: train. You can get the person, please.
1: There's Cheyenne out.

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0: 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He's gonna hit my face. 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
0: I'm on control, thank you. And you're on the west side of CBS.
3: Okay.
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1: We can get a unit go over to the Walmart on Gardner side. It's going to be some merchandise that he sold, so we can get that evidence collected.
2: Next, 2012, go ahead.
3: 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Was that a theft case?
4: 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It's going to be a Greens Road in North Chase.
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6: let's go. 2 Sanford 3, I was clowning. Tower 2 3, Houston. I'll be on a 3 vehicle crash, McKinney Street, cross city, Nagel. 870, you gonna say?
7: That's clear. You left us a 9 year intersection, you had too much interference.
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5: Transcendent clear, short route.
6: 2 out of 2 or 3. I'll be on a 3 vehicle crash on Nagel Street and McKinney. 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
5: That is clear. Keep on a medical emergency. Toby in Cypress, North Houston.
3: 2022. It's going to be for a 40-year-old male having a heart attack. Not breathing, unresponsive, EMS is en route, and requesting a soda mix team.
1: 7541, back to the original location.
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8: It's going to be in the lobby. Contact her, it's going to be named Clarine. She's stating she has some documents. Sounds like they were misplaced. There's a little bit of a language barrier. She's from Jamaica, but they may have been stolen. A little bit more of an interview is probably needed.
1: Here's my...
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5: Sure, I'm here.
2: Okay.
5: That's clear, it's a service at the CVS, Tombaugh Parkway. The reference to a subject that's harassing, reporting, and destroying the property of black female, reference 984 at 1424.
7: That's clear, traffic. Keep in town on 42, ready to secure for her.
2: 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Thanks for 15 OD.
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5: Tension records, need a wrecker at the Shell gas station, North Salmon Antoine, need a wrecker. 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
0: Henry 62.
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0: +18510 kayak, court on a family disturbance, reference to brother, 52-year-old black male, no shirt, blue or black long shorts.
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0: Robert 13, clear.
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0: Air 11, clear. 1 detained, 1434.
6: Clear.
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14: 119. 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
0: 119, you're clear. Number 29, are you clear?
7: Roger, I'm in route.
0: Clear.
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0: Number 63, clear. Charles 80, checking.
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0: Frame 20, that far.
7: 235. We'll release two more units. This with traffic control. Priority 1.
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7: 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At least 2 boxes.
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0: 1305-6515. 1305. I'll show that a second.
1: First one's going to be Texas, William Sam William, 3582. William Sam William, 3582. Second plate, Texas plate, William Dom. William David John, 2393. William David John, 2393.
4: Okay.
1: And I will need two records.
0: 1305-6515. 1305-6515.
4: Central Records, Central Records. Need two records, Ellen Spring Cypress. Two records needed, Ellen Spring Cypress.
2: I said, do you like to return or just attach it?
0: Just attach it.
2: That's good.
4: Central Glenlock, holding a local alarm.
6: Dallas 23, send it.
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4: 20110, quick time cord on a local alarm, 281 at 1437.
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0: 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It should be a red Honda, license plate Texas, Sam Henry 0771.
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2: Henry 62, disregard. You can send reference 456 off of 1960. I'm clear on it.
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3: 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F1.
2: 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We'll make a contact.
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6: 45 Adam 61 traffic.
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4: A4 Major, Elwin Springs Harper.
6: Okay.
4: Edward 62, send it. Edward 62, that's one.
6: Houston, a Major.
4: I'm going to revive.
6: He's in the major. C4 is already out on it.
4: That's where?

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4: How long is that under control?
0: Both units clear. Central Glenlock Farms, disturbance over.
6: Number
7: two, two X, clear. Number two, on Famous Parkway and Mesa. Number two, Famous Parkway Mesa.
0: SO is wanting to know if we are working the accident.
2: 235, we're working hard in the Metro City.
0: That's clear. And confirming you're on out with a Land Rover and a GMC.
2: Yes, sir. And a white GMC.
0: Clear. And EMS is higher on scene, 1443.
8: Charles 46, and we're low.
0: Speed for Wolfhard Tech, 11,100, Canyon Grove Court.
5: Can I get EMS en route to Office Depot for a verbal quickly turning into a physical? It's a group of teenagers that have surrounded a car and are refusing to let them pass, and the people inside the car are calling.
0: 4-34, Charles 46, you're clear. 19906, Ogdenburg Falls on a disturbance other, in reference to being approached by unknown people, white male, overweight, black shirt, white pants, curse with him. Report he feels threatened, refused to separate himself from unknown male. Reference 371 at 1443.
9: On a silver ridge heading out of Lindelfe.
0: Charles 46, be advised. The report is advising that he has bear mace and will use it if he subject steps towards him. Henry 44, go through traffic. Pick up. Henry 62, Henry 73, checking.
1: We're secure, ma'am. Thank you.
0: That's clear. 115, checking. Trinity Express.
1: Henry 73, if they haven't made the scene already, they can disappear.
0: Clear, Henry 80, you're back in.
7: 45, checking.
0: William 90, checking.
7: 445
5: under control.
0: Yes, sir.
5: 49,
10: I'm
5: under
10: control.
5: 1 over
0: 62.
5: Yes, they're in the
10: parking lot and they're panicking.
0: Go ahead. You clear on update?
10: Reporting is going to be in a white Nissan Titan.

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1: 2:30.
2: They saw a location.
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3: Okay.
1: Okay, 24.
4: Cypress Station and Cypress Trace Road on a white Silverado, no tag.
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0: Okay.

0: 934, I just passed one. It's going to be headed east, right here in the 14,000 block. Is there a truck, correct? It's right in front?
1: Should be.
2: Central Med 399, information call, public service only.
1: That's got a male driver. I think the caller was a female.
2: Okay.
3: Trusty, five.
4: The driver is a female. She's the one that's panicking and not responding.
2: Charles, you pass?
1: That's clear. That had a single occupant male in the vehicle. Natalie.
3: Charles, you pass. Send me 496.
2: Clear information call, public service only. 496, 1846.
4: Yeah, the reporter is saying they're still in the parking lot.
1: 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They're in the Target parking lot.
5: Clear.
2: What happens to you to Clayton's Corner welfare truck?
0: 934-799, you have the Titan in the parking lot?
1: Clear.
6: Henry, do you send it?
0: 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I'll be headed back to you.

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3: And 4 will be there in a couple.
7: Ricky, 2 out of 150. I'll build one. 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
3: Houston, 4.
2: Yes, sir. 2 out of 1. Old Spanish Trail and Maine also, if we've got some units that can do that one.
4: Hey, Adam, First Service Family, 4902 Broadmark Lane.
2: Paul 63, yes, sir.
0: Paul 63, sir.
4: 42, Boy 34. Boy 34, check it.
7: 2 out of 1, receive. 2 out of 150. If y'all take that one, I'll find secondary units for the Maine and McKee.
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7: Houston, 2 Adams, 750.
2: What did you say, Sam 23?
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2: 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Head that way.
7: You are clear for Maine and McKee.
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0: Air 14, reporting advisor, there's some pusher out the door.
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11: Number 14, how does she know that he has his weapon? 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
1: Yeah, I have. 14 semi, I have since recall back and confirm. Boy, they won't go ahead.
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5: 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He's he only speaks Spanish. We're at Liberty Branch in Creekside Forest. I just got off my traffic stop. He flagged me down. I was able to speak to another deputy, and apparently he can't find his mom. So I'm going to be right here at this corner with him, and I think no 106 will be over here in a minute.
11: For a suspicious vehicle, 16703 Way Creek.
0: Tasker, how do you want to clear your traffic stop?
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11: That's fine. Go ahead.
1: That's clear. 1-10-1455.
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0: Henry 13.
8: William John Victor 8600. William John Victor 8600. It's a white two-door Lexus.
5: Reference 364.
8: It hit southbound on 249 6 minutes ago.
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0: Henry 68.
14: Henry 68, show me a route to reference 59. Correction. 585.
1: William John Victor 8600 expires February 2027 on a 2024 Lexus coupe, white in color. His last name's Avery Jr. out of Pinehurst. It's clear as W insurance.
0: 585.
6: 44799, you got that off the medical complex one.
15: 42, Frank 12, OD.
16: Coyote.
8: Southbound feeder.
6: Yeah.
0: Ten truckers, no markers needed. 2242, Laurel Oaks, no markers needed. 210, checking.
15: Sure.
0: Clear.
16: Be for alarm reporting on 19602 water pump trail.
17: 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Could you show me that's another way to close?
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0: Henry 44, checking.
19: Can you update my location to 785 Lloyd North Sam? Going to be at the Bamboo House. Can you advise me if I have a diabetic patient complaining of cramping?
16: Frank 18, show you, D.
0: Yes, sir.
20: Edward 22, SL.
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2: 128. 126, grab that Wolford Jack and Budget 30. 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
20: That registered owner is 81 years old. It's not going to be the driver.
0: That's clear. Charles 96, are you clear?
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5: That's clear.
0: There, Charles 74, you're back in.
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20: Go ahead.
8: Victor Zebra Tom 3601. Victor Zebra Tom 3601. So wait, Kia.
21: Man, Charles, mother arrived on scene on Nora 104's call.
20: That's clear. I'll get a deal photo.
0: 121, you're clear.
22: 229 is clear. You can show me back in.
0: Clear.
16: Yeah. That's clear. Can I get back here?
0: Johnson showing 3 open to 3 breathing 4 has been handled. Bond conditions attached. ID card only expires.
13: Not confirmed.
0: Tom 15, you're clear.
7: Ethan, 2 Adam, 01.
2: Alright.
20: 799, that vehicle comes back to Blossoming Buttercup in Tomball. The registered owner is 39 years old.
7: Can you phone service communication, sir?
2: Table.
0: Clear. Henry 73, checking.
15: We're under patrol now, thank you.
0: Clear.
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0: William 98.
13: Can we get EMS to our location for a 70-year-old white female conscious of breathing? Took extra dose of medication.
22: 41 Edward
8: 33,
22: show me
8: a. The key is going to have a dent on the rear passenger quarter panel.
0: William 75.
23: I'm clear.
24: William 75, just a small correction on location. It's apartment 244, not 264.
0: That's it.
22: Channel clear, go ahead.
20: We're both 60, assembly.
0: 1260, clear.
23: Please be advised, on the jail is now open.
13: We have
15: 41, Frank 24, traffic.
16: That's clear, all units. The advisable jail is open.
0: William, Eddie.
8: William, Eddie, can you drop me a case number and the last four, please?
15: 1400 block on Cyber Station Drive, Texas Tag. William Mary Young, 9149. White, Nissan Central.
0: 03136. 03136.
5: 2 Adam, 320, Houston.
7: Houston
5: 7320. FYI for the units in Southeast, HPD and Precinct 7 just filed a call at Calhoun and Greg Street, about a male shooting a handgun in the air. Walk around. In disregard, they just got the thing.
6: It's going to be closer to Greg than Davis. He's going to be in front of Washington, right?
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7: Second unit that keyed up after 320, send on your number.
6: Go ahead, 322. I'm not out there, but I'm listening to Precinct 7 channel. They, I'm pretty sure they have it under control.
5: 4443, can you send me the Meath Officer on Squaw Creek Drive?
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7: Precinct. 41, there was 12.
24: I'm in control. Is there a Spanish-speaking deputy that could check my
3: Yeah, so I need a Bible Spanish. You said by with Air with Will Airline and with my Houston. 365
4: They have him detained. 7322, they have him detained.
7: Houston 3 out of 322, I'm Houston 3 out of 322, I'm clear. 322, clear on 322 traffic.
9: Hey Josh, I already went down that way. 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
27: John, clear. 2065. Canadian, that's my location. He's saying that he has high blood pressure and he has tingling in his feet.
3: Okay, go ahead.
9: 322 traffic.
25: Clear, do you have an age?
9: Take the plate. Victor Zebra Tom 3601. Victor Zebra Tom 3601. I'm at 249 in Alice. They turn to the left. I'll take the seat.
4: 41, X-27. Can you show me yourself, please?
18: 322, Alice, traffic.
3: 3327, show yourself.
27: 21X-14, traffic.
3: 6-14, go ahead.
26: 430 York, Highway 6. At the Chevron. Lincoln King, Victor, 2263.
18: Just make sure you up.
27: It's 778 Greens Road. X-ray Robert Frank, 6877. He's on all spots about 2 times. Pulling to the apartment complex parking lot.
3: Yeah, Victor ZebraCom 3601 is a flight that 799. I advise as well, it's going to be for Blossoming Buttercup in Tomball. It's clear SNW. The registered owner is a 39-year-old male.
9: That's fine. That's clear. 44, you behind me?
26: C4 for not cutting through the parking lot. I got caught by that Camaro moving.
9: Yeah. Okay. We want east on tight right now.
18: Adam, can I check you?
9: I'm taking control. Well, I'm about to pull the test.
18: Okay.
8: Should be two white males.
9: Yeah, I can see two heads in there behind it. I see two people in the car.
25: William, 65.
18: East line receipt for public service, 5106 Arbery Drive.
25: 25,
9: go ahead.
25: You have an age on the patient.
9: Still going eastbound. Coming up to South Jersey.
3: 934, I'm coming up, okay.
25: That's clear. Do you have his age?
9: We just made a right on Stella Pines, off of Tyson. We made a left on Rio Blossom.
4: 41 and straight to bus, on the show.
3: 8525, show yourself. Going to be a female driver.
25: North Central, by 19, holding a traffic hazard.
4: Jenna, clear.
3: Okay, go ahead.
4: 41, Edward, 37, SO.
3: 37, show yourself.
4: That's right, 210, reference 260, I'm clear on the notes.
1: 8421F4.
25: Henry 29, clear.
2: Well, 150 from me, the citizen, 3503, Churchill Gardens Lane.
12: You call the trustee for stolen vehicle, 5015 Alden Bender.
27: Very clear.
2: 934, it's not going to be that vehicle.
25: Sounds fair, guys.
2: Please.
27: Henry 74, can you clear me supplement and Odin?
25: Clear.
27: 2 out of 4,
14: she's one. Yeah, she passed. The flop camera went.
25: He's 2 out of 4,
17: right? Can you inform HPD I'm on a crash on 610 right in front of Frenin? That's going to be eastbound on the frontage road.
25: Receive. For a traffic hazard, a Toyota pickup truck that's on blocks, 839-1508.
2: Yeah, something's off of that. She said she's going to pick up her friends. Why would she have pulled in here?
27: Well,
14: yeah, let's go ahead and get her information. She just came from here. She saw me. She started turning.
25: Houston, Fiona 1, I'm clear. Give me just a moment. I'll find a second. Houston, 2 out of 4.
12: Can you show me out
19: the room?
12: Yes, sir.
19: 2 out of 4, Houston, were you trying to reach me?
12: 5-34.
25: Affirmative, sir. We'll be in route 2-I-408 location for a traffic crash, 1619-610 eastbound service.
27: 10-4. Shatter 85, similar 110.
2: We'll be on Silver Maple Crossing at School Street. On Texas, Victor Zebra Tom 3601. Victor Zebra Tom 3601. It's going to be on a white tape. Kia, K-5.
27: Yeah, 11-1-10.
12: Hey, first half brother, 21,021 Aldi Westfield.
17: Yeah, we're going. 2-4-8.
27: 11-1-54.
25: 2-4-0-8.
12: Number 14, good EMS precautionary, please.
17: Was HPD already informed?
27: 21-3-20.
25: 21. Houston, 2-4-0-8. Per 2A1, he was advised to send a secondary THP unit since HPD is tied up.
27: It's just my call to assault.
2: 934, Texas deal.
17: Clear.
2: Never. Relevant.
12: Go
27: 11-154.
2: 52316529, 52316529, last name Hernandez.
25: 11, you're clear, 16410 North Freeway, apartment 1070, on meet the citizen, 878 at 1510.
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25: Frank 22, Kagi.
2: Percy.
27: Frank 22, I'm out of control, thank you.
25: Okay.
27: 45 Frank 20, you can send that to Jersey Pillar on West Road.
25: Yes, I can, Rob.
12: Hey, for me, the citizen, 3602 Trushway.
25: North Central Bridgestone, follow-up public service only.
12: 242 in traffic.
25: Correction, it's going to be a Station 5 for a receiver reporting.
12: 414, go ahead. I'm going to be on Queenston Boulevard and Window Rock Drive on Nora 0, Nora 4680.
25: That's good, sure, yeah.

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2: 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I advise the reporter that we'll call her back if we end up locating the vehicle.
0: Okay, one driver is going to respond.
1: Yes, sir. Stratton 408, sir.
3: Two twenty-nine.
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4: 2 out of 10 of 7 to square.
3: That's clear. Number 53.
1: 10 of 7.
0: I'm clear. Now go ahead, ma'am.
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1: 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Okay. Hi, you can show myself on 114 back in service.

0: Everything seem all right?
1: Will you send me that criminal mischief? I'm clear on it.
0: Nine thirty-four. The driver of the vehicle stated she just made a wrong turn earlier and she did just pick up a friend. You can show me back in Cleveland.
1: Okay.

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3: Sam 29.
4: 4 Sam. 4 Sam, go ahead. You can't clear my login confirmation. They just needed documentation for the consulate.
2: EMS on scene, 1515.
0: 136.
4: That's clear.
5: 175.
2: That call and audio was filled that was just on the board. Did we roll it back?
3: Effort, I can go out.
1: 45-420 Houston. Houston, what is the message, please?
6: Back at that ATS, temporary tag, Tom, Mary, Paul, 71, Charles, Mary, Victor.
0: Okay. I have a reference number. Didn't see one. One was it rolled.
5: I'm saying.
3: They were 22.
0: Last unit. Clear, 15-16.
7: 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You can show us out of West Houston Airport for fuel.
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0: That's special, yeah.
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0: Clear, one in custody, 15-16.
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0: 136. It's going to be reference 993. Possibly sent over to SO. Can we just go ahead and get Edward 34 to check live, please? It's going to be a C4 unit.
1: That's where Edward 34, are you clear?
2: John 80.
0: John 80, what?
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2: 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Show the same level board around the GPC, please.
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4: ahead. 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
7: Alright, well, now you can send that disturbance all around Vivian Road. I'm clear on those. And you can start that stolen vehicle.
1: 41 over 12, over 12, checking.
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0: Clear 7833 Augusta Pine, part 5102 on a theft other, theft of money, 82 at 1522.
4: Number 16, you have a reference number, I don't have a theft on the board.
2: 882? Frank 26 checking.
5: 45 Frank 26 under control.
4: Sure. That's fair. 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
0: 241.
3: 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I mean, case number, sorry.
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1: 46, Cole Edward 55 for the criminal mischief.
0: Claire, Edward 55. Reporting advising Hispanic female.
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0: Go ahead.
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3: Right, 211.
0: 311 Highland Cross, apartment 3208 on a criminal mischief. Spanish speaker, reference to vehicle stolen, tried to make a report, and advised it was towed. Vehicle is wrecked. Reference 193-1529.
4: Zero, you can submit that make decision.
0: That's good.
5: 934, here. She's in the jail.
4: 31-133, you can send me reference 202 and clear on the notes.
5: I got it, I'm right here anyways.
3: 934, go ahead. Sure, I'm over check on the paintbrush, huh?
0: Press on Greenhouse. It's going to be a Hispanic female threatening to kill the reportee over Botox injections.
2: William, 6-5.
0: A Hispanic female wearing black top, black bottoms, outside of the business.
4: William, 6-5.
5: 459. Good.
2: 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En route to JPC, beginning mileage.
4: Go ahead with your mileage.
2: William 65646.
4: Charles 73, William 90 checking. Last unit, your volume as well.
3: Charles 73, I'm on the patrol, thank you.
5: Yeah, it's going to be in the parking lot of 14030 FM2920, 14030 FM2920. It's going to be the Salad Chick restaurant location. I guess in front of there in the parking lot, there's a Ford F-150 red in color that's high centered on a rock. So it sounds like one of the parking park areas. It's going to be in the parking lot.
4: Okay.
5: That's probably 709. The badges are yellow. 709, hold me out on it.
4: William 90, clear.
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0: 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E5-1110, still holding your road range, Cypress Road and Holdsworth.
1: 35, hold it for me.
0: That's okay. North Central and Auto, holding a terrestrial thread. He's holding your speed for a suspicious vehicle, 4418, Rosemary Lane.
2: I just want to send out a...

0: We can. Can we do a call back to have Red step out?
1: Yeah.
0: Edward's in.
1: Go ahead.
0: You said that's still in a vehicle. What do you mean, dude?
1: Go ahead. I-55, you clear reference. 284 at 1534 Terrace Street Red at 8310 Encinitas Cove Drive. Reporter advised that neighbors threatened to shoot him, advised he was working on his property. Neighbors said something about Reporter's son while he went towards them to see what was going on. Subjects were asking him to move the truck. They started becoming verbally aggressive and that if he was, and asking Reporter if he was going to do something. Told Reporter that if he keeps running his mouth, they were going to shoot him. Reporter advised that they're in front of the location next door to 8310. Nothing physical at this time. No weapons seen or involved. No intox or mental health at this time.
2: Public garbage 15514, St. Louis.
3: 445, send out local alarm.
1: Henry 80.
3: Reference 328.
1: Okay. Henry 80, that's clear. 328 at 1535. Information call, folks. Service only off of Green Timbers.
4: Charles 11.
1: Charles 11.
4: Make entry and clear the house. Chicken advice.
0: Charles 11, that's clear.
1: What was it checking? Charles 11, you're clear. Just advise your traffic was digital, confirming you advised the back door was open. You're clearing the building and checking advice.
0: What for? Say it's under control.
4: That's clear.
1: That's
5: there.
1: You're clear.
5: 42 Voice 07, suspicious vehicle on Rosemary.
1: Tom 16, Charles 72, checking.
3: Last unit, revise.
1: Charles 72, clear.
5: Voice 307, suspicious vehicle on Rosemary.
1: Clear. Last unit.
4: Tom 16, I'm under control.

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0: 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Charles 102, 126 checking.
2: A5SGI, 6803 Treasury.
1: 126, I'm told.
0: 126, you're clear.
3: 160, you can send me the rev rage.
2: He's calling receiver minor 14, 545 E6 freeway.
0: That was 160?
3: 160, that's clear.
4: Seattle, 211, check the status.
5: 211, I'm 10-4, Michael 10-8.
0: 160 clear, reference 274, Cyberswit and Hallsworth reporting advised that a male attempted to run him off the road as he took reference six, correction, exit 68, attempted to run reporting off the road several times, reporting subject vehicle is a white Volkswagen four-door, license, Texas license plate, Tom Sam King 7233, no weapons seen, advised the driver is possibly intoxicated, no mental health advised at 1537.
2: He's calling our A for a welfare check, 1355 Old Grange Road.
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5: 10-3, 10-4.
0: Tom, 33.
4: Parker, entered criminal gang member, Foreman County.
6: Coming route to the other major minor, on the northbound. Eastbound at Green Springs. 45443. Send me a servant on Green House Road.
0: That's clear.
7: 41412. Call on Lilge is requesting a public service. Can you send it to this cop?
4: Affirmative. I did already.
0: You're clear. Number 66, Charles 11, checking.
8: Number 66, I'm going to fill.
0: Clear.
4: 261.
0: Robert 17, Edward 63, checking.
9: Suspicious person, 548. You will call back for a gate code.
4: No,
3: sir. Edward 63, I'm under control.
0: Edward 63, clear.
9: Charles 11, you still sit clearing the house.
0: Clear.
1: 2 out of 317, show me out with 318.
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0: You're clear.
8: Edward 85.
0: Edward 85.
8: Edward 85. Change of nature to domestic prevent for 160.
5: Charles clear.
4: Charles.
0: That's clear. Control. Henry 83, you're clear. 136.
4: Control.
10: I took primary on this call. Can you drop a 402 at the same address and put Edward 42 primary on that one? I'll enter the notes.
11: 41 in Contality.
0: 136, that's clear.
8: Edward 85.
0: Edward 85.
8: Edward 85, clear and advised, and it's in reference 492.
12: Can we do a call back to Rip to advise how I'm supposed to get in the gate?

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2: Come on.
4: 1102 for minor accident, State Highway 6 North and West Edward.
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2: Yeah,
0: Tom 32, that's clear. 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It's gonna be Hardy Toll Road near Grand Gate. Ramp West 99, West Hardy. Right, there's a large metal sheet near the ramp. That's fine.
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1: Her son's on location with her, and she's been provided a list of records. You can send me back in service.
0: Nice, please.
2: Neil, black shirt, gray shorts, my weapons. Let me get you in check out with Airwood 37. Mm-hmm. All
4: right, 22, you can show me check back.
2: Yes, sir.
0: Mm-hmm.
2: 1130 for me. This head is 13,300
0: left road. Do you use radio traffic?
2: 1.3 checking.
0: 256 to 799. Last unit, very low volume.
2: 45, 1.3 checking.
0: Just clear.
5: 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I'm going to help unit monitor.
2: Sam 24 checking.
0: Sam 24 on the patrol.
2: Mental health unit district 1 available. Mental health unit district 1.

0: 04. Go ahead.
1: Yeah, that's GIO 1960. If it occurred over there at Kinsley, that's going to be precinct 4. Can we send it from, please?
2: Johnson, that's clear. Show you around to Prince 627 and 1548. Disturbance other at 1911 Tucumcari Drive. Before you advise that Friends 13-year-old 040 reference 040 friend, 13-year-old black female, must be wearing gray hoodie, gray sweatpants on location, refusing to leave. Advised she brought a 18-year-old black male who threatened to come back with a gun. Male left in a gray sedan approximately 10 minutes ago. No weapons involved at this time. No EMS needed. No intox or mental health hazards advised.
0: That's clear.
3: That's clear, ma'am.
2: You clear.
4: 2 out of 1, Houston.
5: Houston, 2 out of 1.
6: Air 37, stag reference 465.
4: All the units around the stadium have been released back to routine patrol.
5: Houston, 2 out of 1, receive. We'll reopen both channels. Houston, 2 out of 317, checking status.
0: No, pa.
7: 41-8-4-13, I'm out of traffic. Houston, I'm out of location, I'm
5: fine,
7: you're
5: blocking Queens. Richard?
0: 444, you can stack 592.
2: Charles 10, just advising we have a secondary call for Tucumcari for a welfare check. We'll do it in.
3: Clear, ma'am. You can show me a router.
2: That's clear.
8: Red Woman, South Unit District 1, with South Unit District 1.
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10: Frank 20. 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
2: John 25, stay on number 63, reference 388 and 1550, FSGI 6803, Trushwig. John 25, go ahead.
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0: 139, you're both en route to reference 750 Family Disturbance at 12323 DeForest Street, 1553 Family Disturbance. In reference to arguing with wife, reporting stated that they are a stroke survivor, wife's refusing to give the title to his vehicle, no other information at this time. Next unit, go ahead.
1: So it doesn't appear to be needing any wreckers.
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2: Can I have an available unit to check by with me? I'm on it.
0: Available unit to check by with 45140. West side, when Reed Road, holding an O2 in progress.
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0: That's right. Next unit, go ahead.
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0: 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Shall you route? 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It's going to be at the Hancock Whitney Bank at 13219 Winfront Road.
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0: We advise we do have two calls for this. First call advised female customer stated that law enforcement was asking her to withdraw money from her account, totaling $5,000. She's still inside of the business, wearing a white shirt and tan pants. Second information, reporting out a message from his boss, advising the bank was possibly being robbed. Charles 86 checking.
3: Edward 85.
0: Edward 85.
3: Edward 85. Can you run a gun for stolen? 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
0: That's clear. Stand by one.
3: 149, I'm going to robbery.
0: You clear.
2: Charles 37.
4: 41, Frank 24. You can send me the in progress.
0: 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Charles 37, go ahead.
2: You can send me reference 770.
0: Charles 37, that's clear. Reference 770 and 1556. 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
7: 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Network 71, send it.
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3: Change my call to a follow-up, clear me supplement. Put me on Edward 42's call, please. And if Edward 63 is available, can we have him make scene as well?
5: Thank you, Tom, 10 OD.
4: 50 Thompson, Frigidy.
1: Hey, we're going through a little bit now.
4: Okay.
1: What up, JJ?
2: First and foremost, I'll be referring to a female bleeding. It's going to be sitting under a tree.
4: West 400 or B for a BMV, 11-15 Hunt Crest Lane.
2: Could be related to that mental health call. I think possibly heard of a little raver.
1: 4-2-4-30, I'm going to call through that BMV. 45 way 84 traffic.
4: Coach traffic.
2: Sending you the 10-5 with Frank 24.
0: 149.
6: 149, on that.
0: You clear. That's good for you. Edward 43, are you clear to drink by with 136? Tom 33.
2: 45-440.
0: Go ahead.
1: Frank 24, my computer's down, so I have a subject description.
3: Yeah. 17411, Pine Creek Hollow Link. Check the link off of them.
0: Okay. Tom 33, you're okay.
1: Edward 34, you vote.
0: Try one.
2: 30-year-old, Hispanic female, gray shirt, blue pants.
1: Frank 24, I'm out on her. We're just going to be west of Moss Forest Drive on Hollow Tree Lane.
2: That's fine.
0: 45, it was 17 traffic. Tell us your traffic. Edward 34, you can just turn around Edward 63.
2: Parking tower for South Drive on Texas Plate, Frank General Williams, 0476. Moving to parking lot of the shield.
0: That's fine.
2: Thank you, Mr. Manipar, what
4: B for a long reporting on site, 19602 Waterpoint Trail.
1: Frank 24, let me get EMS to move up. Female got multiple lacerations on her arm. She's doing pretty good.
0: Edward 63.
4: A for left other, 21,021 Aldi Westfield. Eastbound near C for criminal shift 4315 Fox Hill Street.
7: 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I am going to need one available unit to follow vehicle to Fisher Road.
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0: Nuclear 136 clear.
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1: Clear. Henry 83.
2: Jerome, sure.
1: Ma'am, 2-2, you clear.
3: Henry 83, can you send me another unit? I'm under control.
1: Henry 83, that's clear. Can I have a unit check by with Henry 83? Trying to be at 19240 with the Houston Parkway.
4: Good.
2: Henry 64, you can clear my citation and show me routes.
5: You can show that Alpha Lobby subject in 405 custody. I'll be back in.
4: Houston 8887, received transfer custody 1601.
1: Central District, taking direct for me, this is in 1960 and Red Oak.
6: One other time.
1: Correction, it's going to be an information call. Number 66, Edward 55, checking.

0: Tower 11, checking.
1: Tower 11, still.
0: Okay. Pascal, you in flight, stairs, cigarette?
2: No.
0: No, 85, clear?
2: 2-1, after.
0: B4 is on fire, 25,800, US 290, 40 advising, there's a car on fire. It possibly just exploded.
3: Seattle 408.
0: North 66, Edward 55, checking.
1: 204, go ahead.
0: Charles 46, go ahead.
4: North 66, I'm on the
0: truck. Okay.
1: Charles 46, show me around to the DA's office.
0: Okay. Charles 74, Charles 94, checking.
5: On the patrol, I'm on the
0: 17
5: on control. Yes, sir. 484
0: checking. Edward 21, Eastern Pacific, Harrison Fire, please. Show you out. Central District, take a direct, holding an information call, 1960 and Naines.
5: Edward 35.
0: Edward 35. 484 checking.
5: Edward 35, can you change the address of the call to the one in the call notes?
0: Edward 35, that's clear.
5: 45, boy 8, 4, 1, 0, 0, 0, 0, 0, 0, 0, 0, 0, 0, 0, 0, 0, 0, 0, 0, 0, 0, 0, 0, 0, 0, 0, 0, 0, 0, 0, 0, 0, 0, 0, 0, 0, 0, 0, 0, 0, 0, 0, 0, 0, 0, 0, 0, 0, 0, 0, 0, 0, 0, 0, 0, 0, 0, 0, 0, 0, 0, 0, 0, 0, 0, 0, 0, 0, 0, 0, 0, 0, 0, 0, 0, 0, 0, 0, 0, 0, 0, 0, 0, 0, 0, 0, 0, 0, 0, 0, 0, 0, 0, 0, 0, 0, 0, 0, 0, 0, 0, 0, 0, 0, 0, 0, 0, 0, 0, 0, 0, 0, 0, 0, 0, 0, 0, 0, 0, 0, 0, 0, 0, 0, 0,
3: far.
6: 42132, I'm on call, sending traffic.
0: Last unit number was unclear, we advise. Go ahead.
6: Tower 55, extend please.
0: Tower 55, you clear?
6: Yeah, I'm green 08, Waverly, Charles, near 9, Robert 308.
0: Robert 32, revise the plate.
7: 31 over 33, can I get status on EMS?
8: Mayor first.
6: Charles Henry 9, Robert 308.
0: Tasking Seat and Trail Lake, still holding a terroristic threat on Fair Oakdale Lane. Clear. Henry 83, checking on you.
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0: Central Supervisor for Central District Direct 1960 and Naines, holding for 9 minutes. Were you advised? A lot of background noise.
1: Panther, by you show me and not to the traffic call.

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1: Drinker Status. 1035, that's clear. Sign 09 at 1606, Drinker Status, at 4923 Fair Oakdale Lane. So you're reporting reference to daughter at the protective order against reporting's grandson's father. Subject's name is LeQuentin Anderson, 19-year-old black male, medium build. Subject's sending threatening text messages to reporting's husband's phone and through Facebook. Threats to flood reporting's home.
0: Clear.
2: Frank 24. Is the 11 medic 422 is on the scene?
3: 24, that's clear.
1: Reporting advised that the parents would be injured in that incident. Last time since yesterday morning, no weapons in talks from mental health. Reported say that there is a dog on location, non-aggressive, but will be separated when the unit arrives on scene. Unit 260?
4: 260.
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3: Henry 83. Can you read this in? I put in the note.
0: That's clear. Stand by for return.
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0: You still need to see for suspicious vehicle. 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

0: with a district not taken direct for an arson fire, vehicle on fire on the main lanes, westbound, Northwest Freeway, and Cypress Rose Hill.
1: Everybody's there.
2: Hello?
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3: 42Y30.
4: Fever of SDI, US 290 in Telge.
3: Yes, ma'am, just call me. You got me on. I did not request it.
4: BMP 9150, State Highway 6 North. Yes, sir. Plus 257 for criminal mischief, 6777 Summerall. Go ahead.
0: Eastside Memorial Hills, stranded motor vehicle.
5: Yeah, you can clear me for my current call, claiming that criminal mischief on Summerall Drive, please.
4: Customer's laid out.
5: Yeah, 11, okay.
0: That was Edward 11.
3: That's right.

0: Bowl 2005, FM 1960, reporting advised, in service eastbound for a Gretchen Nexus Suburbia, North Animal Hospital for an RV with a blown out tire. Male's name is James on the side of the roadway.
1: Edward
0: 85.
1: Edward 85. Change my name to Found Lost Property.
0: That's clear.
2: Andrew's number 3.
1: 322.
0: Trying to do that. NORA 29, Public Service Records. NORA 29, Public Service Records. Next unit, go ahead.
3: Change my call to meet the citizen, please.
2: Henry 73.
0: That's clear. Henry 73. Henry 73, that's clear. Show you in route. Henry 60, show you back in.
4: 42 over 15.
0: Go ahead.
4: The 40, is this a neighbor?
0: Westside District, Tontaine Direct, still holding an arson fire for a vehicle on fire on the westbound main lane, Cypress Rose Hill, and Northwest Freeway.
5: Possibly. Did you want Central to call back and confirm?
6: We would.
0: William 80?
4: I'd like to talk to the neighbor.
0: Yes, sir.
6: We would. I'll confirm reference 153. Can you vote 146?
7: Come on, go that far.
0: That's clear. 146.
8: All right, we'll have you to go on route.
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0: William 80, William 67, show you in route. Reference 153 at 1613. We have spawned it over to the sheriff's office as well.
4: 45440.
0: Go ahead.
9: Reference 13, be advised. 45 over 21. Looks like they're arriving on that arson fire.
0: Robert 13, that's clear.
4: Or public service would be okay.
0: Or public service.
10: Sam, phone, that's clear. Go ahead and put me on it.
0: That's clear. Henry 83.
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0: Go ahead. That's clear. I want to change that 1613.
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0: Central Memorial Northwest, crime tip. No arson to go to 290 Cypress Rose Hill.
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0: Citizen.
4: Henry 80, 70.
6: They would teach him.
0: Go ahead. Henry 80, that's clear.
6: You can send me in the reference 101.
0: Okay, show you that. Henry 80, 12131, at Carriage Oak Circle for me. This is the reference 108 at 1614.
4: 80. Charles 90, arriving mile 014.
8: 45, Frank 26.
5: 34, the Southern 1748 with Mount Houston.
0: Charles, are you that's clear?
3: Can you place me back on my previous call, please?
1: Number 35.
0: Confirming the welfare check?
4: Yes, partner.
3: Yes, sir.
0: Okay.
1: Number 35, can you put me on advice?
0: Number 35, clear?
8: 14.13.
5: Sponsoring that, Stevens, Refuse, Carson, Stevens, and 744, wait for us.
0: Go ahead.
8: Soon that BMP on Hunt Chris Lane, reference 835.
0: Clear. William 1, clear. NOR 18, Charles 46, checking.
1: Charles 46, I'm checking.
0: You clear.
2: NOR 18, under control.
0: You clear. Speed for minor accident, 18,300, US 290.
3: 45, 4084.
0: Go ahead. North Central Creek High, suspicious person.
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0: Okay.
13: 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I'm in clear on notes.
14: Over 37.
5: 37.
0: 911 is clear. 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
3: 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All right, 24. One thing, they'll be transported to Houston at the west.
0: Wait, matey, were you clear?
4: 41 Sam, 23. You can send me that call needing a supervisor.
1: Sam, 23, that's fine.
0: Yes, sir. Okay. Tom, 2-4 checking on you.
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0: Charles M2, I'm going to be out with a vehicle with no license plate. 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
5: Can you change my address to 6132 State Highway 6 North?
0: Can you change this to a Warren service?
3: Okay, that's good. Thank you.
0: That's good.
2: 55.
0: Last unit?
2: 55, you said my 82.

Saturn 5-5 is clear, showing your order for 399 at 1623, Friday City at 5456 Tuscany Hills Lane. Central District, take a direct information call, public service only at 1960 and Veterans Memorial.

0: Good evening, this is Jake with 41 Air with Will.
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3: When they mailed my compliment all the way, last name Black.
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1: That's clear.
0: Yeah, were you able to make contact with my reporting, but she's not answering my call.
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8: We're number 12. I got him pinned, he's not in cuffs yet. Keep rolling me one unit.
7: I have control.
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7: Coyote.
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1: 119 is clear, friends 431 and 1626. North Central Med 1, meet the citizen.
7: Okay.
1: Clear, go ahead.
7: 719, can you clear me out information and OD me, please?
1: 719, you clear?
7: Yeah.
0: No, ready for you, go at 403.

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1: Minority 4, you're clear, show your route. 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Reference to wife threatening to kill herself. Last known location was her job.
2: Edward 12, that's square 1 to 1626, confirming any injury.
1: Henry 83.
3: Can you show me 1041 female to JCC? Mileage is 185-185.
2: The units on route 2, Edward 12 can slow it down.
1: 185 to JPC, 1627. Number 4, how do you want to clear your follow-up?
4: Unit 31.
2: 31, go ahead.
4: I give the EMS to Ella and Grand Point. Got flagged down on a major accident. It's going to be FSRA, and I need a unit.
2: No,
0: Portal number 12. We have the EMS survive for a male with a head wound.
2: Therefore, I have them move up.
5: Charles 73. Change my numeric to 13,000.
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6: Tom 16, that's clear. Northbound main lanes on the right shoulder. 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Boy Frank Paul 8268 versus a black Jeep 4x4. Sam Charles David 2082. 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
0: 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I'll confirm if we need the EMS or not.
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4: It's 316, I'm clear on that.
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1: Well, clear.
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5: Boy 17.
2: There it alone.
1: Okay.
3: Can you connect to PC 30?
5: Yes, man, we're still on the EMS. I got one female complaining of arm pain and another female complaining of neck pain.

0: Trail 72, I'm having computer issues. Can you give me a warning?
1: Okay.
2: Tom 16.
3: Tom 16, can you make Tom 24 primary? Can we relieve his class?
0: No problem, good, thank you.
1: Both units clear.
0: Victor 35, go north.

0: 42 over 15. Does she want contact?
1: Two out of four or five. Do you have any mileage?

0: Charles 43, send me 513.
1: Charles 43, yes, please. That's other reference, 513-1635. East side suspicious vehicle, owner's good.
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1: Fifteen 25 South Cherry Street on Texas, William John George 1802. William John George 1802. Gonna be in a black color Jeep.
0: 149 to be for telephone harassment 14814. Ross Dillon.
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1: Left clear. Charles 96, left clear. 682-1640. Charles 94, checking.
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1: Okay. East side, unknown man, north gate.

0: West side, you're not disturbance, not 18.
1: Number 14, can we confirm with the reportee if she already made a report briefing for?
0: 115.
2: Myself and Edward 35 and round 2, the honorable.
3: Air 25,
0: we evacuate
3: southbound
0: Cedar Road. Air 35, Chain Mount, unknown man, Northgate Springs Drive and Spence Park Court. ESD 11 is en route to reporting reference to a female that's sitting, asking to be taken to the hospital, has slurred speech, appears to be bruised up, has no shoes or socks on. Reference 675, Disney 41. Charlie 3 is clear, 1641.
4: 41 Edward 24.
3: Can I confirm number for me?
4: Edward 24. Can you change on this call to 14545 Bama North Houston?

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3: Good evening, the baby check 5 with 46 David 14, 710 off of 1960 Road West for transport.

0: Tom 16 checking.
1: Tom 16 over, check.
0: That's clear. William 45.
2: William 45, go ahead.
0: Are you clear for a do not disturbance?
2: William 45, that's clear, ma'am. Show me routes.
0: That's clear. 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
3: Edward 62.
4: Yeah, well, thanks, Bill.
3: Will you send me that minor 346? I'm clear on it.
1: Here, 86 secure.
0: That's clear.

0: Charles, any to you?
1: Do you run both individuals all the way, please?
2: 42 over 15.
3: Go ahead.
2: There's 729 respond numbers, please.
3: Okay.
0: Error 55.
4: 55, change the last two digits of the address to 46.
0: That's clear. Charles 43, NOR 18, checking.
3: He's calling your receiver disturbance, 5015, I'll be Mender.
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0: 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Henry 13, checking.
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0: 42, over 20. Go ahead. Can we do a callback? Excellent, my report to you, please. Charles, 73. Clear.
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0: 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Essential Rikers, Central Rikers, need first record, 13,000, cut and row, need first record, 13,000, cut and row.
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0: Charles.
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0: Can you raise up the subject?
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0: The second subject is going to be Destiny or DeAndre.
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4: 17,000 block of North Street on a red, on a Sonata. Text your tag, Mr. John Boy, 6420. Let me know, apartment parking lot.
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2: Four to one, 13.
1: Go ahead.
2: This is an SS2I on Lewis Cove, port reference 732.
1: That's fine. Well, 149 would be for a local. 14935 Moonlight Mist Drive.

0: 573, go ahead.
1: Charles 73, last name Holmes is shown to have one out of SO for criminal trespass. He's also shown wanted out of DPS corrections and probation out of Louisiana, full extradition for possession of stolen property. Deals eligible expired 2028. And DeAndre, shown clear local, never been handled. Deals not eligible expired in 2025.
0: So I said, clear. Confirm on Holmes.
2: William 11.
1: Charles 73, that's good. Did you want to confirm on both?
2: All right.
1: Both warrants?
0: Charles 73, that's clear.
1: That's clear. William 11.
2: William 11, you said 871 officer on it.
1: William 11, that's clear. Reference 871-1653, North 18.
3: Nor 18, send 918, I'm clear on it.
1: Nor 18, that's clear. 918, 1653.
4: Edward 13, stacked. Edward 11, stacked at disturbance on 1960.
5: Clear. Chief of family disturbance, 10,700, that's my sir.

0: Okay, bye-bye.
1: You won't.
0: Well,
2: 45520. Order number 12, I'm at 1 cut 3 en route to LBJ, starting mileage 397.
0: 6-8-1. Can you hold us off on a warrant service at 15125 West Road?
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0: That's there.
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0: 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I'm clear on it.
1: County Supervisor, in route to 45081.
2: North 53 is clear.
3: North 5311, I'm still Maryland.
2: North 53, I'm going to clear the follow up.
3: Need a record Loretta, still Maryland. Need a record Loretta, still Maryland.
4: She includes something.
1: Okay.
0: Supervisor, supplement, please.
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1: 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Charles is standing.
0: That's clear. William 5-2, checking.

0: 34 Mesa, 45 Ranger. 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
1: Every 35, checking.
0: One 15, we're on a patrol.
1: That's
2: clear. 136, can you drop the case number?
1: 136, that's clear. Henry 29, checking.
3: B for an information call, BAM on the North Freeway.
4: Henry 29, under control.
1: That's clear.
3: C for an FCI, 11, 9, Veterans Memorial. B for family servant, 700 Johnson Glen.
2: Sure.
3: Edward 62.
2: Change this to a major.
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4: 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Can we change this to the 670, please?
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1: Not clear. 913-1659. 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
1: 41-11, shot me two males in the back in Rock Cypress Woods Jail, beginning the mileage 272.
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2: Oh.
4: CMS, back around to my location. Complainant recently refused when she was going to be transported to the hospital. And can we check my call back to the FSRA?
2: That's clear.
5: Roger 71 for suspicious person, 27,200, Kendall Ridge.
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1: Mason, what's for suspicious person? 7310 Grand Mason.
2: That's for 15 goals, traffic.
1: Reported advising, saw a white male.
0: Receive keeping khaki.
3: I'm going to be on the 500 block of Greens Road on a white Buick, Texas tag, X-ray Victor King, 2497.
1: Reported advising, I saw a male with tattoos on the chest and arms jump over a fence with an infant male.
4: Norris 63, Security Service, other 23746, Hidden Friar Loop.
5: Three units start responding over to Starbucks, 28103 Tumble Parkway, 28101 103 South Tumble Parkway. MRP on the line, saving her boyfriend, threatening to kill himself. He's going to be in an Audi Q5 gray, license plate, W Zebra, William Zebra Young, 6336, trying to get a direction of travel and more information.
4: Does she reporting a reference to neighbor harassing her? The subjects were yelling at each other on the line. The white female wearing a dark green shirt, black shorts.
2: That's room 14.
0: 934,
4: reference 52-1702. Position units to be route north 16. Supervisor clear on the nose. Charles 23.
6: 29, I'm clear.
7: 479, I'm in route.
8: Clear. Show a black individual in custody for DWLI.
0: 3119.
2: 7119.
0: You show one male being transported to Houston Northwest.
2: That's clear.
9: Area 63, reference 45, clear notes.
4: Area 63 is clear. Reference 4. Charles 60, Charles 11, Charles 86, checking.
3: Units be advised, there's going to be some confusion on the Starbucks location. There's going to be the one down on Dendro, 11906 Boudreaux Road, the one that's in the new part, new establishment at the Grand at 249.
7: Charles 11, under control.
4: That's clear.
6: Same traffic.
10: Answer 14. 15 of that one that was saying.
7: 479, received.
2: It's good. And 1703.
0: 45 at 18, you can stand down, probably for loss.
1: Yes, sir.
11: Are they on location or are these driving past?
3: They're sitting in that parking lot. Where's.
12: Call these, they're coming at you.
3: The male did leave, but the female is stationary. We're still gathering information.
4: That's okay. Control 37 checking.
13: Tom 33.
4: Tom 33.
13: Two records from my location. It's going to be at the Hollister exit.
5: Units responding. Boyfriend left the location in an Audi Q5 gray and color license plate. William Zebra Young, 6336. Last seen going west on Boudreaux.
7: Charles 80, interesting number 60.
4: Charles 80, yes, please.
14: All units can downgrade if he's no longer on location.
4: So, see reporting waiting in the records lobby. Reference 60-1705. Atascocita found property. Atascocita Forest at the Kroger's.
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1: Norway 3, can you send me the last five of a case number?
0: No, scary. It's going to be 03163. Again, 03163.
1: There it is.

0: Mike 2-1, show me around.
1: Frank 26.
2: Frank 26, go ahead.
3: That's clear. It's a full service only.
0: Leaders responding. Reporting to enemy in a gray Hyundai Santa Cruz parked out in front of the Starbucks.
1: Leaders don't have any disturbance on that, Marcia.
0: Send it to me.
2: That's good for you, Al.
4: Frank 22, it's going to be us requesting for that family disturbance.
2: Yes, sir.
3: What's our disturbance? Southern Met 391 at the Buc-ee's.
5: We have family disturbance.
6: Units be advised, 66 was notified from Harris County to be looking out for Texas William Mary Victor 0367. William Mary Victor 0367. Check your public service for additional.
3: 75, clear. 27106 Northwest Freeway. So she reported advising of a driver that's refusing to leave. There is arguing heard in the background. It's a black male 58 register at the register.
1: This is back over 33.
3: Reference 185-1707. We still have to call in the line trying to get additional information.
0: William Mary, show me around.
3: 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Tom 32 checking.
7: My computer's down. You can show me around to Edward 33.
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1: Readvise numbers.
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6: Regarding William Mary Victor 0367, it's going to be a gray Honda passenger car. It has been seen traveling eastbound and westbound on Calvert last time, 8 minutes.
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6: 14 minutes.
1: No, there's 6 foot. B for an assault, 860, FM 1960.
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1: Beaufort in progress, North Freeway and Ritchie. It's going to be for an 18-wheeler with its brakes on fire. It's going to be on the southbound main lanes.
0: Driver there, but she's all of us.
3: 146, okay.
9: Tom 2-1, I was traveling northbound a moment ago on a path that it's closer to Greens Road on the right-hand shoulder. Notify HFD.
1: That's clear. We'll go another.
7: Clear.
2: 45, Frank 20, are you monitoring?

0: 45.6, we're under control. Fuji is not listening to right now.
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4: 41XR14, you can put me on progress down the street.
1: 41XR14, I just transferred over to HPD, just sending people out.
3: 45-20, under control,
1: one
3: detained.
1: A for an alarm, 4545
0: below. That's clear, 1711.
5: Boy, two. Is Monitor at 18359 US 290, please?
0: Okay.
5: Henry 13.

0: 4518, can I get a better location where we're at now?
1: Yes, sir.
2: Henry 13, you're clear domestic prevent. F-1960 by Password West at Lee Road. You're reporting at the Scottish Inn. Want to get property from location? Reference, 228-1711.
3: A for Meet the Citizen, 1701 East Lothi Oaks.
1: Four four six. Road origin incident, 19100 Northwest Freeway.
2: No more records needed. Westbound, Hollister. 214, clear. Central records. No more records are needed. North Sam Houston Parkway at Hollister. No more records. Eric 11, or 100, or 16. William 11, Charles 37, checking.
4: Nor 100, under control.
3: William 11, secure. Going left, I'm driving.
0: 25, out of 18, in this regard.
2: Oh, yes, clear.
1: Yes, sir. Super FSCI, US 290 in Tokyo.
3: Hey, for a taco, to dispute 4215 Pines.
5: I'm 540 Houston, can you send me a message, please?
1: Yes, sir.

0: 23-6-9-2-3-0 last name Lincoln Ocean Victor Edward.
1: It is. 573, you're going to have to repeat. I came in extremely broken. I got 2-3. I didn't get the rest.
2: Get what you do. Scott. You can send the local reference 985.
3: Yeah, okay.
0: 23-22-9230. 23-22-9230. My friend is Lincoln Ocean Victor Edward.
1: That's where Tracker Love returns.
3: Rebel Ethar Supervisor.
0: If you could just mark your hold.
1: That's where.
3: Steven District. 1-33, do we have a gate code for location?
4: I'm going to look through the call history. I'm not seeing anything on that.
1: 479, deal. 439, go ahead.
3: 442, you can send the SSGI.
1: Texas, 5103-6135. 5103-6135. Last name, Leon.
3: That's clear.
1: That's clear. Return.
4: 45.26.
1: 439, would you like a return or just to tag it?
3: Go ahead.
1: Just tag it.
4: Can you send the accident finder, reference 754?
3: That's clear.

0: North Florida, very suspicious person, 4880 Loretta Road. So then there's for hospital loitering around the business.
1: Try pound 0911.
0: Okay. Be a white male, longer black hair, heavy set, wearing a long sleeve or jacket. Reference 215-1760. William 90, Henry 83, checking.
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1: 440, I'll be around shortly.
0: Okay.
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2: Can I come?
1: Reference 348-1717.
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1: 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Nori 63 checking.
0: They're gonna be a white Nissan Rogue.
4: X15, put me on the subject stop 500 grams Rogue.
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5: 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Detained at 1718.
6: Nori 18 to 235, we're gonna be going to the LP office.
7: 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Go ahead and pull yourself up here. 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
0: 45-20.
5: Hi. 4-1-34-184.
1: Number 34, this way. 1-18-1718. Henry 25, Robert 13, or 55, checking.
8: We have a one female in custody on a route to JTC, starting mileage 180.
2: Alright, so where's going to be? Where's the unit going to be located at?
0: Chester 1718.
5: Revise numbers.
2: Where's the D6 unit at?
9: Hey. Under control.
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11: 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Came up through there, I didn't see an accident. Do call back.
1: Okay.
2: Over 16.
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1: Area 16.
2: I'm out of a lot of traffic and a large cloud of black smoke. 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
5: 729 clear.
6: Charles 27.
1: Charles 27.
6: Charles 27. Is that follow up in regards to Charles 21's case?
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0: That's fair.
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0: Shimmy Hill for suspicious person, 7411, down crash guy.
13: Frank 24. My computer just went down. What's the cross street or block number on that call again?
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1: And Area 16, Esso has a major accident, 45 in Rankin, northbound main lane.
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14: Yes, ma'am, that's correct. 2005.
5: Looks like he's going to have some road rash and cuts on his face. He refused EMS.
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14: 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He's clear.
1: Charles.
14: Proceed.
5: Joshua, reference 413.
1: That's clear. 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
2: 229.
0: Refusing to leave, being aggressive at the reporting of the manager.
2: 229. 229, reference 437. I'm clear on notes.
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3: 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Let me see to you. Put me on reference 472. I'm clear on the notes.
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4: That's clear.
1: 385 is clear. Sponsor is only reference 466 1727. North 55, North 63 checking.
4: Unit to back, X-ray 21.
5: I did find somebody with that name at that address. There's also an included phone number for that subject. I just inputted it in the call comment.
6: Number 61, what supervisors are not over here, man?
2: That's clear. Should it happen to be a DL?
4: Clear.
3: Yes, right, can we do a call back and get a better apartment number?
5: I'm still checking. Yeah, so I'll be back in just a second.
2: Yes, clear.
4: Clear.
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0: That's clear, show you that.
4: 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Looks like they were last seen running towards the gate by the park. We'll try to find out if they have an exact apartment window a bit.
1: That's clear. And 119, are you clearing the updated address for your call?
6: The unit en route there.
4: No.
1: Nor 53, stand by. Nor 53, good.
6: I'm sorry, JV. Advise that's on Nora 9's runaway. I'm taking her back to the original location.
4: Hey, for me, citizen. 7315 Spring Cypress.
1: Nor 29.
8: 41 Sam 29. Can you send me a message?
4: Sam 29, clear.
1: Nor 29.
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1: 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Are you checking Bravo 235? They're requesting a unit check by.
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1: Tom 32, Air 11, or 21 checking.
6: No, they're not sure, but clear.
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5: 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Say again.
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5: That's clear, thank you.
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0: Texas, let's say Victor Boy, 4594 is going to be a Gold. Chevy Malibu, I'm going to be a 706 Green Road.
1: No.
2: Thank you, one.
1: I think...
2: Frank 21, got one in my backseat and route to Cypress Woods beginning 739.
1: 1730.
3: Copy.
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4: 139. Get Charles 27 around to that. You should be a lot closer. Get Charles 35 and route to that Veterans Memorial call.
1: That's your Charles 27, Charles 35, both clear.
0: 257 for welfare check, 5807, how is it going?
4: Charles 35, that's clear.

0: 45, what, 84?
1: 934.
2: Yeah, 246.
0: Go ahead.
3: 246.
4: Go ahead.
3: I see me for the same 1317, Borrego Lane. 41L16.
0: Can you clear me from my karma call and send me that welfare check on 6807 State Highway 6 North, please?
1: Yeah, if you can tell you and your partners there, I went ahead and sent a photograph to you guys.
3: 16.

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1: 1029, that's Gary Welford, check 8714, Richard Ritt Lane. 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
2: I'm attempting to call your cell phone.
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4: I'm Silver Chevy Monte Carlo, Maryland tag 9, Charles Charles 5787.
1: Yeah.
0: Edward 85,
1: are you under control?
2: It's clear. I just showed my cell phone. Suspicious person at target.
1: That's clear. 252, are you clear?
5: 934.
2: Okay. Okay, well, there's something else. How long are you going to be on that call?
5: 934. Can you contact Harris County to go to that address and do a welfare check?
2: He's in disregard.
1: That's
3: good. I'm going to disregard that. We'll just have two convoy units head over there since it's not far. Charles 75.
5: Received.
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6: 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One on board with me, the getting mileage 324. The other's on board with Charles 94.
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7: Well, for check 142, refer that to a hard unit and stamp it with yes, hard.
1: 712 at 1735. Charles 25, go ahead.
8: I have a hard unit monitor.
3: Charles 25, can I get EMS to my location for a black female? She's about 21 years old. She's possibly 171. She's being non-responsive.
1: 74. That's the reference to 74.
3: That is correct.

0: Actually, the roadway is clear. I've moved both vehicles to the Exxon at North Missouri Way and Jones Road.
1: Edward 71.
2: Edward 71.
3: That's clear.
1: Edward 71, semi reference 450.
2: Edward 71, clear, 21300 North Freeway. Party working in EJ. Requesting a Spanish speaker for an indecent exposure of 450, 1737.

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2: 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West side, Mud 18, suspicious vehicle. 119.
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1: 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We'll disregard him.
2: William 5-2, reference 750.
1: 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Clear.

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1: Victor X-ray 5176. Will be westbound on West Ritchie.
0: Through westbound on West Ritchie.
1: For a warrant.
0: Never.
3: Let's see what's across you with Ritchie. We're up.
1: Approaching Ella. Ritchie and Ella.
0: Yeah, westbound on Ritchie and Ella.
1: Okay, we going eastbound on Ritchie, either U-turn.
0: Jeffrey,
1: he's not on Richie. Suspect will be James Young. Red shirt, gray short, 45.
6: Henry 412, Henry 412, be monitoring.
1: This dude's the quick trip parking lot.
0: Left.
1: Please, bro. Going southbound on 45.
0: William 98, Edward 71, Nora 29, checking.
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8: Hey, there's going to be a bunch of traffic at AirTex and 45.
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1: Eastbound on Ritchie.
0: Clear eastbound, Richard.
1: Approaching, approaching Park Drive.
0: Clear eastbound, Richard, approaching Park.
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0: Paul 40.
1: Go where?
9: Paul 40, engine mileage is 372.
8: Is he in position?
1: I believe he just hit somebody. He's still going.
11: No, we're still anyone. Cold mouth attack, I'm under control.
1: He's round. West Glen.
0: One detained at 1750. There.
12: Energy 5, you can mark the security extended on stage.
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0: 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This is 80 light traffic.
3: 2-3 minutes out. What's your cross streets?
1: Just across Ridge Glen Court. Still eastbound on Bush Glen.
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0: Blue 67, minor accident. 5091 Cypress Rose Hill.
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0: Occurred on Cypress Rose Hill, pulled into the parking lot.
1: He's bailing.
0: Silver Honda Civic versus a black SUV.
13: So northbound on Glendale.
0: Reference 828 at 1750.
1: Jump the fence. A southbound.
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6: 45, Edward 11, Edward 11, checking.
1: Black male's in the bill, red shirt, gray shorts.
15: Edward 11, on the show.
1: He's also carrying a black sling bag. The sleeves of that shirt is cut off.
0: Never.
5: Like I'm going westbound on Bushy Glen. Behind 750.
0: Clear westbound on Bushy Glen.
5: He just cut into the backyard. Southbound. That's clear. I need two units, two streets south of here. Center perimeter.
3: Address.
2: Actually, it'd be related to my call. Can you put me on that one? I'm going to check by with the reporting at our house.
3: 102, we're approaching Bushy Glen. We just don't know the cross street. Are y'all here in Imperial Valley?
5: Yeah, Grovedale.
0: Go ahead.
15: Can you change my call to a major accident? And can you find out which EMS transported the victim to?
0: Yeah. I'll be rushing Glenn and Grovedale Drive.
4: Charles 34, you can show up, fire out.
0: Atascocito 109, disturbance other.
4: That's clear. Henry 68, send it.
0: Henry 68, clear, Dawn Mist, and Treewood. Reporting spirit party, advising of Hispanic male, orange shirt, blue jeans, grabbing Hispanic female, all black clothing. Hispanic male is in a gray truck and is throwing himself, correction, throwing items at the Hispanic female. 884-1753.
3: Okay, I'm looking at some...
15: Henry 418.
3: Yeah, I'm looking at some units in the cul-de-sac. Is that Hidden Ridge? Is that where y'all last saw him?
6: Henry 418.
1: That's where the primary unit last saw him, just the fifth of Hidden Ridge.
15: Can you send me reference 861 welfare check?
6: Okay.
5: Yeah, I did pick him back up on Brushy Glen. 750 Brushy Glen. He started going, hopping fence to southbound from there. 750 Brushy Glen.
0: Never.
3: Need to get some rovers over here. Start K9. Any Grovedale? We need even some units on Boulder Bluff and Hillock Bluff.
0: Go ahead.
6: K9 for District 1, Middle K9 District 1.
4: We invite you. We show 1 in custody and route to Humble Jail. Florida Mileage is 580.
1: 36, no more. Can we take this north?
0: 45-2. Clear 1754.
4: 45-520. Can you log the license plate in my notes, please?
6: 520, go ahead.
0: That's your confirmation out of Texas.
13: Yes, sir. Our units on the evading go north. Our units on the evading go north. North is not restricted.
4: Sending mileage 202.
6: 1755, sir.
0: Okay. Last unit?
14: 42432, I'll have one more time. We're under control.
4: Control 37.
0: Let's clear 1 to chain 1755. Control 37.
16: 479.
14: 479, go ahead.
4: Okay, route to 1110 Warrior State. It will stand by.
0: Re-advise the location?
16: We're clear of this location. I'm being back in route to meet with a complainant at Starbucks.
1: Yeah, referring to 20, I'm out on it.
4: 18110 Memorial Estate. It's in the notes.
0: That's where you're with your mileage. Disregard.
4: Repeat. Disregard.
0: Disregard.
4: Henry 68.
0: Henry 68, Henry 68.
17: Henry 68, in serving area, there's nothing up there. Can we do a callback, get a direction to travel?
0: Henry 68, that's clear.
18: One fifteen. 896 can be related to SOs. I believe it's 896. They had a pursuit and they're looking for them out in the neighborhood.
0: 27. That's good.
18: It's going to be 826 for it.
19: 50 times 217 for the record.
0: I'm 7, you're not readable.
18: Charles 34, that's their record.
11: Howard 71. Howard 71, can you run the name? I know it's all the way, please.
0: Edward 71, clear.
20: Sam 22, dear, well known major minor holding on of Meister and Cobra Grove.
0: He's at 221 FSGI related to an SO call.
6: Looks like we got 2 calls that just dropped. One's a minor, one's a major. For black vans, 2 of them.
20: That's clear. I drove up on it. Go ahead and put me on into me, Alex.
6: Any units checked by with Sam 22 Huffmeister near Copper Grove for major accident?
18: 115. They're looking for the mail right now. See if they want to merge it into their call, since it's related to the car they're pursuing and the guy is looking for.

0: Central Cypress client information call public service only.
1: 42 Charles 32, SO.
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0: 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Charles 11, Edward 46, Charles 25, checking.
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10: Here, 44.
1: Henry 44.
10: Yes, Henry 44. Did they have a color on that Toyota Tundra?
11: Sure. That's over, so you can send it to them.
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1: Charles 23.
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12: 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The C954 is also related to their pursuit.
5: 40,000, Sam 25.
0: Sam 25,
5: what? You're using traffic supervisor for the information call.
0: Okay. 168.
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1: 14, I'm under control.
0: Inbound right shoulder.
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0: AMV, you stacking on me?
1: Okay.
2: Go ahead. Going to be under control. Can you have the NH code to amount of halt investigation, please?
1: Yes, sir. West side rolling for some other provision.

William 11, clear domestic prevent 8918, Fair Bloom Lanes. You're putting reference to ongoing issue with neighbor. Reference 13 at 1804. Plus side 368, fraud use of ID.

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1: William 5.
0: Who's any reference again? Sorry, William
1: 5, that's clear. Reference 8 at 1804. William 80.
2: 146, you can give me reference 84 right around the corner from.
1: 146, that's clear. 84 at 1805, William 80.
3: 41.14, reference 715, if you can look into my current call.
0: Yes, sir.
1: Clear. East Segment of View Farms, aggressive animal. Need supervisor's numbers to hold. Has been holding for 9 minutes.

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0: Both units, we're clear.
2: You can show all units back in, information.
4: That's clear.
0: Edward 16, clear, copy aggressive animal.
4: Henry 6-2.
1: I don't know. We're not on that scene.
4: That's clear. Thank you.
5: Henry 6-2, you show us secure. Can you change our numbers to 20215 down this?
1: Might be. They were chasing, I think Edward 39 was chasing, I believe.
0: That's clear.
6: What Frank unit advised that they were going to work the FSGI for Edward 36? Just a word.

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0: Lieutenant or above to roll an abandoned vehicle on Squires Park.

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0: Racing 432, phone now released, records needed.
1: I'm Leslie Egan, CBE may go with that 133, I'm clearing it.
2: Phone now released, 1811, no records needed, East Texas, Maryland, Munger.
3: Nora 53, that's clear, credit card abuse, 24510, Grayson Falls Lane, reference 133 at 1811.
4: C4, minor, non-physical, always not Houston.
3: Eastside, Hunter's Wind, Animal Humane.
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8: 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Charles 34, no more records.
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0: 25.84, traffic.
3: 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We're 173 at 1812. 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
2: No markers on East Hardy and Salter. No markers East Hardy near Salter.
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15: 229, NOR 55 and NOR 63 to back up NOR 03 and have one of those units pick up the original call.
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3: 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Domestic Prevent, 21323 North Tangle Creek Lane, requesting a Spanish speaker. Reference 149 at 1815. 262, Henry 64, checking.
0: NOR 3, can you call back and see if it's active?
3: NOR 3, that's clear.
2: 262, number 12.
3: 262, clear. Henry 64, check.
9: Already
2: 15.
3: Henry 35.
2: Report a suspicious vehicle, Wilson, at a half a field.
14: Henry 35, show one detained.
3: Henry 35, one detained at 1815.

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1: Boxer 24 OD.
0: Sir, you have no one. Steve for criminal mischief, 12014, Wolford.
2: He's 202.
3: Hold on, are you trying to reach us?
2: Affirmative, just taking flight status.
3: We're in 4, we're on the path, that's right now.
2: All right, Steve.

0: 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Say with you, some of those Charles units, for the Cyber Jail call.
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0: Units en route to 4046 Cypress Hill Drive. Be advised, we're back on the line with the reportee. Reportee did advise the female, advised she would use the bear mace on arriving units. 229, are you clear on that?
1: Hey, Farming 279, say everything on one of these mafiosos.
0: 29, Jay Wood, Charles 43, Charles 86.
2: I'm glad they're here around me.
0: Nora 53, clear.
1: For an alcohol balloon, 1420 from 1960 West.
0: Show you priority one. Charleston, are you clear to be en route? You're the closest unit.
3: 41 Sam, 43, I'm clear.
1: 184 taking.
2: 260, that's clear. You can have them en route.
0: That's great, thank you.
2: 184, under control.
1: Yeah, okay.
2: Only 75.
0: Go ahead.
2: Only 75. Can you send an additional unit over to check by? I'm under control.
1: Welcome to Mr. 4200 Block of Pine Lane.
0: That's great. Can I have a unit check by with William 75? East side 110 local.

0: 52. Check with Area 85. See how much long range in the stage on that call.
1: Edward 85.
0: 36. Can we pull the case? Check my call, some rating, please.
2: One 160. You can send me the local one.
1: Call for me 160.
2: 160. That's clear.
1: 244 at 1819.
3: Charles 25.
1: Charles 25.

0: access will be for minors. That is running with the Lakeshore. Clear.
1: 229.
0: Go ahead.
2: 42 over 15. Send me that vehicle abandoned.
1: 229, nor 80 or nor 84 for that credit card abuse.
0: Nor 80, nor 84.
3: Number 15, that's good.
4: Nor, you send it to me.
0: Reference 133 at 1819.
1: 37.
0: Charles
1: 37. Clear for 2 DLs. My computer's down.
0: Standby, 1 Nora 3, I show you arriving. All units, hold your traffic. Emergency traffic only. Channel is held for Nora 3 at 1820. All units, hold your traffic. Emergency traffic only. 1-1 with RDC.
1: 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Can I just report?
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1: Tusker, all units can resume normal traffic. Channels released, 1821. All units can resume normal traffic. Channels released, one detained at 1821.
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3: 2-5, I'm putting on that call. 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
2: That's fine.
5: Number 18, I'm going to have one adult male on board. I'll be transporting to JPT, beginning 276, 276.
1: 276 at 1821. Atascocita, ACIA, minor accident, Charles 37.
2: Charles 37.

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0: That's clear, ma'am.
1: Clear. William 75-260, Edward 16, checking.
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1: 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Henry 47.
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1: Henry 47, that's clear, minor accident, 8423 Reba Wood Drive. Reporting you for a two-vehicle accident. Occurred 15 minutes ago northbound on Channel View Bridge on Beltway 8. Reference 227 at 1823. 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
8: 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I'll take 361.
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0: North Central Bridgestone. 411.
2: 42-42. I'm across from the traffic.
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8: 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Anyone that's not here, you can disregard them. We're under control here.
0: 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Charles 73 checking.
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9: 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I'm stationary, waiting on Mills Bed.
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2: 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Reroute North 63 to reference 356 on clearance.
0: North 63, clear?
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0: Edward 34, FSGI 23311, Aldine Westfield, reporting a reference to a two-vehicle accident. Reporting was hit from behind by a black Nissan Texas plate. Front bumper hanging to the ground and fled the location. Reportee is in a black Cadillac Escalade parked. Reference 299, 1829, 160, checking.
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0: 1911, Del Chase on the Mesa Citizen, 432 at 1832. 31 or 30?
4: For the 7, 24, 7, 7, 7, 7, 7, 7, 7, 7, 7, 7, 7, 7, 7, 7, 7, 7, 7, 7, 7, 7, 7, 7, 7, 7, 7, 7, 7, 7, 7, 7, 7, 7, 7, 7, 7, 7, 7, 7, 7, 7, 7, 7, 7, 7, 7, 7, 7, 7, 7, 7, 7, 7, 7, 7, 7, 7, 7, 7, 7, 7, 7, 7, 7, 7, 7, 7, 7, 7, 7, 7, 7, 7, 7, 7, 7, 7, 7, 7, 7, 7, 7, 7, 7, 7, 7, 7, 7, 7, 7, 7, 7, 7, 7, 7, 7, 7, 7, 7, 7, 7, 7, 7, 7, 7, 7, 7, 7, 7, 7, 7, 7, 7, 7, 7, 7, 7, 7, 7, 7, 7, 7, 7, 7, 7

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4: Sounds like can I be in the McDonald's parking lot?
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6: 4634, can I have a unit go north?
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2: That's me. Edward 71 checking.
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0: by a Hispanic male pushed her down the stairs. Black male knows her black shorts. Okay, so let me get some location. We can use her by frame 22.
1: Channel clear. Can I have a unit going north, please?
2: 252 jumper, 85 case number, no need to hear.
0: Can I get an available unit to go north for 46 Frank 12?
3: That's right. Frank 22, where is you, man? What about lies?
0: Frank 22, that's fine.
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5: Hey, what 11, sir, I'm sure.
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0: Henry 80, show me a ride. Sending mileage 515.
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0: went.
1: 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Available central supervisor to be interacted to Charles 37. William 11, Tom 39 checking.
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0: Seaford DDP 7800, North and Houston Park, please.
1: Highway 34.
2: Highway 34.
3: 41, Boy 12, I'm cleared at 953. Just requesting to cancel the call.
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0: 41 Sam 23. I'm clear on that hold up. New unit arrived.
1: That's Sandy, first unit for the hold up alarm that's holding.
2: Edward 10, clear me off and go ahead and send it.
1: Army number for me.
2: Edward 10.
1: Edward 10, that's clear. So I'm going to check my office. I will send it on the hold up.
3: 115, you can put me on that call in the lobby.
4: 444, you can.
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5: Zero tone 21, send me your information, call 865, I'll take care of it.
4: Yes, sir.
1: 22, yes, sir.
6: 401, Frank 20. Frank 20. Remember, 502 is going to be a C4 contract. Call that to them.

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0: 214 checking. 214, I'm under control. I'll be extended.
1: Okay. 440 traffic.
0: 440, go to traffic.
2: Coast Plaza, clear on the pilot panic alarm for 636.
1: It's 8100 block of Barton Cypress Road. We're going to be in the Circle K parking lot on Texas license plate Boy Tom William 9005. It's going to be a black Toyota Camry.
0: That's that.
2: 140 be advised. It's going to be a key fob. Let me get you a check by what's
3: 140. 41 by 1 5 minute ride.
4: 41
5: 7 3 0
0: 3 0.
5: X-ray to
0: us.
5: Send me reference 358. I'm clear on the notes.
0: Oh. 119 checking.
6: Susan, I think we have a verbal disturbance occurring at 2760 Thomas Parkway, 2760 Thomas Parkway. It's going to be for two white males and one female arguing in the parking lot with management.
4: 119 secure.
0: Thanks.
5: Hang on.

0: Yeah, you showed me a checker bike. Can you send me the address one more time?
1: April, local 20527 Rose Road.
2: Trivia at 2760 Tumble Parkway at Walmart, 27650 Tumble Parkway at Walmart. It's a two-way male, one-way female. I'm going to be wearing gray shirt, shorts, black hat, white t-shirt, red shorts. They were asked to leave earlier, came back, were horse playing in the store, staring at management in the front, and now they are aggressively riding motorized carts in the parking lot.
0: Nice screen.
1: Thanks,
0: Lucy, good
1: job.
0: Are
1: you
0: eating?
3: All right,
0: Tim. All right, Tim. I'm resuming transport. 284.
3: 284, 1848. Central Fountainhead, suspicious vehicle.
4: Charles, 102, attended.
3: .4471, Brandomir Wham, suspicious vehicle. It's a gray pickup, has been parked in front of his home. Reference 682 at 1848. Charles, 37, tracking.
1: For the siren, 16909, Rolling Creek.
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0: Hello, Frank 20.
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4: Reference 502, T4, roll it back.
1: Negative.
4: Yeah, reference 502 is going to be there. Send that to me, please.

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1: Square 1849.
2: Edward 10.
3: I'm just going around thinking.
1: Triple 10.
0: Square.
4: But you were good.
2: SVM, it's not a false alarm. He hit the alarm button because there's a gentleman that fit the description of a robbery last week. So just change it to a suspicious person. I'll be checking the area.
0: Yes, sir. North Central, holding local alarm. Meeting district taken direct. Rose at Kirkendall.
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0: You can take the west side of the parking lot. Think possibly was, but that's the last known direction they traveled.
1: Charles 37. Charles 37.
2: 50, Tom 27.
3: 31, Frank 20.
1: Go ahead.
4: Frank 20.
1: Yeah, 128. I was 50 Tom 21 to get the call.
2: That's clear.
3: Good.
1: Thank you.
4: Do you have an ETA?
2: You're welcome.
3: Yeah, no, sure.
4: That's clear, Charles 37. Are you clear?
1: That's clear.
4: Clear.
2: 41, bullet 40.
4: 140.
2: That's a big false alarm.
4: Central, holding aggressive animal, beating district, taken direct, hideaway at Burnt Candle.

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1: Airway 2, are you going to start that event of vehicle and that speed vehicle?
0: Yes, ma'am.
2: Edward 42 checking. 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
3: Edward 42 on control.
0: Plus this person, 19,042 room, Mr. Mills.
2: Edward 42, please.
4: Jenny, back in Quebec.
2: What's that sign all the service other?
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2: Claire, 26270 Northwest Trail at the Walmart. A female screaming went to the restroom at the business. Female looks like she's on something. We're trying to get further. 802-1856.
6: Yes, they're showing route. Reported advising of a homeless male that kept coming inside of the location, stealing food. They do have video footage.
2: Claire.
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0: Frank 20, that's fine. Be advised, it's going to be a black male fighting a black female. Black female pants, shirt, black shorts, black male shirt with a black shorts on our weapon. Can you check out Frank 20?
7: What am I, Frank? Hey, we're on the location now. Show us out.
0: Yes, sir. No longer has visual.
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1: 4522, your subject no longer going to be on location. He left westbound on 1960. So it's going to be a white male wearing sunglasses, black shirt, and black shorts, and black tennis shoes.
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1: 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Whose call is that?